0: Our 50s double play. That was Phil Phillips back in the 50s with the Sea of Love. And before Phil, we heard the wonderful Jim Rees with Yonder Comes a Sucker. The time now is just gone 11 minutes past 10.
1: I'm Jim O'Brien with today's Towns and Cities of Australia. Situated some 700 metres above sea level on the Great Dividing Range is the city of Toowoomba, 128 kilometres west of Brisbane, with a population of around 100,000. Toowoomba is Queensland's largest inland town. Known as the Garden City, Toowoomba celebrates the Carnival of Flowers every September. Everyone visiting Toowoomba should make their first stop the Picnic Point Lookout, which offers fantastic views over the Lockyer Valley. There are many parks and gardens in the city, including Redwood Park, Jubilee Park, and the council-owned Queen's Park, with the Botanical Gardens right next door. Within the city confines, there are many beautiful old buildings, and the National Trust of Queensland has a great brochure taking visitors on a tour of the city's most elegant buildings. There are various historical houses in the city, including Fernside, Clifford House, and Smithfield. The Cobb & Co. Museum on Lindsay Street is well worth a visit. There's plenty of accommodation available, from hostels to bed and breakfast to five-star hotels. So during your Queensland trip, make sure Toowoomba is on your agenda. With today's Towns and Cities of Australia, I'm Jim O'Brien.
0: Thank you, Jim. 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I'll read that again, secretary.chirnsideparkpc@gmail.com.
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0: day. So anyway, folks, I hope you enjoyed that particular track. I think it's time now for Hal Roach and a little comedy.
1: I was in a bar the other night. The door burst open and this little fella came in visibly agitated, and he was annoyed as well. He looked around the bar and he said, "I want to know who painted my donkey green outside the door." And this big fella, like John Wayne, stood up and said, "I did. What about it?" And the little fella said, "I just wanted to tell you that the first coat is dry." We had a Scotsman here last night, by the way, sitting at that table. And I said, "What are you doing in Dublin?" He said, "I'm here on my honeymoon." But he was alone. So I said, "Where's your wife?" He said, "She's back in Scotland. She's been to Dublin before." I want to tell you a story. There was this old man, you see, and he lived alone, and he was very deaf, and he couldn't hear as well. And he had a parrot inside the front door on a perch, and this parrot was a marvellous talker, you see, fantastic. And one night, the old man went to bed. Of course, he went to bed every night, but this was a special night. And the next morning, the milkman arrived at the door, and he knocked at the door, and the parrot inside the door said, "Who is it?" And the fella said, "It's the milkman." And the parrot said, "Who is it?" He said, "It's the milkman." And the parrot said, "Who is it?" He said, "It's the milkman." And the parrot said, "Who is it?" He said, "It's the milkman." And the parrot said, "Who is it?" He said, "It's the milkman." I hope to God I remember the ending of this. Anyway, the parrot said, "Who is it?" He said, "It's the milkman." Well, anyway, this went on for about an hour and a half. I won't bore you with the details. And eventually, after an hour and a half, the milkman passed out with exhaustion on the outside the door, answering this thing back. And just then, the old man upstairs thought he heard something, you see, and he came down, and he opened the door, and he said, "Who is it?" And the parrot said, "It's the milkman."
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0: The Royal Vault Lions Club holds its monthly food drive at Woolworths Stud Park on the second Saturday of each month. 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If you would like to join us to help our community, we meet every third Wednesday at St. Simon's Parish Community Centre, 2 Taylor's Lane in Roville at 7:30 p.m. The next meeting is Saturday the 13th of June at 9 a.m. and the location is the Woolworths in Stud Park, 1101 Stud Road in Melbourne. No costs or no bookings required, and for further information, folks, you can call this number 0422 313 306. That further information, 0422 313 306. Let's go back now to our 60s, and it's the Mamas and the Papas with Monday, Monday.

Yes, the Mamas and the Papas with Monday, Monday back in 1966. I'd like to acknowledge a number of people now who not only phoned in or sent SMSs in relation to the quiz, but also good wishes as well. And thank you to all these people. Helena from Boronia. We have Marlene from Dingley Village. Graham and Barb from Croydon. Dion from Ferntree Gully. Bob from Harkaway, Fred from Essendon, Helen from Glen Waverley, Shirley from Hoppers Crossing, Richard from Frankston, Monica from Vermont, Des and Robin up in New South Wales there at Bolton Point, and Peter from Monturna. Look, thank you so much, folks, for participating in the quiz. And, of course, the answer was none other than Sammy Davis Jr., our mystery singer for this week. So let's continue on now. The time has just gone, 25 and a half minutes past 10, and we have Roger Miller for you, and he's the King of the Road.

0: 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The time is 29 minutes to 11.
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0: 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Your contributions are appreciated. Well, that's nice to hear, folks, and thank you so much for continuing to listen to our program, and I hope you enjoy what I have for you today. All right, let's go back now to the 60s, and this day, Sonny and Cher were a big duo. Sonny could never sing a note, but Cher carried it. But here we go. This time it's Baby Don't Go.

0: We heard Sonny and Cher with Baby Don't Go. They had numerous hits back in the 60s, but it was one of their better ones, I feel. Right, it's time now for our next quiz, and this I'm going to play a track for you. And if you think you know the production this track came from, then give me a call, 9722 9981, but please be patient as I'm on my own today, so I'll take as many calls as I can. But you can SMS me into the studio, 0485 866 981. Good luck, folks.
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2: 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The white part will peel off the skin, leaving the orange clean. This works with any citrus fruit. A pinch of salt added to very sour fruits while cooking will greatly reduce the quantity of sugar needed to sweeten them. And if lemons are warm before you squeeze them, nearly double the quantity of juice can be extracted. Also, to prevent apples from cracking when cooking, peel a 1-inch band from the middle of each apple. With today's Cooking Hints, I'm Kim Dennison.
0: Right, let's go back now to our 60s.
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0: Our 60s double play, we featured then first up the Drifters with Up on the Roof, followed by Sam Cooke, A Cousin of Mine. Well, I'm a bit flabbergasted, folks, in my second quiz today. We're trying to identify the production from the song we heard, which was The Time Walk. I've only received one reply, and that's the way it's going to be. So well done to the winner, which, of course, was Helena from Boronia. She identified the Rocky Horror Show. So thanks so much for Helena. And I'm surprised I didn't hear from Barb and Graham, or Graham and Barb from Croydon. But there you go. Maybe I tricked them at last. Who knows? All right. Here we have a message for you.
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0: Yes, folks, and the match we're going to broadcast this Saturday is Mulgrave playing Surrey Park in a Division 2 game at the Mulgrave Reserve. And, of course, around 1:15 we have a pre-match comments from the ground with coaches and players and what have you, and 2:30, that's when the game begins. And of course at 5:15 we have a wrap up, not only from the game that we broadcast, but also from all the other games in all the other divisions. So you won't miss out. If you can't get to the game, stay to Radio Eastern FM, and you can be able to hear the match of the day between Mulgrave and Surrey Park. Okay, let's go back now to our 60s, and this time we have Harper's Bazaar for you.

0: Well, our 60s double play first. We heard Harper's Bazaar with Feeling Groovy, followed then by The Loving Spoonful with Daydream, released back in 1966. The time has now just gone 7 minutes to 11, 7 minutes away from news, sport and weather. And thank you to Graham and Barb who phoned me up just now and congratulated. He couldn't think of the mystery production. So there you go. We even beat some of the champs at times, but I'm sure that won't dent them, and I'll be back at it again next week. Okay, here we go now with Tom Jones and What's New, Pussycat?
1: What's new, Pussycat? Whoa, whoa, whoa, whoa. What's new, Pussycat? Whoa, whoa, whoa, whoa, whoa. Pussycat, Pussycat, I've got flowers and lots

We heard then them with Here Comes the Night, and before that, our 60s double play, we heard Tom Jones with What's New Pussycat. Now, the Heathmont Ladies Provers Club, they meet on Monday the 1st of June from 2 to 4pm. At their next meeting, the guest speaker will be Kevin Halstead, Police Veterans Vic Support Officer, speaking on the work in providing support to veterans and their families. And of course, they have social activities such as book and gardening clubs, walking and quilting groups, and members can always enjoy outings to exhibitions, luncheons and art galleries. So for further information, folk, you need to contact Jewel Carroll on 0415 955 087, or the heathmontladiesprovost.com for the website. And of course, it is at the Heathmont Baptist Church, 78 Cuthbert Street in Heathmont, and it's from 2 to 4pm. So if you like to, fellas and girls, go along, and let's have a little bit of music now to take us to the news.

0: We heard then from Glenn Sherrick with his 70s hit Dream Lover. 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
0: The Realm Library in Ringwood has the Home Equity Access Scheme information session, borrowing against your house. Wayne and Marie from the Ringwood and Barone offices of Services Australia are here to help you understand how the government's Home Equity Access Scheme works and how you might be able to use it to supplement your retirement income. If using your property as equity for a loan is of interest to you or an older person you assist, this session will help you make sense of the scheme and provide a chance to ask general questions. The meeting's on Thursday the 21st of May. That's today, folks, from 1 p.m. to 3 p.m. And it's at the Realm Library, 179 Maroondah Highway in Ringwood. And for further information, phone 9800 6430. 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

I lost the race to Pico X.

0: That was Liv Mason, folks, with Knock Knock Who's There. Now, we should have on the line two lovely ladies from Eastern Palliative Care with Adele and Nicole. Good morning still, I should say. How are you both, ladies?
1: Yep, we're well, very well. How are you, Doug?
0: Can you hear me now?
1: Oh, yeah, we can hear you. Can you hear us?
0: Yes, I'm having a little bit of difficulty here, girls. If you just bear with me for a minute, I'll see if I can fix the issue. Let's hope so, anyway.
1: Okay.
0: Is that better? No? Can you hear me now?
1: We can hear you, yes.
0: Oh, good.
1: Can you hear us?
0: That's great.
1: Yep,
0: thank you so much for that. Yep. Now, I'd like to introduce, am I talking to Adele or Nicole, or both?
1: Well, it's Adele at the moment, and Nicole is here, but I think I'm answering the first question, and, yeah, Nicole will take over.
0: Right. I'm having difficulty hearing you, but I know you're speaking on air, so let's see if I can get through this and work it out. I will do so. But in the meantime, seeing you are on air, I'd like to ask a few questions about Eastern Palliative Care. For instance, what is Eastern Palliative Care, and what do you actually do?
1: So Eastern Palliative Care, our EPC as we're known, is a not-for-profit organisation, and we service 7 local government areas across Victoria, which are the Boroondara, Manningham, Maroondah, Whitehorse, Monash, Knox and Yarra Ranges. And we basically support people living with life-limiting illness, allowing them to remain in the comfort of their home, as well as supporting their carers and their loved ones, and also provide free counselling and bereavement support, as well as practical help, so no one has to face the end of life journey alone.
0: Yes, I do apologise. I'm having difficulties with my end, but you're coming through loud and clear on the radio. I've just got to try and fix my end here. But your current EPC tax appeal talk is about giving peace of mind this tax time. So what does that actually mean?
2: So now you're speaking with Nicole. So that means families know that help is only a phone call away, day or night. Our 24/7 on-call service gives reassurance, guidance and urgent care when everything can feel overwhelming, especially in the middle of the night. And this service provides peace of mind for families in their most challenging moments of caring for a loved one at home.
0: Right, now I've got my end fixed up now. I can hear you quite clearly, so I do apologise for that, folks. But you share Jan and Neil Danaher's story in their current tax appeal. Why is it so powerful?
2: So Jan's caring for her husband Neil at home,
0: yes,
2: as his motor neuron disease progresses.
0: Yes.
2: And nights can be especially worrying when something changes suddenly. So the Eastern Palliative Care

0: lodged one night.
1: Right.
0: And she called us and we were able to get there within the hour, resolve the issue, restarted his pump and provided reassurance and peace of mind when it was needed the most.
1: Oh, yes. Well, that's so important. And, of course, what does the service mean to the families that you look after?
0: Well, essentially, like I've just said, peace of mind seems to be key.
1: Yeah.
0: That they feel supported, connected and left alone. It helps people stay where they feel safest and most comfortable, which is typically home, and supports end-of-life wishes with dignity and compassion, where reassurance and expert guidance are delivered expertly.
1: Yes, of course. And, of course, now it's approaching the end of the financial year, so what are you asking the community to do this tax time?
0: Well, Doug, sorry to delve back again.
1: Yes.
0: So we're really asking people if they can make a tax-deductible donation to help keep the 24/7 on-call service available. As you said, it's so such a reassurance to people and offers that peace of mind to all the clients and their families. And the team actually typically receives between 5 to 10 calls each night. And nurses also carry out several overnight home visits every week. And the service costs quite a lot, so it's costs $300,000 each year to deliver, and so every gift or donation helps ensure that we can be there when families need us the most.
1: Well, I hope you get some donations coming forward, girls, because it's such a vital performance that you undertake, and I have personal experience from EPC, which I cannot thank them enough for what they did for my darling wife. So, Lessers, thank you again for talking to us today and to our listeners and discussing Eastern Palliative Care. So, is there anything else you'd like to say before we finish off?
0: No, I think we're all good. Thank you so much for having us on today.
1: Oh, it's a real pleasure, girls, and thank you so much. And give my regards to Polly as well when you see her next. And thank you so much for your calling in today, so I'll say bye for now.
0: Fantastic. Thanks. See you later, Doug.
1: All the best, girls. Bye now.
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Our 70s featured then Marcia Hines with Something's Missing in My Life. Here now is Helen Reddy with I Don't Know How to Love Him.

0: Now, Aussie 70s double play. First off, we heard Helen Reddy with I Don't Know How to Love Him, and that was followed by Brian Cadd and Don Mooney with Show Me the Way. Time is approaching 27 minutes to 12, 27 minutes away from news, sport and weather, and of course Thursday around noon with Russ. Well,
1: g'day, g'day. It's Russ Reed. Come and join me on Thursday around noon each week. The City of Maroondah segment on the first Thursday of each month, and then the Ringwood and District Historical Society on the second Thursday each month, plus plenty of great music, chat and a bit of sport on Thursday around noon. Look forward to catching up with you.

Well, that was an unfortunate mixture, folks. Somebody kissing Santa Claus and then theme from A Summer Place. I'm back on track now. I do apologise, folks, but I was talking about the She Connects Women Wellness Connection. Session 4 is The Art of Beginning Again. Join us to form a warm and honest and uplifting morning tea with Melbourne-based writer, artist and author of The Art of Beginning Again, Wendy Miles. This isn't just a story about surviving illness, it's a warm and engaging conversation about navigating life's difficult seasons and finding a gentle way to reflect, reset and move forward. 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It's on Tuesday the 26th of May from 10 a.m. to 2 p.m. at Canara House, 22 Willow Road in Upper Ferntree Gully. 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Bookings are essential. 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That number again, 9758 7081. Let's continue on now with our 70s Aussie, and here we go, this time with John Paul Young with Love Is in the Air.

0: We heard then from Squeak, or John Paul Young as he's known, but in Countdown and Days he was known as Squeak. He sang then Love's in the Air, and let's hope it stays that way too, folks. Not enough love in the air, unfortunately.
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2: These are movie fun facts. On Golden Pond was Henry Fonda's final film and the only one he starred in with his daughter Jane. William Goldman's original script title for Butch Cassidy and the Sundance Kid was called The Sundance Kid and Butch Cassidy. The names were reversed when Paul Newman took on the role of Butch. That was movie fun facts.
0: Here now, folks, is an Aussie band going back in the 70s, the Ted Mulry Gang, and they have the Darktown Strutter's Ball. Here we go.

That was Glenn Sherrick with Dream Lover. Now we're going to have the Little River Band. This one is called, when I have a look at it again, Dougie Boy, it is called Help Is On Its Way.

Yes, that was Help Is On Its Way, and I'm almost on my way myself. And I just realised now, I didn't acknowledge Peter and Julie, who also, when they went to the quiz from the production, they identified the Rocky Horror Show. So I do apologise, Peter and Julie. Thank you so much for participating in it as well. Okay, let's get one more track before I finish it this morning. And this time we have Billy Thorpe and the Aztecs with Most People I Know Think That I'm Crazy, and that's about sums me up. Here we go. All the best.

Well, that's it for today, folks. Thank you so much for the phone calls, the SMSs. Greatly appreciated. And I hope it brought back some fond memories. Until next week, I'll say bye for now.

0: costs as the British economy struggles with the impact of the war in Iran. Treasury Minister Dan Tomlinson told media on Wednesday it was a necessary move to protect the supply of really important goods like jet oil. Stuart Smith reports from London.
1: Crude oil drilled in Russia but refined into diesel and jet fuel in other countries can now be imported into Britain in a move the government says prioritises the national interest and British families. The price of jet fuel has doubled since the Iran conflict began at the end of February, with knock-on costs. The chair of Parliament's Foreign Affairs Committee, Emily Thornberry, said the move let down the Ukrainian people. The UK is usually at the forefront of imposing economic sanctions against Russia. At the same time, the UK finance minister has asked supermarkets to cap food prices to try to limit inflation in what some retailers are bashing as a desperate move. Stuart Smith, London.
0: The Albanese government has not ruled out extending a cut to the fuel excise as the Iran war keeps pressure on petrol prices. The PM says the measure will be reviewed closer to when the discount is due to end on June 30. Mr. Albanese argues even if the excise ends as scheduled, Australian workers will get their next tax cut from July 1st. The opposition claims the federal government needs to wheel out Paul Keating because it's struggling to sell its budget measures. The former Prime Minister claims only rich people are complaining about changes to capital gains. The 50% tax discount will be scrapped and linked to inflation. National Senator Bridget McKenzie says it's a bad policy that very few people are on board with.
2: You know something's wrong, Carl, when you have to wheel out Paul Keating to stick up for your budget. I mean, a lot's changed, Mr. Keating, in the quarter of a century since you're in charge of the Treasury benches. And one of those is it's not just the wealthy that have been buying shares, investing in Bitcoin.
0: Victorian Health Minister Harriet Ching has refused to guarantee no patient would die waiting for treatments as the state's surgery waitlists blow out. Latest health data shows critical surgery waitlists have ballooned to more than 68,000 patients in the last quarter, almost 8,000 more than at the same time last year, and 4,000 more than last quarter. Under questioning by Liberal MP John Pesutto at a parliamentary hearing, Ms. Ching argued the sickest patients are being seen on time.
3: It is your government's guarantee that no Victorian patient is going to die waiting too long for treatment in this state.
4: Category 1 patients. That is those patients at the most acute end of the spectrum when it comes to being on that wait list are in 100% of cases being seen within those target timeframes.
0: Road Freight New South Wales wants clear timelines and support measures for freight operators and businesses while the Great Western Highway remains shut. The key road is shut at Victoria Pass due to significant safety concerns, with work still underway to work out the best way to tackle the repairs. Shadow Regional Roads Minister Paul Toole says business owners and the industry need support and certainty.
5: And up to this point, and I'll just point out tomorrow, is 11 weeks. So it's 11 weeks and there is still no announcement around any support for businesses or communities out in this area.
0: This is Air News. In AFL, Matthew Nix has explained his decision to overlook Taylor Walker as Adelaide prepares to face Hawthorn in Launceston tonight. The Crows have recalled Riley Thilthorpe and Callum Archie, with Walker returning to the Sandville. The Adelaide coach says it didn't make sense to play the veteran.
6: We didn't select him this week in the 23, and then we had a discussion around whether he played or not, which I probably firstly thought maybe not, and then, you know, Tex and I talking through it, it'll end up being 5 or 6 weeks out if he doesn't, so he wanted to have a hit out.
0: The Hawks have made 4 changes to their side, but there's still no Jack Gunston or Tom Barrass. Meanwhile, Wallach Marowa are preparing to keep up their momentum in front of a sea of Collingwood fans at the MCG on the weekend. Eagles defender Tom McCarthy says his team is embracing the challenge of playing in front of a large and hostile crowd.
7: Honestly, it sounds great for us. We're happy to come to town and shush them if we can. We obviously know there's going to be 90, 100,000 Collingwood supporters, but if we can hear any bit of quiet, then that'll be a big win for us. And we did it earlier in the year against Port Adelaide, so if we can do anything similar to that, then that'll be fantastic.
0: The highly anticipated match will be Magpie star Scott Pendlebury's 433rd game, breaking the AFL's record for the most games played. Round 12 of the NRL kicks off tonight, with the Raiders hosting the Dolphins. Australian Independent Radio News.
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10: 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I was talking about less common bulbs last time on the radio, and I forgot to mention...
11: It's going to drop down to a chilly 3 degrees in the morning, followed by a sunny day with a maximum of 17.
12: The weekend on Saturday, mostly sunny, a maximum of 19. And then we have on Sunday, a shower or two, and it's a maximum then of 19. Russ.
13: Yes, you've done well.
12: It's a little bit of a problem there because I can't see anything moving. Can you? Yeah, so anyway.
13: Oh, wait on. Let's try again. No, that should have worked.
12: Yeah, no, well.
14: Now we're in business. Thank
13: you. All right, let's have a go now.
14: All right, we'll go back to the forecast once more.
13: Start off again.
14: Yeah, cloudy day today, they tell us. Maximum of 16. Well, it's something we already identified as being cloudy. Cold morning tomorrow morning, folks. Only 3 degrees and a mostly sunny day, a maximum of 17. Saturday, mostly sunny, maximum of 19. Good day for the FNL.
13: Well, it was forecast rain earlier in the week.
14: Yeah, that's right. But they're now set of rain on Sunday with a shower or two, maximum of 19, and to start the new week on Monday, the 25th of May, a shower or two, a maximum of 14. Now, Danny, you've been up the flagpole outside. What's the temperature there, my friend?
15: So 14...
14: 14 degrees, is
15: 14
14: it?
15: 14 degrees.
14: Oh, that's great. We're slowly getting up to our 16, so it's not going to get much higher, I don't think.
13: I've got a jumper on at the moment.
14: Yes.
13: It's a bit Uncle Willie when I wandered out.
15: It's cold up my ways.
14: Yes.
13: 7 minutes past midday. You're on Thursday around jolly old noon. Big thanks to Doug, who's joined me now.
14: Yes, looking forward to it.
13: He can't stay away.
14: No.
13: He loves us.
14: He does.
13: Let's have a listen to what's coming up with a little bit of Rob Fairbairn.

Japanese say konnichiwa to you. The Yanks invented hi and see you later, while a pommy will shake your hand and say how do you do. Now watch out for a Frenchman or he'll kiss you.

These are movie fun facts. In 1973 High Plains Drifter starring Clint Eastwood, one of the headstones in the graveyard bears the name Sergio Leone as a tribute. And Elizabeth Taylor made her feature film debut in Universal's 1942 film, There's One Born Every Minute. That was Movie Fun Facts.

0: That was Private Eyes from Daryl Hall and John Oates. It's almost a quarter past midday.
1: It is.
0: And Dougie, crank open that community file.
1: Oh, here we go, Russ. The Rotary Club of Roval and Listerfield will run their next market on Sunday the 7th of June. A variety of goods will be on sale. Jewellery, soap, sauces, cookies, fresh fruit and veggies and much more. The Rotary Club will kick off with an egg and bacon roll until 11 a.m. and then after that, hot dogs until 2 p.m. Boy, you can't miss.
0: Woof, woof.
1: It's on Sunday, the 7th of June at 9 a.m. to 2 p.m. and a gold coin donation per adult entry is required. 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And for information or further information, contact Bob Morris. And Bob's number, 0416 105 326. That number, 0416 105 326.
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0: Penny and Dolly, of course. You wouldn't have had any trouble working that out, would you?
1: That's no.
0: A classic nowadays, isn't it?
1: It is.
0: A classic out of the 80s with Kenny Rogers and Dolly Parton. 21 past midday. Dougie,
1: yes.
0: With another.
1: All right, the Boronia Road Uniting Church is holding a Saturday afternoon performance by the New Horizons Concert Band. The entry fee includes a delicious afternoon tea. It's Saturday the 23rd of May at 2 p.m. at the corner of Boronia Road and Zeisings Court in Boronia. The car park, you can enter from Zeisings Court. The cost is $20 at the door. No bookings required, and for further information, the phone number to ring is 0421 769 6067. I'll repeat that after stuttering. 0421 769 067. Thanks you very much, Russ.
0: Did that well.
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2: You're not getting that again. 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You don't want more new weather at this stage.
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4: 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But I think Kate would be easier to call on 0421 650684.
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0: Right on, 12:30. 30 minutes have flown. And I mean, for the lot, you lot out there in listener land, but we've been like one-armed paper hangers, are you?
1: We are.
0: We're going flat out. Anyhow, wake up, little Susie.

0: When you're wandering around the shopping centre at times, just sitting on a seat.
1: Yes.
0: Watching the passing parade.
1: Yes.
0: You
1: know, oh, I have been known to.
0: Well, you're in a different situation to me now. My good lady is the one that I'd have to keep a bit of an eye out for, so I turned her loose and just sit quietly watching the passing parade.
1: Yeah. John Doremus, he used to have the passing parade.
0: One of the things that has always featured in my looking at is what people wear on their feet.
1: Yes.
0: And this particular song, another one from the Rob Fairbairn album, just might bring back a few thoughts for the rest of you out there, because one of the things that people wear, even in the cold weather, they do, thongs.
1: No, really?
0: Have a listen.
1: Okay.

Rob Fairbairn there, with everybody's wearing them thongs. I was saying how when you sit in the shopping centre on a chair waiting for your wife to come back, you could look at people's footwear. And by golly, we have a lot of thong wearers even in the winter. Anyhow, another little message coming up fairly soon. But in the meantime, let's have a bit more music. Oh, look out, here comes Johnny O'Keefe and Margaret McLaren, based on the children's lullaby, Hush Little Baby. Mockingbird was originally a hit by sister and brother duet Inez and Charlie Fox. Australia's Johnny O'Keefe performed the song on his TV show Sing, Sing, Sing back in 1964. And in the early 70s, he was joined by his backing singer Margaret McLaren for this one.

0: I've been giving Rob Fairbairn a bit of a punt this morning.
1: Yes.
0: This afternoon, even.
1: Yes.
0: And another track coming up right now is his version of the old Aussie standard, Waltzing Matilda.
1: Okay.
0: With just a little bit of Rob Fairbairn difference to it.
1: Okay.
0: Have a listen.

0: Dougie, have we got a pile of messages we want to share with our lovely listeners?
1: Well, why not? The Manningham Combined Probus Club making an announcement, and they say, do you want to be part of a progressive club? Well, if you do, and you can meet new friends and listen to guest speakers and enjoy morning teas and monthly meetings. So the club always gives a warm welcome to visitors at various group activities such as walking, mahjong, cards, theatre, outings and diners. So if you're looking for a club that offers variety, this could be your club. They meet regularly on the fourth Tuesday of the month, and the next meeting is on Tuesday the 26th of May at 10 a.m. and the location is the Pathway Baptist Church on the corner of Marcus and Thompson's Road in Lower Templestowe. The address, the Pathway Baptist Church on the corner of Marcus and Thompson's Road, Lower Templestowe, and the next meeting is on the 26th of May at 10 a.m. Thank you, Russ.
0: Thank you, Dougie. Coming up right now, it's Jan and Dean with a Brian Wilson and the Beach Boys song.

0: It will be in a sec. One of these days I'll get it right. I've only been doing it for 35 years.
1: Never too old to learn.
0: It keeps on turning up. Eventually it'll come good.
1: Of course it will.
0: In the meantime, it's 13 minutes to go to 1 o'clock. Don't forget the 1:30 footy talk segment.
1: Yes.

0: 11 minutes to go. Did you enjoy Surf Sicky with Jan and Dean? I've got some interesting stuff here, and this is down a track that I haven't been for quite a while. See if you can... I've got some Aussie stuff on this track. I found it in when I was hunting through the albums in Studio One. And the Veronicas, of course.
1: Are yes,
0: a
1: yes.
0: A couple of girls.
1: Yes.
0: And I might be doing this to you, Doug.
1: Oh, yeah.
0: You ruined me, it says.
1: Oh, is that right? You wish.

And I'm telling you, honey, you're my reason for laughing, for crying, for living, and for dying.

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2: I'm Mark Dransfield. Australia's unemployment rate has increased over the past month with the loss of 19,000 jobs. More from Federal Politics Editor Michael Packey.
3: The latest data from the Bureau of Statistics shows unemployment has increased by 0.2% in April and now sits at 4.5%. The numbers reveal the loss of 11,000 full-time jobs and 8,000 part-time positions over the past month. The number of people actively looking for a role is down, meaning they're worried they won't land a position. The data shows the unemployment rate is steady in Victoria, down slightly in Western Australia, and up in every other jurisdiction. The Reserve Bank will have to take the result into account when considering its next interest rate move. Michael Packey reporting.
2: Regional mayors have made their way to Canberra to protest the federal government's decision to curtail the Melbourne to Brisbane Inland Rail project. Sarah Patterson reports.
4: The government put the brakes on the project after learning the cost had ballooned to more than three times the original budget. That means the freight line will now stop at Parkes in New South Wales, almost 1,000 kilometres short of Brisbane. Councils impacted by the withdrawal of funding for the project, including those from Parkes, Gilgandra and Narrabri, are taking their concerns to Parliament, saying local communities and businesses that had prepared for the project now face uncertainty over its future. Sarah Patterson, Air News.
2: A photographer has been charged with stealing a camera from one of the Bondi terror attack victims. Peter Maher had been capturing celebrations at the Hanukkah by the Sea event when two gunmen opened fire. Police will allege a 35-year-old man snatched the camera in the aftermath of the attack before pawning it off days later. A laser hair removal device prompted a major security scare at Victoria's Avalon Airport, plunging the terminal into lockdown and causing chaos for hundreds of travellers. Madeline Burke reports.
5: Passengers were locked out of the Avalon terminal after a suspicious item was found at the security screening around 6 this morning. The person with the luggage was being uncooperative, with staff calling police, who deployed the bomb squad to the terminal to conduct a safety check. The area was cordoned off for hours, sparking flight delays and a cancellation. Police have now revealed the suspicious item has been cleared. Inspector Nick Ubergang briefing media on the ground.
6: It was a laser hair removal and a hot chocolate container.
5: Madeline Burke, Melbourne.
2: Overseas now, and former Cuban President Raul Castro could face life in prison in the United States after being indicted over an incident 30 years ago. He's facing charges of conspiracy to kill American nationals over an incident in 1996 where Cuban jets shot down two civilian planes, killing four people. Acting Attorney General Todd Blanch announcing the charges, saying they must now be argued in a U.S. court.
7: As alleged, Raul Castro and five co-defendants participated in a conspiracy that ended with Cuban military aircraft firing missiles at those civilian planes and killing four Americans.
2: Checking the Aussie share market, the All Ords is trading up 147 points at 88.64. One Australian dollar is buying 71.3 US cents. This is Air News. The AFL is cracking down on umpire contact with a tightening of rules from this weekend. Umpires will be awarding free kicks against players who ignore warnings to move out of the umpire's way at stoppages. Meantime, Adelaide has overlooked Taylor Walker for tonight's clash against Hawthorn in Tasmania. The Hawks have made four changes, including recalling Marbior Chol and Connor Nash. NRL and Maroons hooker Harry Grant is backing Cam Munster to rediscover his best form in the State of Origin arena. Munster will lead Queensland in next week's series opener despite his slow start with the Storm this season. Grant says he's the ultimate competitor.
8: He loves this team, he loves the state, and you know, everyone loves him. So what he says goes, and I think he sort of, you know, really wants to just drive with his actions on the training paddock, off the training paddock.
2: Tonight, the Raiders host the Dolphins. Aston Villa has won the Europa League title with a 3-0 win over Freiburg in Istanbul. It's Villa's first major trophy in 30 years. Player Matty Cash says it feels amazing.
9: A lot of hard work's gone into this. And I think, yeah, we performed so well under pressure. We've had that experience in Europe throughout the few years, and we put it all into a big final. Fans were amazing. Atmosphere was incredible. And now we can party long and hard, yeah.
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10: Well, Russ, a cloudy day we're expecting, and that's what we have, with a maximum of 16 degrees. Overnight, really cool down, 3 degrees in the morning, followed by a maximum of 17, being a mostly sunny day. And Saturday, mostly sunny, maximum of 19. Sunday, it's turning, a shower or two, maximum of 19. And on Monday, to start the new week, shower or two again with a maximum of 14 degrees. And it's a time just gone 5.5 minutes past one. Outside, it's sitting on 13.7 degrees. Up, looking for a top of 16.
11: Thank you, Dougie. Pretty sure that's going to be all right, as you've sent the rain that they were expecting on Saturday away, which is pleasing.
10: Yes.
11: I might have to change my thinking.
10: And
11: I might have to visit my...
10: Up the road a piece.
11: One way up in them there mountains where I used to coach.
10: Yes.
11: We played against South Belgrade in those days when I was coaching up at the Junction.
10: And that's who you're playing now.
11: A long time ago.
10: Is it not?
11: It is. Well, what's coming up, Dougie? I think this is coming up, isn't it?
1: The EFNL Match of the Day. 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
11: On the spot.
10: Yes, Russ, it is. And, of course, this Saturday, our match of the day is a Division 2 game between Mulgrave and Surrey Park at Mulgrave Reserve. And, of course, at around about 1:15 Saturday morning, we'll head over for a pre-match comment from the coaches.
11: Saturday
10: afternoon, I should say, Russell, 1:15. Yes, it's a bit early in the morning,
11: yes,
10: isn't it? And we'll get pre-match comments from coaches as other chaps as well.
11: They do a pretty good roundup of all that sort of stuff before the game starts.
10: Yeah,
11: they
10: do.
11: So that's worth tuning in.
10: And around 2:30, that's when the match begins, and we have a ball-by-ball description. And around 5:15, folks, as well as during the course of the day, we have a big wrap-up of all the divisions games as well as AFL results. So you're not going to miss out. If you can't get to the game, you make sure you stay to Radio Eastern FM 98.9 around 1:15 this coming Saturday morning.
11: What division is it?
10: Division 2, Russ, between Mulgrave and Surrey Park.
11: And I think those two sides are fairly high on the ladder.
10: Are they? Okay.
11: Mulgrave are third and Surrey Park are on top.
10: Yes, they're doing very well, Surrey Park.
11: So
10: it'll be an interesting game.
11: Well, actually, both sides have obviously been having some good wins, though, because there's very little in percentage separating them.
10: Right.
11: But Mulgrave are one game behind Surrey Park.
10: Yeah.
11: So that should be an interesting one.
10: Well, indeed.
11: Look forward to catching up with that one on Saturday. In the meantime...
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0: That was Josh Turner. He actually wrote that song.
1: Did he really?
0: Yes,
1: yeah.
0: He's got a deep voice.
1: A very deep voice. Yeah. Good song.
0: 13 past one. Heading towards 1:30, at which time we've got footy talk.
1: And we have.
0: Business, because my darling sister
1: turned up. Wonderful lady.
0: Good stuff.
1: Wonderful lady.
0: Isn't that terrific?
1: It is.
0: I'll have to pay her back in some...
1: Oh, a little box of chockies wouldn't go astray?
0: Well, I think there's a block of chockey might be.
1: Oh, block, are you? You're not Scottish, are you?
0: Yeah, there's a little bit of that.
1: Yeah, I thought so.
0: A bit of Celtic.
1: Like Hal Roach said today, he had a guy on his own, and it was his honeymoon, and he was a Scotsman, and he said, "Where's your wife?" And he said, "She's already been to Ireland, so she's at home. I'm having the honeymoon." So there you go.
0: Yeah, that's interesting. Yeah. Oh dear, you're a shocker.
1: I know.
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2: 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Thanks, Russ.
1: Thank you, Doug. 20 past one. Closer and closer to 1:30.
2: Yes, yeah.
1: But coming up now, another Aussie artist, Jay Santilli, with his song, Home to You.

0: And it's time, Dougie, time. Are you ready?
1: I'm ready.
0: Well,
2: Maggie's demon sights the hawks, the lions and the blues, the dons, the swans, the tigers, bulldogs, cats and

0: Well, it's that time, Dougie.
1: Yes, it is.
0: We're here. And all the paperwork is scattered out here in front of me. Thanks very much, me darling sister.
1: Yes.
0: But running through the results last week, and there were a couple of unlikely ones. Brisbane and Geelong. Well, Brisbane, of course, premierships in the last 2 years. And
1: playing up there too.
0: Not travelling quite as well as they'd like to, I think. And Geelong finally hit their straps.
1: Yep.
0: Came away with a very convincing win, 17-15 to 11-10. Sydney and Collingwood was nip and tuck, Dougie. Your side.
1: Yeah, it was.
0: Weren't able to do their vanishing trick right at the end.
1: No, no.
0: And Sydney hung on to beat them by 6 points, one even goal, 11-15 to 10-15. Quite a good effort by the Maggies. Gold Coast and Port Adelaide. And Gold Coast triumphed there after being a bit nip and tuck, but it took them a while to get their act together. Adelaide defeated North Melbourne, which was a real walloping, actually.
1: Yeah, a bit disappointing from North because they had been playing well.
0: Well, they'd been going all right.
1: Yeah.
0: But, they certainly didn't take it to Adelaide. And the game that we had a fair bit of interest in, with Daniel, of course, being a demon.
1: Yes.
0: And you and I both went for the Hawks, and Daniel went for his demons, and boy, didn't they play well.
1: Oh, they are playing very well.
0: They gave the Hawks a right touch-up, half a dozen goals.
1: Yeah, and the new coach is doing a reasonable job, because he knew a lot about Geelong, of course.
0: Knew a bit about Hawthorn too, by the look of it. 18-12 to 12. No, I think the Hawks were down a couple of their
1: players,
0: key players. But I mean, you've got to play with that. That happens with all the sides. But well done, Dees. Carlton with a new coach.
1: How often does it happen?
0: It happened, hasn't it? What someone said once, and I think I have to agree with them, is a fair bit of footy is above the shoulders, and certainly a change in attitude from Carlton, who played for the whole game.
1: Played very well, they did.
0: They did. And unfortunately for the Bulldogs, who've been a bit depleted with some of their key players, the old Carlton Blue Baggers came over the top of them and won 10-14 to 9-8.
1: I'm very pleased with that, because I didn't get any lightning bolts thrown at me this week.
0: Yes, so there'd be a few people who had been wondering whether Carlton were ever going to win a game. They kicked their coach, the old coach, out, put a caretaker coach in, and he's now got a really good
1: start to the year. He's got 100% record.
0: Exactly, yes. Right. The other game, the games further on Sunday. Essendon and Frio. Well, Frio are carrying all before them at the moment, and they're going to take some stopping, I think. 8-13 to 16-8. So Frio won very comfortably with their tools up forward.
1: And Luke Jackson had a quiet game, the ruckman.
0: He wasn't dominant.
1: No, he's had a quiet game compared to what he's been doing, so it was a good win, yes.
0: St Kilda and Richmond. Well, Richmond, of course, are struggling to find enough players to fill the side at the moment.
1: Oh, they're struggling for numbers, yeah.
0: But St Kilda won that one reasonably comfortably, 6 goals. So. And 16-13 to 11-7 with West Coast and Great or Western Sydney. Yep,
1: this was a little bit of a surprise, that's for sure. Yeah.
0: Greater Western have been a bit up and down, and they wouldn't have liked their trip over to the West.
1: No.
0: 13-10 to 10-11 saw West Coast win a game, first one for quite a while.
1: If they play like they did last Sunday against Collingwood this weekend, it could be a surprise, yeah, indeed, because they played well. I watched the game.
0: You mentioned games that are coming up. Well, tonight there's a game on, Hawthorn and Adelaide down in Launceston.
1: A night game in Launceston, that's all you would need. It'd probably be snowing.
0: Well, the Hawks have got a pretty good record down there, but they're still missing a player or two. But so it'll be interesting to see. Adelaide had a very good win last week.
1: I see Tex Walker's playing in the reserves, yeah, starting off in the reserves.
0: They're not playing Tex in the ones, but it's
1: I think your boys will win. They very rarely lose.
0: Well, let's hope.
1: In Launceston.
0: Well, the last three games have been pretty average, so let's hope they have turned the corner a bit. A few players back, but still the full forward won't be there.
1: No.
0: So they've still got to find another way of kicking goals. But anyhow, you and I are both gone for the Hawks. Dan's gone for Adelaide.
1: Okay.
0: Friday sees Richmond and Essendon. What's it, the game at the G, isn't it?
1: It is.
0: At Dreamtime. And Richmond, of course, a little bit depleted at the moment.
1: They've got about 17 or 18 players unavailable.
0: Quite incredible.
1: It is.
0: The run that they've had. But, and we've all, the whole three have gone for Essendon and not one. And there's a second game on tomorrow night, Freo and St Kilda.
1: But it's over there, is it not?
0: It's at a funny game, funny place.
1: What's
0: Yeah, no. Freo and St Kilda. Well, we've all gone for Freo there.
1: Ross the boss will see how much money he's paid out and how good they are playing Freo at Freo.
0: Saturday starts off with North Melbourne playing Gold Coast at Marvel. And we've all gone for Gold Coast. Geelong and Siddeley is at...
1: Geelong?
0: Yeah, it is. Cardinia is what I wrote down there. I can't stand that other name. So,
1: Geelong, Cardinia Park,
0: I've
1: eh?
0: I've gone for Geelong, and you and Dan reckon that Siddeley will come down and...
1: I'm still not convinced with Geelong. I know.
0: Pretty tough to beat on their home turf.
1: They are.
0: Very tough. Anyhow, we'll see. Collingwood and West Coast in the middle of the Arvo. At where? MCG.
1: Yes.
0: Collingwood at home to West Coast. Well, we've all gone for Collingwood, but West Coast are bringing a bit of good form from their last week.
1: Yes, they are.
0: See if they can carry a bit of confidence into that game. Saturday late Arvo sees, oh no, it's an evening, 7 o'clock, 7:30, Port Adelaide and Carlton.
1: Over there in South Australia.
0: Yes, Adelaide Oval. Let's all go for Port Adelaide on that one.
1: Yep.
0: Carlton, we don't think the... the success of last week will carry over for the Blue Baggers. Sunday sees Greater Western Sydney taking on Brisbane, one of the local derbies at the Sydney Showgrounds. And we've all gone for Brisbane. And the other game at Marvel on Sunday Arvo, Bulldogs at home to Melbourne. And... on recent form and with a depleted side still, the Bulldogs, I think we've all gone for Melbourne, so that's not a real big surprise, I suppose, is it?
1: No, not really, but they're playing well, Melbourne, that's for sure. Although this will be interesting, playing at Marble instead of the MCG.
0: Yeah.
1: They wouldn't play at Marble too often, I wouldn't think.
0: No. All right. Well, let's go on to the important stuff.
1: All right. Are you going to give us the results of who's how many winners we've had so far?
0: Oh, you just want to know that you're still on top.
1: Of course. I'm modest little champion that I am. Well, I'm sure the folks like to know.
0: Dougie's on top with 67 points. I've got 62 and Daniel's crept up to 61.
1: Well, there you go. Well,
0: you got 5 last week.
1: Yes.
0: Got 7.
1: Yes, yes.
0: The old sneaker.
1: Yeah, now we'll get to the good stuff.
0: All right, well, let's get into the Eastern Football footy side of things. The Premier Division, the rounds last week. Well, there were some interesting games, actually. Noble Park and Berwick. Well, Berwick came out of the South Pole.
1: Yes.
0: To play at Noble Park.
1: Yes.
0: And Noble are usually not too bad down there. But Berwick brought something, that's for sure. 22-20, defeated Noble Park 8-5.
1: Well, they're playing well, Berwick. Particularly at home.
0: Yes, well, like...
1: And a good win away, yes.
0: Come away there, yep. And had a real good win. Yes. I'll be very happy with that. Blackburn and Donny East. Well, Blackburn hadn't been going all that well.
1: No.
0: And Donny East at that stage were undefeated.
1: Yes.
0: But Blackburn decided they were... They'd had enough of losing games and came home with a very convincing win, 23-12 to 16-8.
1: Oh, right.
0: But one of the highlights of Donny East game was Shacky at their full forward.
1: Yes.
0: Kicked 8 goals out of their 16.
1: Did he? That's a good effort,
0: so
1: very good effort.
0: So far ahead on the...
1: Yeah, goal score, yeah. But it wasn't enough to get him over the line.
0: Yeah, but he didn't do enough.
1: No.
0: East Ringwood took on Roeville at home, and a very close game with the Roeville side, actually. There wasn't much in it early, but they got away, and they were 21 points, I think, and up at three-quarter time.
1: Oh, were they? Okay.
0: So it took a little bit, but for some reason or other, East decided they wanted to win that one. And kicked 7 goals in the last quarter to Roeville's 1 to come away to win 14-12 to 11-12, 3 goal difference.
1: Does that make them the only side undefeated so far in the division in the Premier League?
0: The only undefeated side in the Eastern Football Netball League football area.
1: Well, there you go. No wonder you're smiling.
0: Yes, well, we've got another challenge again this week. But anyhow, that happens all the time.
1: Mm-hmm. Yes.
0: Bourne and South Croydon. And would you believe, nothing between them at the end.
1: Wasn't there? It was a draw, was it?
0: A draw.
1: Go on.
0: 67 points each. Bourne at Bourne too, which is South Croydon
1: being promoted for the first time for years and years.
0: South Croydon hadn't won a game up until now, and now they've won half a game.
1: So. Yeah. Away.
0: 2 points out of it, and they'll be a little bit pleased in running Bourne to a close one there. And the final game, South Belgrave had to host Vermont, and Vermont certainly have improved. In their last 3 games, they've won, and they won that one very convincingly, 9-9 to Vermont, 17-16. So that's rounded that out.
1: Yep.
0: Division 1 saw Basie. Well, perhaps I could run through the games this week.
1: Yeah, that'd be a good idea, Russ, yes.
0: Premier Division, Donny East taking on Baldwin. Now, both...
1: Interesting.
0: Donny East, I think, are still third on the ladder, and Baldwin are fourth, so there's not much between them.
1: No.
0: Baldwin are not kicking great scores, but... They're staying in touch, so I guess.
1: And is that Donny East, is it not?
0: That's at Donny East.
1: Yeah, maybe you select those, I think.
0: Well, they'll want to put a bit of a break on Shacky if he gets away.
1: Yes.
0: But interesting. Roeville at home to Berwick, so...
1: Interesting as well.
0: Berwick travel away again. Roeville will be smarting a little bit, I think, from their loss last week.
1: Yes.
0: They'll want to get back on the winners list, and Berwick, after their great success down at Noble Park, will bring a bit of confidence into the game at least. But Roeville at home, very hard to toss.
1: Yes.
0: South Belgrave up there in them there mountains are hosting East Ringwood. So that'll be an interesting trip up there.
1: Don't
0: for
1: forget
0: East.
1: To take your long johns.
0: Well, East wouldn't have known where they, you know, hope they can find the ground. Haven't been up in that neck of the woods ever. This is the first trek up into the mountains for East Ringwood.
1: Is that right?
0: Yeah. Blackburn at home to Noble Park.
1: Well, I think Blackburn turned the corner last week.
0: Blackburn certainly have improved their form, and Noble...
1: Struggling
0: just a little bit.
1: Yeah.
0: So one would think that Blackburn might be keeping in touch with the top four.
1: I would think so.
0: And the final game, South Croydon at home to Vermont. Well, they turned the corner with a little bit of competitive footy last week. It'll be interesting to see if Vermont can continue on their winning way at South Croydon's expense. Nets Division 1, Bayswater played Beaconsfield. That Baysie and Beaconsfield had a very convincing win, 18-17 to 6-4. Mitchum.
1: Ross, before you go any further, do you think Baysie not having their home ground has had some impact on their performance
0: this
1: year?
0: I'm sure it's unsettling.
1: Yeah, yeah.
0: For the side to be away from their normal thing, and I think they've had a change in coach too.
1: Right.
0: Quite recently, so it'll be interesting to see if they can get their act together and be a bit more competitive.
1: Yes.
0: They had trouble last week against
1: Beaky,
0: so Mitchum and Moorabbark, well, Mitchum carrying most games comfortably, 21-8, defeated Moorabbark 8-8. Montrose had a real to return to form against Boronia, Montrose 26-20. Defeated Boronia 15-7. North Ringwood, who are going quite well, had a good win against Norwood, who are struggling. North Ringwood 18-15, defeated Norwood 9-11. And Park Orchards were going all right, but found that one turner south didn't want to let him get any further away, and they've come back up with a 14-17 to 13-13 win, so they beat Parking at home, so that's an interesting one. This week sees Bayswater taking on Park Orchards, which is not going to improve their situation much. Beaconsfield at home to Mitchum should give them a bit of a test over there. I think Mitchum are probably likely to be favourites in that one.
1: Right.
0: Wanney South have been playing pretty well. Boronia aren't too bad, but I think Wanney South, perhaps that one. North Ringwood and Montrose. Well, Montrose certainly returned to form last week.
1: Yes.
0: But they'll need to continue with that sort of football effort to overturn North Ringwood.
1: I think North Ringwood's on top of the ladder, I think.
0: And Norwood taking on Moorabbark. So Moorabbark, well, Norwood are not setting the world on fire. Moorabbark have won one, going okay, so that could be an interesting one as well. In Division 2, Heathmont and Surrey Park. Well, Surrey Park visited Heathmont and came away by a very convincing win. 6-11 to 16-13, Surrey Park.
1: They're going well, Surrey Park.
0: Lilydale have been going okay, and they beat Mulgrave 15-10 to 9-12.
1: Yes, they are going very well.
0: Ringwood are struggling. They're struggling a bit, even though their coach has been consistently, I think he's rolled over his 150th game last week, which was a pretty good effort.
1: It is.
0: Rowie there, he's been down at Ringwood and going okay, but his side is not doing what he would like them to do. And East Burwood, 15-20, defeated Ringwood 4-9. Scoresby and Templestowe. Well, Templestowe are going all right. Scoresby haven't been going all that badly, but they were defeated by Templestowe at home with Scoresby 6-10, Templestowe 11-14, and Waverley Blues accounted for our Croydon side, 10-13 to 7-9. This week, Croydon take on Scoresby at home. East Burwood have home visits with Templestowe joining them. Lilydale at home to Heathmont. Mulgrave playing Surrey Park. That's the game we're broadcasting.
1: That is the game we're broadcasting, yeah.
0: So that'll be an interesting one to have a listen to. And don't forget, of course, you can listen to it, and you'll also get progress scores from that game throughout the afternoon. But at the end of the day, if you missed all that and you want to cover on all the results, tune in to Radio Eastern around about 5 or 5.15 in that area there somewhere. You'll get scores of all the games. The final one in Division 2, Waverley Blues taking on Ringwood. So not a lot between those two, probably. Ringwood haven't been going well, though, so they'd want to improve a bit. Division 3 saw Coldstream at home to Ferntree Gully, and Ferntree Gully won that quite comfortably, 17-13 to 9-4. Knox and Oakley District, well, there's a a one-sided effort there. 25-25 Knox to Oakley District 8-3. Donvale 16-7 defeated the Basin 6-8. And Sylvan, the final game, 11-18 defeated Whitehorse Pioneers 11-9, with Upper Gully having a bye last week. And this week you've got Coldstream at home to Sylvan, Ferntree Gully at home to Donvale, Knox have Basin visiting them, and Upper Ferntree Gully at home to Whitehorse Pioneers, with Oakley District having a bye. And the final division roundup of Division 4 is Warrandyte at home to Bulleen Temp, and a couple of goals, not quite a couple, 8 points in fact. 15-7 Warrandyte, 13-11 Bulleen Temp. So it might have been a bit of a surprise, that one, mm-hmm. I think. Doncaster at home to Chirnside Park, and Chirnside Park won that one by just over 3 goals. 9-10 to 12-11. Kilsyth, comfortable winners over Croydon North, 16-18 to 8 goals 10. And boy, oh boy, a goal fest down at Fair Park. Fair Park taking on Nunawading, who are struggling very much, and their visit to Fair Park wouldn't have helped their attitudes at all.
1: No, a staggering
0: Fair Park,
1: result.
0: 50 goals, 24 behinds, 324 points. Defeated Nunawading, 3 goals, 220. Boy, oh boy.
1: Yeah. How'd you beat the old umpire in the old days when you had to bounce it 53 times?
0: Well, the goal umpires were waving the flags a lot, weren't they?
1: Yes, they were.
0: Well, 50 goals in 110 minutes.
1: Yeah, pretty quick.
0: Yes. Fair Hills have a bye last week. And this week, Chirnside Park take on Croydon North. Forest Hill at home to Doncaster. Warrandyte at home to Fair Park. It might be an interesting one, that one. Warrandyte haven't been going too badly, but Fair Park certainly are going very well. And Bulleen Temp at home to Nunawading, with Kilsyth having the bye. So that's what we've got lined up for all of the Eastern Footy League this five rounds this week. And as we mentioned, the game that's being broadcast is
1: Mulgrave.
0: And
1: they're playing, of course.
0: Not Mulgrave.
1: Yes, Mulgrave's playing Surrey Park. We're broadcasting.
0: Oh, sorry, down there.
1: Yeah. Mulgrave and Surrey Park, we're playing at Mulgrave Reserve.
0: Yes, you're right. So tune in for that one. And that rounds out our footy talk for this week, and we'll be back again with a similar roundup next week.
1: I'll put my footy guernsey back in mothballs, and I'll bring it out again next week, mate.
0: Okay.
1: Okay.
0: In the meantime, it's 9 minutes to go to an update on the news and weather at 2 o'clock. So let's have a look at what we've got. Aretha Franklin and George Michael. There's an unusual duo. I knew you were waiting.
1: Well, there you go.

0: G'day, Graeme Ross with the Autumn Garden Clinic. I was talking about less common bulbs last time on the radio and I forgot to mention Dutch iris. Well, what a show they put on. About 20 to 30 centimetres tall, knee-high and brilliant deep blue, gladioli-like flower spikes. The bulbs can be planted this weekend for a great display in spring. Firstly, improve soil with some cow manure and compost. Add some bulb food and dig it all through, ensuring it's well drained, so maybe raise the level a little. Then plant them at twice the depth of the bulb with the points upwards. We overplanted our Dutch iris bulbs last year with white violas. What a display. They lasted beyond Christmas. I'm trying yellow pansies as the ground cover this year for contrast. In fact, last year's Dutch iris are making their presence felt again with leaves just appearing. So why not plant some this weekend? Till next time, good gardening from Graeme Ross and the Autumn Garden Clinic.
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2: 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Coming up, news and an update on the weather from Dougie, and we hope that'll fit in with whatever you've got lined up for yourself over the weekend. 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
4: I'm Mark Dransfield. The United States, Britain and Australia are reportedly due to unveil Pillar 2 of the AUKUS Pact next week. Gabriel Hodson explains.
5: Defence Minister Richard Marles will meet with AUKUS counterparts in Singapore next week, where they're expected to announce a high-tech arm of the Security Pact. The Financial Review is reporting it'll include underwater autonomous vessels. SMHTH says they're likely to be uncrewed underwater vessels, something a bit like an ocean drone. Marles told a forum this week that Australia was a world leader in the autonomous systems. It'll be a marquee project of Pillar 2 of AUKUS, which involves the three main countries sharing and developing new advanced capabilities, something experts say has been neglected until now. Gabriel Hodson reporting.
4: Federal opposition leader Angus Taylor says he'll fight Labor's tax changes all the way to the next election. Sean Bindley reports.
6: Reform to capital gains and negative gearing is expected to pass Parliament next month with help from the Greens. Small business owners argue that changes will hurt investment. Mr Taylor says the coalition will scrap the taxes if it wins the election in 2028.
7: We will axe Labor's toxic taxes. We're going to fight them every day till they arrive in the Parliament. And if, unfortunately, if it is the case that these bills get through, we'll fight them all the way through to the next election.
4: Australia's unemployment rate has increased over the past month with the loss of 19,000 jobs. The national rate now sits at 4.5%. WA's result fell slightly. Most other states rose. $100,000 in vacuum-sealed plastic bags has been seized by police following an attempted traffic stop in Hobart. Last week, detectives tried to stop a vehicle at Bridgewater, but the driver's alleged to have accelerated away before stopping. One man remained with the vehicle. Another man's alleged to have fled the scene before being taken into custody. The men, aged 50 and 67, are facing a number of charges. Queensland's Olympics minister has been referred to federal police for being falsely enrolled to vote at his staffer's house. Lachlan Gray has details.
8: According to the Australian, he was enrolled at the same suburban Brisbane address as his electorate officer, despite apparently living in taxpayer-funded accommodation at the parliamentary annex at the time. After denying any wrongdoing, Mr. Mander referred himself to the Electoral Commission of Queensland, who sought information on the matter, including an opportunity for him to provide information to support his enrolment claim. As a determination has not yet been made by the ACE due to an absence of compelling evidence, the matter is now with the AFP, with the offence carrying a maximum penalty of 12 months in jail. Lachlan Gray, Brisbane.
4: The Restaurant and Cafe Association is backing those Melbourne restaurants which are adding a surcharge to group bookings. Many high-end venues around the city are adding the 10% charge to bigger tables because clients are staying longer and require the attention of more staff. The association's Wes Lambert says the surcharge occurs regularly in Sydney because tables with more people are not turned over as quickly.
9: A group is different than smaller tables, and it actually costs the restaurant more money typically in wages. You know, oftentimes when you're in a group, you know, people want things at different times. You may have different ages within the group.
4: This is Air News. AFL Chairman Craig Drummond has congratulated Scott Pendlebury on his impending milestone as the Collingwood legend prepares to play his record-breaking 433rd senior game. Sarah Patterson reports.
10: History will be made this Saturday when Pendlebury officially breaks the all-time VFL-AFL games record as Collingwood takes on the Eagles at what will be a jam-packed MCG. Lining up for the Pies in what will be his 433rd senior game, the Collingwood great is set to surpass the previous record held by North Melbourne's Brent Boober Harvey nearly a decade ago. Drummond says the league salutes Pendlebury not only for what he has achieved as a player, but for the man he has been across 21 extraordinary seasons since making his debut. Sarah Patterson, S Sport.
4: NRL and Hamiso Tabuai-Fido wants to see Sam Walker let loose when the rookie halfback makes his Queensland debut next week. The Maroons are backing Walker to shine in the State of Origin series opener, and the Hammer says he's keen to reprise their old schoolboy combination.
11: Big congratulations to him getting that call and wearing that number 7 jersey. I played juniors with him coming through, so I know what type of player he is and what he can do on the field, and I'm excited for him to be in a team.
4: And world number 3 Alex de Minaur has beaten Spain's Alejandro Davidovich Fekina in the round of 16 at the Hamburg Open. Australian Independent Radio News.
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12: And the Bureau tells us that for the rest of the day will remain cloudy, and they're expecting a maximum of 16 degrees. It's 5 minutes past two at the moment, and I can't see that happening because since we spoke last hour, it's only gone up 0.01%. It's now 13.8. And if they want 16, or it's going to have to get a boost very shortly. Overnight, it's going to be a cold one, folks. Down to 3 degrees overnight.
13: Why is it doing that?
12: Well, I guess I guess those people have to go to work will feel it, but I only think about them while I'm lying in bed, you know. And expected to be a sunny day tomorrow with a maximum of 17. And for the weekend, Saturday, a mostly sunny day for the EFNL, which maximum of 19 degrees. So seems a nice day. Sunday, unfortunately, if we've got any Sunday matches, I'm not sure, shower or two with a maximum of 19, and to start the new week next Monday, the 25th of May, shower or two, maximum of 14 degrees. And as I said before, it's currently on 13.8.
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0: the last 5 years, I've taken a few knocks. 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
3: Yes, and the Bayswater Makers Market is on again at the back of the Bayswater Senior Citizens Hall at 790 Mountain Highway, close to Bayswater Road.
2: Stalls on the corner there.
3: Yes. 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It's on Saturday the 23rd of May, 10 a.m. to 2 p.m. And for further information, you can contact Julia on 98902546. That number, 98902546. 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
2: Jane Keith joining us now and living this life.

It's great on a freezing cold night to hop into a bed which has been made cosy and warm by an electric blanket, but faulty ones cause fires. Here are some tips for safe use. Check thoroughly for damaged cords, plugs and switches. Only use your electric blanket to warm the bed. Never leave it on while you're in bed. Don't place heavy objects on the bed while the blanket is on. School bags and sports bags, for example, they cause a heat build-up that can start a fire. If you have any doubt about your electric blanket, throw it out. It's not worth the risk.

0: chirpy, chirpy, cheep, cheep.
1: Well, there you go. That's what the birdies say, you know.
0: By our brother and sister group, Max and Katie Cassoon.
1: There you go.
0: How about that? It's 29 minutes to go to 3 o'clock, Dougie. Can we make it?
1: Oh, I think so, Ross.
0: We'll whack into one of those messages.
1: All right. This is Feed One, Feed All, or brackets, FOFA, Feed One, Feed All. All rescue quality produce to transform it into nutritious meals for people in our local community. On the 31st of May, their annual gala fundraising event will take place where guests will enjoy mocktails, canapés on arrival, and then a free course lunch, live entertainment and dancing. There will also be a live and silent auction, a mega raffle and fun lucky door gifts. It's held on Sunday the 31st of May from 11:30 to 4 p.m. at Cathy's Lane Reception, 90 Cathy's Lane in Wantirna South. Tickets are $110 per person, including a $35 tax deductible for the Feed One, Feed All. For bookings or inquiries, you can contact Lynn on 0434 111 823. Lynn's number, 0434 111 823. Thanks, Russell.
0: Sounds like a fundraiser for a very worthwhile cause, folks.
1: And yes,
0: sounds
1: indeed.
0: Like you get a good
1: meal and a lot of fun
0: for your $110, and remember, you're helping a terrific organisation.
1: Correct.
0: It's now 28 minutes to go to 3 o'clock. Don't forget, Ken, of course, after the news at 3 o'clock.
1: Yes, he and the lovely Bev will be there to help us through.
0: Well, have a listen. This is what you're going to hear.
1: Okay.
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0: And joining us now, Shelley Minson, with another Aussie track, which we're trying to catch up with, and we're very happy to play and give Aussie artists a run here on Radio Eastern, and this is one of them. Riverbank Red is the name of the track.

0: It's 24 minutes to go to 3 o'clock. And Dougie, what have you got in the community file there for us?
1: Well, St Margaret's Uniting Church is holding a big book sale on the 13th of June from 9am to 1pm in the hall and the grounds in Hull Road, Murrumbark. Additional temptations of Devonshire teas, cakes, jams and plants. Community members can also book a car boot sale space outside, of course, or a table space inside at the cost of $25 per space. Everyone's welcome. Join in the fun, hunt for a bargain, relax with a cuppa. And you can contact the book space by phoning Bronwyn on 0424 451 301. Bronwyn's number 0424 451 301. Thanks, Russ.
0: Thank you, Doug. 23 to go to that update on the news and weather at 3, and then Ken Donnelly. And to take us a little closer to that, a little bit of Graham Bell. And he's standing in the Mississippi mud.

0: A bit of a toe tapper there, wasn't it?
1: It was.
0: The Mississippi Mud.
1: Better than the Yarra Mud.
0: 20 to 3 it is. And David,
1: you
0: did bring another message.
1: Well, yeah, and this particular message I'm interested in, Russ, because I'm going to it.
0: Yeah,
1: good. Yes, Jazz on Sundays is held monthly in Ringwood with invited singers, an open mic and jamming. Regular performing are the DR Big Band, a 17-piece band performing big band favourites, old and new, and jazz notes caught in the act with crowd-pleasing tunes and their upbeat Latin jazz style. So go along to sing or play, or just sit back and enjoy a whole afternoon's entertainment. There is excellent parking and no steps for easy access. And you can purchase a meal from the Bowls Club from 1 p.m. Drinks are at bar prices. It's Sunday, this coming Sunday, the 24th of May, from 1:30 to 5 p.m. and doors open for meals at 1 p.m. It's at the Ringwood Bowls Club, numbers 2 to numbers 12, Loughton Road in Ringwood. 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That number again, 0412-063-603. So I'll be able to tell you all about it next week, Russ.
0: All right, and if you're going along, say hello to Doug.
1: Yes, indeed. Yes, love it.
0: 18 minutes to go to that 3 o'clock time scale. And Shelley Jones. We had Shelley Minson.
1: Yes.
0: Shelley must be a popular Aussie name.
1: Yes. We've got another Shelley.
0: Well, Shelley Jones Band.
1: I assume it's sure for Michelle, I assume.
0: Shelley Jones Band. Join
1: okay.
0: And this is the theme song for all of you ladies out there in listener land. Shop Till I Drop.
1: Oh, there you go.

0: Don't go cook up me girls. Shot till I drop.
1: Well, they were good enough to win the International Band of the Year in 2021 in the US of A. So they've done very well for themselves, the Shelley Jones Band, husband and wife band.
0: Excuse me, it's a quarter to three.
1: Oh, that's a tune.
0: Closer and closer we are.
1: Going way back, a quarter to three.
0: Ray Charles and Willie Nelson.
1: Ah.
0: Coming together. Yeah, Ray Charles was he was no stranger to the country music genre.
1: No.
0: When he partnered Willie Nelson in 1984 for the hit duet Seven Spanish
1: Angels.
0: Back in 1962, rhythm and blues giant Charles had released the groundbreaking album Modern Sounds in Country and Western Music, a set that spawned his million-selling hit, I Can't Stop Loving You.
1: A great hit, that one.
0: Charles and Nelson duet was featured on Ray's 1985 album, Friendship. So here we go with Ray Charles and Willie together with Seven Spanish Angels.

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0: 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And if you'd like, we can even chat about some of your favourite artists and your most favourite albums. 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And I just live up around the bend.
1: You might even drive you around the bend.
2: Oh,
1: Mr. Ginn.
2: Hey, yes. He'll be barnstorming in very shortly.
1: He will. He'll come over and hit me now.

0: Thank you, Dougie, for your company. Thanks to Mary for looking after
1: the yes, and also our little lady Nola. Yep.
0: Look after that.
1: Yes.
0: Stay tuned.
1: We've had a cast of thousands.
0: And, yeah, we've had a visit, haven't we?
1: Yes, we have.
0: Peter.
1: Yes.
0: Peter and the Pooch
1: from Shepparton.
0: Anyhow, in the meantime, what are we going to do?
1: We're going to end it alone and say bye for now.
0: Journey with us. We'll be back next week, all being well.
1: We will indeed, Russ.
0: In the meantime,
1: bye for now.
0: Stay tuned for Ken. See you later. Bye.
1: Bye.

0: Well, good afternoon and welcome to another musical journey. Ken and Bev joining you now, and we've got an hour of great music and lots of information from Bev about what's going on in our local community. How are you today,
1: Bev?
0: Oh,
1: I'm good, thank you, Ken. Yeah, we just had Peter and the Pooch in.
0: That's him.
1: Which was really
0: nice.
1: That was a nice surprise.
0: It certainly is. And big thanks to Russ Reed and Doug for their great program. Reminder that you can catch Russ every Thursday at 12 noon with Doug. Well, we're going to get the program off today with a very, very talented young Australian, Anthony Kalea. I think you'll enjoy this number, Bridge Over Troubled Water.

0: fabulous sound of the Australian singer Anthony Kalea with a great version of the 1970 Paul Simon song. It's a great number, that isn't it? Beautiful.
1: It's wonderful,
0: song.
1: Yes, lovely rendition.
0: It's a good, very good rendition, that's true.
2: 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You'll make the roads safer for all of us.
3: A message for RAD.
0: And, Bev, you've got a message for us.
1: I have, and it's very important, actually, Kenneth. All of our messages are important, but this society has been around for a long time. It's a St Vincent de Paul Society, and their winter appeal is starting. Winter is one of the toughest times of year for households the society supports, and financial insecurity is now hitting many Australians harder than ever. For households with little or no savings buffer, it only takes one setback, like an illness, accident or job loss, to go from just getting by to going under. Every donation to the Vinnie's Winter Appeal will help the society provide practical support to help experiencing or at risk of homelessness, poverty and rising cost of living pressures, including assistance with food, bills and other essentials needed for a decent life. Their donations are really needed, so you can donate at their website, vinnies.org.au, or call 131182, vinnies.org.au, or their phone number 131182 for the St Vincent de Paul Winter Appeal. Very, very important. We are lucky, some of us.
0: And if you've got any questions about any of the information that Bev or I are giving you as we're going through the program, the quickest way is, if you've missed something, the quickest way to get the information is to give us a call here at Radio Eastern, isn't it, Bev?
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0: She's a lovely lady and she's only too happy to talk to you and help you out with the problem that you've got, if it's related to what we're talking about anyway.
1: Yes, yes, or anything. You can give, ring and give her, you know, just have a chat with her. She's happy to chat to you, so, yeah.
0: Okay, now our next number comes from Deborah Byrne. This is a number from the 1985 movie The Rebel. It's a major hit which reignited Deborah's career as a recording artist. Here we go.

Here's today's child safety around the home. Young children tend to put every object they find into their mouths. Medicine is the most common cause of poisoning. Ensure that you keep all medicines out of reach, and wherever possible, choose medicines with child-resistant caps. Put detergents, bleaches, cleaners, paints, insecticides, and other household chemicals in a cupboard with a child-resistant lock. Never transfer chemicals into other containers, such as drink bottles. Some garden plants are poisonous if eaten, so check with nurseries or the Poison Information Centre. Tell your children never to pick up or touch any insects they find in the garden, such as bees, wasps, or spiders. Join me again for Child Safety Around the Home.

And our next number comes from a very popular Australian singer, Helen Reedy. This is a number that was written by Kenny Asher and was a big hit for Helen in 1974. You and Me Against the World. Here's Helen Reedy.

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1: Message fail.
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4: 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Every Friday there's a coffee morning between 10:30 and 11:30 and it's at the Chase Hotel on the third level at Forest Hill Chase, Canterbury Road in Forest Hill. A joining fee of $5 and an annual fee of $20 is all that's expected. They have a website, whitehorseactivitiesclub.org.au, which will give full

0: details of what's on offer. Also, there's a phone number, 0494 179716, 0494 179716, or email waclubsecretary@gmail.com. So that's the Whitehorse Activities Club. Every Friday, a coffee, 10:30, 11:30 at the Chase Hotel on the third level of Forest Hill Chase, Cadbury Road, Forest Hill. And lots of things you can do.
1: Mm.
0: Very cool.
1: Sounds quite interesting. Mm.
0: Does.
1: Okay, we're going to hear from the Australian singer Sarah McKenzie now. She's a pianist, a singer, of course, and a composer of music. And she's a fine talent. Here she is with a number called The Music is the Magic.

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7: It's very cloudy out there and a few spots of rain. Hoping to get to 16, but I don't know about that. Bit doubtful at the moment. But listen to this, everyone. 3 overnight. Very, very chilly. 17 at the maximum tomorrow. Mostly sunny during the afternoon. And Saturday, 19, mostly sunny. And similar on Sunday, 19, but a shower or two coming through again. At the moment, we only have 14 degrees here at Croydon. 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
8: Surely are. And thank you so much for joining us on a musical journey. It's a great pleasure to have you along. I do hope you're enjoying the music. We've got plenty more to come in this hour. Now, the next number we're going to hear is from the American singer-songwriter, Billy Joel. This is his big hit released in 1977. She's Always a Woman.

0: Look, I don't want to get involved, but I'm pretty sure I know the guy in the news police said they're looking for.
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2: 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There will also be a raffle if you wish to take part, $5 for three tickets. 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But I'll give you the number 0419 003 277, might be the best way to go. 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
4: With today's music trivia, I'm John Walker. Deep Purple by Nino Tempo and April Stevens was recorded in 1963. Nino and his sister April made number one in America with this song, which took just 14 minutes to record. One of the session musicians was Glenn Campbell. Nino was supposed to sing the second chorus by himself, but he didn't know the words, so April recited them. A friend who heard the demo tape thought April's narration sounded great, so it was left on the recording. Delilah by Tom Jones was recorded in 1968. But did you know that the King, Elvis Presley, often used to warm up his voice before the show singing this particular song? Delta Lady by Joe Cocker was recorded in 1969. Rita Coolidge was the inspiration behind this particular song, written by Leon Russell. Joe said, "When I first put it out in 1969, it seemed quite a hip record, but I hope no one ever asked one to do it again. It makes me cringe a bit." This has been John Walker with today's music trivia.
5: Our next number comes from the very talented American singer, Diana Ross. "Do You Know Where You're Going To?" It's the theme of the 1975 movie, Mahogany.

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3: Here on this weekend, Mulgrave versus Surrey Park at the Mulgrave Reserve for the Division 2 game. That's Mulgrave versus Surrey Park. Mulgrave Reserve, and that's bound to be a good game. Pop along there and you'll really enjoy. And Radio Eastern, of course, will be there broadcasting that particular event. Now, our next number comes from Joshua Catterson, the Los Angeles-born singer who burst onto the music scene back in 1993. And that was with an album called Painted Desert Serenade. From that album, here's Beautiful in My Eyes, Joshua Catterson.

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1: A number now from the popular English entertainer Charlie Lansborough. This is a beautiful number, a catchy little number. Me and the Elephant. Here's Charlie Lansborough.

0: Yeah, there was a very lyrical voice of the Canadian singer Anne Murray with that nice number, Nobody Loves Me Like You Do. And that's pretty much it for us, Bev.
1: It is, Ken. Gosh, it goes so quick, doesn't it?
0: Doesn't it ever?
1: I hope everyone enjoyed the music. It was just, I did. It was lovely. Very relaxing.
0: That's good to hear. I hope everybody did enjoy the music. And we'll be back again with you next week. The team will be with you again. Myself, Bev and Nola make up the team, and the girls do a wonderful job of helping me out to bring you the music that we do. Bev and I and Nola will be back next Thursday afternoon at 3, and I do hope you'll join us.
1: We shall. Thank you all for ringing in. It was lovely to hear from you. And keep warm overnight. It's going to be 3 degrees.
0: It's going to be a cold old night. Good night to be cuddling, I think.
1: Yep.
0: Stay tuned to Radio Easter 98.1 now for the latest news. That's going to be in just under 2 minutes. And that's going to be followed by Michael Jim with Thursday Drive. I've seen Michael. He's been in the studios warming up for some time. And he's bound to bring you a wonderful program, as he always does, with some interesting music. So that's Michael Jim, Thursday Drive, straight after the news at 4 o'clock. And so it just remains for us to say keep warm.
1: Exactly, keep warm and have a good week. And hope your footy team wins and all of that.
0: Yeah, that's true too.
1: Yeah.
0: Okay, we'll see you next week, we hope.

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2: I'm Mark Dransfield. Elon Musk's social media platform X has been fined by a Melbourne judge for failing to protect children, Alex Riddell reports.
3: During a brief appearance in the federal court in Melbourne, Justice Michael Whelan ordered the company to pay $650,000 in penalties for failing to disclose the steps it was taking to combat child sexual exploitation material on its platform. It marks the end to 3 years of legal proceedings stemming from a transparency notice issued by eSafety Commissioner Julie Inman Grant in February 2023. The company has also been ordered to pay $100,000 to cover the regulator's legal costs. The Age reports Justice Whelan stated that a near maximum penalty was necessary to act as a genuine deterrent for a corporation of X's size. Alex Riddell, Melbourne.
2: Authorities are investigating after a woman was struck and killed by a police car in Cairns North. The 71-year-old was transported to hospital after she was hit and has since passed away. Regional Operations Deputy Commissioner John Timms says it's a tragic situation for everyone involved.
4: We are providing as much support as possible to the family of the woman. No police officer shows up to work expecting to be involved in a situation like this. And we will continue to provide support to those officers involved, the first responders and the wider QBS family who will be impacted by this.
2: New data shows 19,000 people lost their job over the past month. Australia's unemployment rate has climbed 0.2% in April to sit at 4.5%. The jobless rate was up in most states, steady in Victoria and down slightly in WA. A survey is warning a third of doctors in public hospitals are considering resigning due to excessive workloads. The doctors' union is warning the overstretched workforce is reaching breaking point. Junior Vice President Tom Morrison says half of those surveyed had worked more than 50 hours in the past week.
5: I myself have worked up to 17 hours as recently as a week or two ago, and you're expected to turn up the next day and continue as though nothing has happened. It's not safe for doctors and it's not safe for patients.
2: Returning to Elon Musk and his SpaceX has officially filed with US financial regulators to list on the NASDAQ stock market. It's one of the most anticipated share sales in history, and the firm's poised to make the first $1 trillion debut on an American exchange. The BBC's Michelle Fleury reports.
6: The filing offers the first real look at the company's finances. SpaceX reported nearly $19 billion in revenue last year, fueled by rapid growth in its Starlink satellite internet business. But the company also lost nearly $5 billion as it continues to spend heavily on rockets, satellites and artificial intelligence. Even after the share sale, Elon Musk is expected to remain firmly in control. But with rivals OpenAI and Anthropic also exploring share offerings, the race to bring the AI boom to Wall Street is now underway.
2: And the corporate regulator is taking a leading superannuation fund to the federal court over claims it mismanaged investment options. ASIC alleges equity trustees allowed its members to invest 100% of their funds in the defective First Guardian Master Fund. It's seeking compensation for members as well as civil penalties. This is AIR News. AFL and Scott Pendlebury has trained ahead of his record-breaking 433rd match on Saturday. Eddie Summerfield reports from Collingwood training.
7: A routine 432 games long. Coach Craig McRae looking to celebrate Scott Pendlebury on Saturday.
8: I can't imagine what he's putting his head on the pillow at night and thinking.
7: The 38-year-old expected to start on the field against West Coast. The Pies to swing multiple changes. Darcy Cameron, Darcy Moore and Pat Lipinski to all return. Tim Membry also in line to play. The Pies coach also quizzed on his in-match comments to Swans ruck Brody Grundy last week.
8: If you have a strong relationship with someone, I don't see an issue with it.
7: Eddie Summerfield, Olympic Park.
2: Meantime, Adelaide has overlooked Taylor Walker for tonight's clash against Hawthorn in Tasmania. NRL and a shortened round 12 kicks off tonight in the nation's capital with the Raiders hosting the Dolphins. Strike centre Herbie Farnworth a late scratching for the Dolphins. And the Reds are out to ruin an emotional farewell for Moana Pacifica in Auckland. Queensland can all but secure their finals berth by beating Moana in their last ever Super Rugby home game. Coach Les Kiss says their embattled rivals deserve the utmost respect.
9: Whilst we feel good for them, we must get out there and play. They're a dynamic team. They play some wonderful football, so we just need to be on point against this team and show them our best.
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0: Melbourne's out east after an overnight low of just 4 degrees. There's a chance of morning fog tomorrow morning, and otherwise we can expect a sunny afternoon. Light winds will be evident throughout the day, reaching an expected maximum tomorrow of 17. Looking out towards the extended outlook, Saturday 19 mostly sunny, Sunday 19 a shower or two, and Monday 17 showers. And the temperature outside our studios here in Croydon is currently 14 degrees. 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Well, the time is now 5 minutes past four. Good afternoon, everyone, and welcome to Thursday Drive. Hi, I'm Michael Ginn, and this is my show, Up Around the Bend. I've made a fine selection of hit songs from the 80s until now, enriched by flashbacks and songs from emerging and established Aussie artists. And thanks to our dynamic duo, Ken and Bev, for another entertaining episode of their show, A Musical Journey. As Tom Cruise once said at the start of his movie, you had me at hello. And you certainly did there, Ken and Bev. Your first track there by Anthony Calao, Bridge Over Troubled Waters, had me in there. And I was singing all the way, very poignantly, I must say. And yes, I'm a great admirer of Anthony Calao. I see him at Channel 9 Carols by Candlelight, as you do on TV. And every song he sings is pure bliss. And I highly recommend to you all Man in the Mirror. If you're a fan of my shows, you'll know that I play his, Anthony Calao's version of Man in the Mirror quite a lot. Well, folks, apart from it being National Volunteer Week, we also celebrate two World Days today, as designated by the United Nations. Today is World Cultural Diversity Day, and it's also International Tea Day. And on that fact, the second fact about International Tea Day, May the 20th in Australia is also the date scheduled for where we schedule the Australia's biggest morning tea. So big shout out to all the participants who pay a minimum of $25 to participate in Australia's biggest morning tea. And I do apologise for interrupting your 20-second course. Not guilt-shaming you, but it is after 4 p.m. after all. But seriously, folks, thank you for your much-needed funds. You've raised a lot of money, I believe, for the Cancer Council of Australia. So, folks, today's playlist will be emblematic of World Cultural Diversity Day, with the themes of love, hope, acceptance and unity of all peoples, irrespective of race, religion, sexual preference and socioeconomic status. And that's a big call. I hope I can do it all in 2 hours. So to start the show, I'm going to take you on a bit of a cheap tour there. I'm going to take you to Africa via Colombia. Here's Shakira, Waka Waka. Hey!

And that was a cheap trip to South America and then to Africa. That was Shakira from 2010. Shakira from 2010, Waka Waka, this time for Africa, or in Spanish, Esto es Africa. Okay, and it was Shakira was backed by the South African band Freshly Ground. The song was the theme song for the 2010 FIFA World Cup. It was written by Shakira, whose real name is Shakira Ripoll, and John Hill, her partner in crime there. It's based on a Cameroonian song, which encourages players to aim for goals like soldiers on a battlefield. Yep, and I'm sure they do. But there was controversy at the time of release of that song in 2010 because it was questioned, especially by the peoples of Africa. They were saying, why wasn't an African chosen to sing that song? Well, who knows? We may never know. But the song Waka Waka by Shakira was number one in 17 European charts. Of course, where football's played. It was number 32 and number 34 in Australia and New Zealand, respectively. And Shakira, she's got the gong again. She's going to be singing the halftime entertainment at the 2026 FIFA World Cup at the MetLife Stadium in New Jersey. Time is now 12 minutes past four. Hi, Michael Ginn here, inviting you to join me for Tuesday Drive. My show is called Just the Tonic. I guarantee to relax and soothe you as I play my selections of hits from the 80s until now. Included in the mix will be new releases just to keep you in the know. A glass of champagne? A pina colada? Nah, you've already got the gin. That's me, Michael Ginn. Every Tuesday afternoon from 4 until 6, right here on Radio Eastern 98.1 FM. Cheers.

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3: Folks, this Saturday you're in for a treat. 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The action starts at 1:15, and it goes through to 5:30. And we'll be giving a summation of the Mulgrave versus Surrey Park match at 5:30. But during the course of the day, we'll be doing live crosses to the other grounds and we'll be reporting the interim results of the other footy matches in the EFNL round. So, folks, you know what, Radio Eastern, we've got the best in music, best in interviews, best in community information, and the very best in sport. Why on earth would you listen to any other radio station? Well, folks, I'd like to tell you about the Australian Red Cross pop-up blood centre in Upway. If you've got a bit of time later this month, well, we hope that you'll use that time to give blood and change lives. And Lifeblood will be popping up in Upway very soon for 6 days. Starts on Monday the 25th. Yes, this coming Monday. And it goes to Saturday the 30th of May at various times. And yes, they would love the locals to pop along and help make the blood supplies, top them up and make a difference. Did you know that 1 in 3 people in Upway need blood? And they need people like you to give it in order to spread the word for others to give. Otherwise, blood may not be there at the crucial moment. And yes, it costs nothing to donate, just the goodness of your heart, every drop truly counts. So as I say, the pop-up blood centre for the Australian Red Cross in Upway, Monday the 25th, this coming Monday to Saturday the 30th of May, at various times. Now, the pop-up blood centre is located at Upway Community Hall, 1443 Burwood Highway in Upway. And even though you've got a good heart and you've got the best of intentions, you can't just rock up there. You've got to make an appointment. And there's 3 ways of making an appointment. Here they go. You can go to the website, which is very popular, lifeblood.com.au, lifeblood.com.au. Or you can donate. 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And a very traditional way, I suppose. Here's a number for you. Got a pen ready? 131495. 131495.

Oh, plenty more to come there, Janice and Dion, and thank you for your faithful listenership. Well, folks, the Mullen Market, it's scheduled for Thursday, the 28th of May. Coming up soon, yes, it's from 10 a.m. to 2 p.m. And next week will be National Reconciliation Week. So do go along to the Mullen Market. It is themed that way. Explore First Peoples arts and culture stores, food, performances, an exhibition in the art space at Realm, and children's art activities in your library realm. And the Wurundjeri Welcome to Country and Smoking Ceremony will start on Thursday the 28th at 11 a.m. All the action of the Mullen Market is held at Ringwood Town Square, 179 Maroondah Highway in Ringwood. Entry is free. And if you'd like to know more about the Mullen Market coming up on Thursday the 28th of May from 10 a.m. to 2 p.m, go to the Maroondah Council website, which you should know is maroondah.vic.gov.au. maroondah.vic.gov.au. And click on the link which says Mullen or Reconciliation.

very proudly so, folks. We are Australian. That's the trio Judith Durham, Russell Hitchcock and Mundaway Yunupingu from 1997, cover of The Seeker's song I Am Australian. And that song, the version of I Am Australian by Judith, Russell and Mundaway, made the number 17 position in the ARIA charts and was inducted in the National Film Sound Archives in 2023. Now, as I say, the song was originally released in 1987 by The Seekers, again with Judith Durham up front. It was written by Bruce Woodley and his partner in crime there, Dobe Newton from the Bushwhackers. And many have said it's the alternate anthem, Australian anthem, because it mentions so many iconic names and it is close to the hearts of the people. Paints images of the landscape and also icons from modern Australian culture. And then in the middle of the pack, we heard from Yotuyindi Treaty, again with Mundaway Yunupingu from 1991. It's the first song to feature Indigenous language in Australia, the Yolngu language from northeastern Arnhem Land. And it came 3 years after the Burunga Statement by Bob Hawke. And there was lack of progress, well, perceived lack of progress by Indigenous peoples and their leaders. And the treaty was presented to the government. But Yotuyindi's version treaty from 1991 was number 11 in Australia. And then at the start of the Aussie Triple Play, we heard from Dami Im, Australia's very own, from January of this year, Sight of You. Very jazzy number. I love Dami's latest numbers there, Sight of You, and also Bubble, which was released in October. Very jazzy. This song, Sight of You, is about Dami finding her inner voice. You know, the one that says stop, think, don't take risks. And Dami, who the other voice that she wants to enact is go take a risk. Well, but that's between you and you, Dami. So anyway, I'm sure that you'll work it out. We all do. And so time is now 24 minutes to 5. Folks, this song, his next song, is from Lave. I've been mispronouncing this lady's names. I said Laufey, L-A-U-F-E-Y. Lave is the Icelandic word. Yes, she comes from Iceland. She's of Chinese descent, based in LA, and she has taken the jazz world by storm. This is Lave and Lover Girl.

0: Virgo.
1: And from June last year, that was Lavey, Laufey, L-A-U-F-E-Y, Lover Girl. And as I said, Lavey, she's of Chinese descent from the Reykjavik, Chinatown. It's not that big, by the way. It comes from Lavey's third studio album, A Matter of Time, which won the recent Grammy for Best Traditional Pop Jazz Album. And do you love the bossa nova beat? I certainly did. And it's ironic there because Lavey, she pretty much, you know, gave up on love. She didn't think that she was ever going to fall in love, but she has. She's fallen in love. I believe her partner in crime there, Spencer Stewart, is her love. And she's love-struck and she's struggling to be separated from her boyfriend. When she is, it's a big struggle. So as I say, she won the Grammy for that album, A Matter of Time. You should download it. It's a great song. Number 11 in Iceland, number 25 in New Zealand. And the world is on alert for everything that Lavey releases. Time is now 20 minutes to 5. I want to tell you about Discover Probus, and you'll discover new interests and unlimited possibilities in retirement. So we're talking about the Chirnside Park Probus Club. It's a new club. Why don't you become a member? They have their next meeting on Tuesday the 17th of June at the Chirnside Park Community Hub, located at 33 Kimberley Drive, Chirnside Park. The meeting starts at 10 a.m. and future meetings will be held on the third Tuesday of every month. And I'm talking about the Chirnside Park Probus Club. They are a social club where you can meet new friends, hear from guest speakers, enjoy activities and outings. 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
1: Time to get up and dance, folks. Let's conga with Gloria Estefan and the Miami Sound Machine.

the celebration of World Cultural Diversity Day. That was Chiara Settle, This Is Me, released in 2017. Of course, you'll remember it came from the soundtrack of The Greatest Showman, which starred Hugh Jackman. It was featured the life of the circus entrepreneur P.T. Barnum. And that song won the Golden Globe for the Best Original Song. Number 3 in the UK, number 10 in Australia. Number 13 in New Zealand Top 40 in most charts. And I remember Chiara Settle was singing that song at full belt at Channel 9 Carols by Candlelight in 2017. She played both on the rehearsal day, where most artists just have a rest and don't show up. She actually had the full entourage there and she belted that song beautifully. And also, you may remember her performance on Christmas Eve 2017. And in the middle of the pack, Bob Marley, he wanted to make sure that you got up and danced. He sure did, from 1973. Get Up, Stand Up. And the song was played traditionally in Bob Marley's concerts as a concert closer. And Bob Marley wrote that song. He was very, very touched what he saw in Haiti, the poverty. And he said, look, I'm going to write this song and I want it to be a song which is an anthem against racism and brutality and poverty. And he wrote it with his other Rastafarian brother, Peter Tosh. And Rolling Stone named it the number one position of the 50 best Bob Marley songs. And then starting the triple play, we heard from Gloria Estefan and the Miami Sound Machine from 1985, Conga. Comes from Gloria Estefan's ninth studio album, her second English album, entitled Primitive Love. It was written by their drummer in Enrique Cruz. And, of course, that's why it had such a good beat. And it was a samba, if you were a dance aficionado as I am. And, yes, it was number one in the US. It was the band's first number one in the US, number two in New Zealand. Number one in Canada. And it was number one in three Spanish-speaking countries. Oh, look, it took Latin America and the Spanish-speaking countries, Spain, by storm. Well, of course it did, just like Ricky Martin's songs do. But it was number 37 in Australia. Lively to hear from Ida from Doncaster, who says that she enjoyed the conga. Yeah, well, I hope you everyone else enjoyed it too and they got up and danced. Now, we have an Ida here at the station, Ida Ghibellini, and you've got to catch that lady's show, Wednesday Waves, from 2 to 4 p.m., yes, on a Wednesday, and if it's the Ida Ghibellini show, any show that Ida puts on is a cracker, and you've got to tune in every Wednesday. Well, folks, we came out to the 5 o'clock news. After the 5 o'clock news, you have another 55 minutes of me, Michael Ginn, and Up Around the Band. And to take us into the 5 o'clock news, here are my good friends, Two Cellos.

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1: Hello there, I'm Terry Daniel. Economists say recent interest rate hikes are pushing up unemployment as people spend less and businesses stop hiring. Latest data shows Australia's unemployment rate has increased to 4.5% in April. The economy shed 19,000 jobs over the month. KPMG analyst Terry Rawnsley says the conflict in the Middle East is playing havoc with the economy.
2: This number is probably picking up the first real shock from the Middle East. And like I said, businesses kind of just not replacing people when they were leaving, maybe halting employment, adding to the workforce because they're unsure what's going to happen with the economy, with interest rates, with fuel prices.
1: Virgin Airlines is scaling back its weekly flight schedule even further due to the price of fuel and a drop in bookings. A planned Adelaide to Hobart service will now not go ahead this year. Several roles in the airline's head office have also been cut. The opposition says it would stop the sale of historic defence sites in Sydney, Melbourne and Brisbane. The federal government is planning to sell Victoria Barracks for about $2 billion as part of a divestment of 67 properties. The government argues the properties are underutilised and the cost to taxpayers are millions in upkeep. But Liberal Senator James Patterson says the decision is misguided.
3: We would not sell it if we were in government, and we will fight it. We think it is wrong on so many different levels. You know, one of the other concerns I have is that do we really want to banish the Australian Defence Force from our capital cities, to put the ADF out of sight and out of mind for most Australians as if it is something removed from them and their concerns?
1: The Northern Territory and federal governments have joined forces to tackle a diphtheria outbreak. There's been one death and over 200 reported cases across the country, with 60% of those in the Northern Territory. The Commonwealth will spend just over $7 million on a vaccination program. Health Minister Mark Butler says he wants to get on top of the outbreak.
4: The workforce stationed at the National Critical Care and Trauma Response Centre are highly experienced in health emergencies. The funding we've delivered today ensures, I think, that there will be sufficient numbers deployed to areas impacted by this outbreak to start to get this thing under control.
1: A three-year court battle between Australia's eSafety Commissioner and Elon Musk's ex-corporation is finally over. The social media platform has admitted to failing to comply with an order to provide details about its child protection measures. X-Corp has 45 days to pay $650,000 in fines, along with $100,000 to cover the commissioner's legal fees. In AIR Medical News, medical experts say there is no definite link between motor neuron disease and contact sport after the shock diagnosis from an NRL star. South Sydney Rabbitohs forward Jai Arrow has announced his retirement at 30 and is vowing to fight after an MND diagnosis. Motor Neuron Disease New South Wales Chief Executive Liam O'Mara says it's still unclear what causes the disease in a lot of cases.
5: We still don't know how or why this disease comes about. There's a very small proportion of people who have this that is familial gene. The majority of the time it is sporadic, so we just don't know.
1: This is AIR News. Nathan Cleary admits the NRL Blues Origin camp has been rocked by the Jai Arrow news of the MND diagnosis. The champion halfback says the Blues are thinking of Arrow as he prepares for the fight of his life.
6: I think it's rocked not only our team, Queensland's team, the whole NRL, but also just everyone in general. It's like just goes to show how precious life is and you've got to make the most of it. And yeah, again, I just want to pass my best wishes to him and his family. It's something you don't want to see to happen to anyone.
1: The NRL Round 12 kicks off tonight when the Canberra Raiders host the Dolphins. In AFL news, it's game day for the Adelaide Crows. They play the Hawks in Launceston tonight. Coach Matthew Nick says they're ready for the contest.
7: We're playing a Hawthorn side that's played some very, very good opposition in the last 3 weeks. We know they can bounce really quickly and we're expecting them to come out breathing fire. We see Hawthorn as one of the best sides in the competition.
1: In other AFL news, the Collingwood cheer squad is working overtime to make this weekend's banner for Scott Pendlebury's record-breaking 433rd game on Saturday. They say it's the most important banner in decades and has been months in the planning. In basketball news, the Thunder has squared its NBA Western Conference final series with the Spurs 1-1. They had a win 122-113. Australian Independent Radio News.
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8: For Melbourne's outer east, after an overnight low of just 4 degrees, we will commence the day with patchy morning fog, followed by mostly sunny afternoon. Light winds will prevail throughout the day, reaching an expected maximum tomorrow of 17. Looking now towards the extended outlook, Saturday 19, mostly sunny, Sunday 19, a shower or two, and Monday 17 showers. And the temperature outside our studios remains at 14 degrees. 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Good afternoon, everyone, and welcome to the second hour of Thursday Drive. Hi, I'm Michael Ginn, and this is my show, Up Around the Bend. Strap yourselves in, folks. We've got another 55 minutes of hit songs from the 80s until now, enriched by songs from emerging and established Aussie artists. Oh, yeah, and a few flashbacks too. And, folks, you know that it's National Volunteer Week, so big shout out to all the volunteers out there, including my colleagues here at Radio Eastern 98.1 FM. And today is also World Cultural Diversity Day, and that's what I'm concentrating on. My themes today are to do with unity, love, hope, acceptance, and that's for love of all people, irrespective of race, religion, sexual preference, and socioeconomic status. So do expect really rousing songs in that manner. And yes, I am on my own. I am on my own. Oh, boo-hoo, Michael. So if you're going to ring, please do ring at the start of a song bracket. That would be awesome. And here are the numbers, as if you didn't know them. 9722 9981 9722 9981 Oh, but texting, I'm all for texting because I can see it on my display, just like Ida did before the 5 o'clock news. And the SMS number here is 0485 866 981 0485 866 981 Well, folks, imagine, just imagine, a world without bigotry, religious hatred, and where there's, you know, no discrimination between rich and poor. We're all one big family, aren't we? Here's John Lennon, Imagine.

And opening the second hour of Up Around the Bend today was John Lennon, quintessential John Lennon, Imagine from 1971. It comes from John Lennon's second solo album of the same name. And John wrote it, in inverted commas, but he then admitted later on, prior to his death, that Yoko Ono, his wife, wrote most of it. The song asks the listener to consider a world of peace, life without religion, life without economic materialism. Just imagine, folks. But the song Imagine was inducted into the Grammy Hall of Fame, and it was named in the Rolling Stones 2003 list at the number 19 position. Yes, the 500 greatest songs of all time. It was also inducted in the Library of Congress in the US for the National Registry of Songs of Cultural Significance. And you would not be surprised to know that it was number one in six global charts, including Australia, New Zealand, Canada, South Africa, and in the US. Time is now 11 minutes past five. I'd like to tell you all about All in the Mind, the Mental Health Forum, which is presented by the Rotary Clubs of Emerald, Monbulk, Belgrave and Boronia. It's scheduled for this Sunday, the 24th of May, from 9:30 a.m. to 4:30 p.m. It will be held at the Cardinia Cultural Centre, 40 Lakeside Boulevard in Pakenham. So do join in on this powerful, free, full-day mental health forum designed to inform, inspire and support the community. It's All in the Mind, it's a mental health forum, and there'll be nine outstanding speakers who'll be sharing real insights and practical strategies. And whether you're a health professional supporting a loved one or simply wanting to better understand mental well-being, this forum is for you or for someone you know who would benefit from this day. So All in the Mind Mental Health Forum, presented by the Rotary Clubs of Emerald, Monbulk, Belgrave and Boronia, will be held on Sunday, this coming Sunday, the 24th of May, from 9:30 a.m. to 4:30 p.m, Cardinia Cultural Centre, 40 Lakeside Boulevard in Pakenham. Best of all, entry is free, and you just Google, right, to register, you Google this search term, Emerald Rotary, All in the Mind. Emerald Rotary, All in the Mind. Folks, in this world, you know, there's a lot of falsehoods, a lot of people who don't present themselves in the correct way. So we always should show our true colours.

We just heard a remastered version of Petula Clark's Colour My World, originally released in 1966. Journos loved the vocals and they loved the sitar. Did you hear the sitar in the background? Certainly was there. It was written by husband and wife behemoth Jackie Trent and Tony Hatch, and it followed the 1964 hit for Petula Clark, Downtown. And yes, it's quite significant in the history of television in the UK because it was the test song, the opening song at the launch of BBC's colour transmission service in November 1969. And also Seven Network, they wore copycats. They used it as the Colour My World was the theme for their summer viewing in 1975. Yes, Petula Clark's Colour My World, the original version, was number 10 in Australia. Also number 10 on the Hot Easy Listening charts, number 13 in New Zealand, number 14 in Canada. And yes, you may recognise the song, you youngies out there who've seen Priscilla, Queen of the Desert, either the stage show or the movie. Yes, it is featured in the soundtrack there too. And then opening the double play, we heard from Casey Chambers, her rendition of True Colours from 2003. And yes, it's a cover of Cyndi Lauper's 1986 song. It was written by Billy Steinberg and Tom

0: Over 50s Club could be the club for you. Yes, they're a friendly group who love welcoming new members to join in a variety of activities. And they have coffee mornings, lunches, guest speakers, cinema outings, day trips, and even overnight getaways. And there's always something happening, and their monthly newsletter keeps everybody informed and up to date about what's going on. So why not go along and see what the Noxon District Over 50s Club can offer you? See what they're talking about, folks. Okay, there's lots of people who the Noxon District Over 50s Club are in their hearts and on their minds. As I say, meeting is Tuesday the 26th of May, 10:30 a.m. And after the meeting is lunch in the bistro for those who wish to stay on. Lunch is at your own cost. And you know the lunches are very yummy at Club Kilsyth, 1 Canterbury Road in Bayswater North. Kerry is the contact person for Noxon District Over 50s Club, and for catering purposes, you must have a chat with Kerry well before the Tuesday the 26th. Well, ring tomorrow morning. Here's a number. Got a pen ready? It's 0419 995 084. 0419 995 084.
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2: Here's today's child safety around the home. 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Make sure the cords of appliances, like kettles, don't hang from benches. Turn all pot handles away from the edges of the stove. Join me again for Child Safety Around the Home.
3: So, folks, our Aboriginal folk are the traditional custodians and owners of this land. But otherwise, we've come from somewhere else. Yeah, we're a land of immigrants. And we're so glad that in 1970, a 16-year-old Marsha Hines came to this country to perform in Hare, and she stayed, and she spawned a new generation of singers too, and her daughter, Denny. So, Marsha, I don't know what we would do without you.

0: And taking us up to the state news update, that was Brotherhood of Man with their hit song United We Stand from 1969. The song was a great hit for Brotherhood of Man. It's considered their signature song. It was number 8 in Australia, number 9 in Canada, number 10 in the UK. You may be interested to know that at Mills Music, which published the song by Brotherhood of Man, United We Stand, one office boy, Reggie Dwight, you know the name, they said, oh, you can sing. Can you record the demo? Can you sight read this music? Well, little did they know, they were talking to Elton John, hey, about that. And then opening the double play, we had Marsha Hines from 1977, Without You. It charted 25 weeks in the Oz charts, peaked at number 2, and it was considered, is considered Marsha Hines' most successful single. And it also top 10 in 4 European charts. So what a great ambassadress Marsha Hines is for Australasian music. So, folks, without further ado, here is the state news update.
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2: Air News headlines. I'm Mark Transfield. Making news today, new data shows 19,000 people lost their job over the past month. Australia's unemployment rate has climbed 0.2% in April to sit at 4.5%. The United States, Britain and Australia are reportedly due to unveil Pillar 2 of the AUKUS Pact next week. Underwater drones are set to be announced in Singapore. A photographer has been charged with stealing a camera from one of the Bondi terror attack victims. A woman has died after she was struck by a police car in Cairns this morning. Former Cuban President Raul Castro could face life in prison in the US after being indicted over an incident 30 years ago where Cuban jets shot down 2 civilian planes, killing 4 Americans. And a laser hair removal device was responsible for a security scare which forced evacuations at Melbourne's Avalon Airport. In air sport, AFL chairman Craig Drummond has congratulated Scott Pendlebury on his impending milestone as the Collingwood legend prepares to play his record-breaking 433rd senior game. NRL and Blues centre Stephen Crichton has taken part in the squad's second training session in Origin Camp. And Aston Villa has won its first major trophy in 30 years, defeating Freiburg 3-0 in the Europa League final. These stories and more today. This is Air News.
0: Folks, let's cross the ditch and have a slice of heaven.

0: Yes, that is a slice of heaven there from the land of the long white cloud. Dave Dobbin fronting his band, The Herbs, from 1986, Slice of Heaven. You would not be surprised to know that that song was the best song in the New Zealand Music Awards in 1986, and it held the number one position in New Zealand for 8 weeks, but it also held the number one position in Australia for another four. And, song you may remember comes from the animated movie Foot Rot Flats, A Dog's Tale. Yes, Dave Dobbin, Slice of Heaven. Haven't heard much from Dave Dobbin lately, but I'm sure he plays the traps in his native New Zealand. I'd like to tell you all about Rolling with Mary. It's a charitable 5 kilometre walk, run or roll to fight multiple sclerosis. And it's supported by the Pink Ladies of Warrandyte. And their aim is to fund research to combat the devastating disease that is multiple sclerosis. So Rolling with Mary, the 5 kilometre walk, run or roll, is scheduled for Sunday the 31st of May at Albert Park Lake and starting at 10:30 a.m. You need to sign up or donate by Googling MS Walk, Run and Roll, Rolling with Mary. So Google this search term, MS Walk, Run and Roll, comma, Rolling with Mary. And you will find the place where you can sign up and donate precious monies which is precious to them, for the Pink Ladies of Warrandyte to help fight multiple sclerosis. Such a worthy cause. Time is now 20 minutes to 6.
1: 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And the words race car, kayak and level are the same whether they are read left to right or right to left. They are called palindromes. That was today's Did You Know?
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0: Well, folks, this next triple play includes two Aussie tracks. I'm going to say they're Aussie tracks. The first artist is Rosé, singing a duet with Bruno Mars. And you say, Rosé? Rosie? Yeah, I know her. Yeah, she's a Korean starlet. She was born in New Zealand. She went to East Kew Primary School right here in Melbourne. And up until year 11, she attended Canary Girls High School. Here's Rosé and Bruno Mars with a hit song from last year, Apatay.
3: Tanya, Twanin, Nandong, Game, Nandong.

And we opened that triple play with Rosé in duet with Bruno Mars. Apaté, which was released at the end of 2024, was the biggest hit for Rosé and Bruno Mars at the start of 2025, and it was an enduring hit too. And Rosé, she's a member of the Korean K-pop group there, Blackpink. And as I said, she was born in New Zealand. Rose Park is her name, P-A-R-K, of Korean descent, of course. She attended Eastcue Primary School from the age of 9 until the end of primary school, for 3 years, I believe. And then she went to Canterbury Girls High School for up to year 11. And then she was discovered by K-pop scouts there, and her career began. Now, with that song, Apaté, it's a Korean drinking song. It's actually a short term of the way the Koreans say the word English word apartment. So it's a Korean drinking song, and we don't endorse drinking around here. But Bruno Mars got involved because he was the voice coach of Rosé at the time. She was seeking, living between Korea, Melbourne and LA at the time. And then in the middle of the pack, we heard from Baker Boy. Yes, Baker Boy, Ain't Nobody Like You from 2021. Comes from his debut album, Gila, and it was in duet with Melbourne artist Jerome Farrar. And the song's about self-love and empowerment and embracing self-identity. And you know what? Baker Boy, he's no slouch. He won the 5 ARIA Awards in 2021. Best album, best solo artist, best hip-hop artist, best mixed album, and best cover art too. And I know that song sounded pretty bizarre there. Yeah, that was Los Del Rio with their acoustic version of the Macarena from 1993. Comes from their album A Mí Me Gusta. And the Macarena, the original, charted well in not only 1993, but 1995, 96, 97. And it still continues to chart. It's a perennial charter because it's such a great dance song. And you probably think, well, have the Macarena boys, did they have a bit of congestion there? No. That was the sound of, you know how in the Macarena, after you complete one set, you actually slide and you change directions? That was the slide there. Big shout out to Vic from Ringwood East. We had a bit of a chat there, a long chat too, about Dave Dobbin and what Dave Dobbin's up to. And he enjoyed Slice of Heaven. And we got talking about Rolling Stones, Paul McCartney, you name it. Vic from Ringwood East, I'm so glad to have taken your call. And thank you for being a faithful listener of Radio East 98.1 FM. Well, folks, I said to you that that song, our song was bizarre. Well, here's a song, How Bizarre, How Bizarre.

righteous. Sister Cena says funky. How was I?

0: And that's where we must say goodbye to OMC, the Otara Millionaires Club from 1996. How bizarre. It was named by APRA as the greatest New Zealand song of all time. And Otara, O-T-A-R-A, is the poorest suburb, one of the poorest suburbs of Auckland. But it was a great single there, very memorable. The boys, the Otara Millionaires Club, they were riding around, rapping and throwing money around in their Chevrolet Impala. You got to check that video out. But it was Polly Pop at its best. And the great guitar and electro pop, electro beat too. Folks, it's time to go. I'm so sad, but I'll be back for Tuesday, Thursday Drive next week. I want to thank you, the listeners, for making the show such a great success and for calling and texting. Please stay tuned for my colleague, Julia, who's sitting in for Bill Page and his private collection. And yes, it's going to be sunny. Showers and showers. So as I say, wear layers in this unpredictable weather and stay warm, dry, hydrated, happy and healthy. And do take care. And thank you for choosing to have your Thursday afternoon's entertainment to begin with me, Michael Jin. We've got the 6 o'clock news coming up in 6 seconds. Bye for now.
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2: Hello there, I'm Terry Daniel. Australia's unemployment rate has increased by 0.2% over the past month and now sits at 4.5%. The Bureau of Statistics says 19,000 jobs were lost in April. Analysts say the result means the Reserve Bank may have to reconsider whether it can raise interest rates again when the board meets next month. One Nation has unveiled its policy to tax the gas and oil industry and return up to $13 billion to budget coffers. Producers would be taxed 10% on their exports, and the government would also take a stake in the project. The Minor Party believes the policy would encourage more gas extraction. One Nation leader Pauline Hanson argues her policy is fair compared to others which demand a bigger tax hike.
3: If you bring in the 25% gas, what they want on the tax, that will destroy the industry. It will destroy it. We won't have any investors in Australia if you do that.
2: Authorities in Queensland are investigating after a woman was struck and killed by a police car in Cairns North. The 71-year-old was transported to hospital after she was hit and has since passed away. Regional Operations Deputy Commissioner John Timms has told the media it's a tragic situation for everyone involved.
4: We are providing as much support as possible to the family of the woman. No police officer shows up to work expecting to be involved in a situation like this. And we will continue to provide support to those officers involved, the first responders and the wider QBS family who will be impacted by this.
2: New research has found Australians are now embracing the national anthem and welcome it being sung at sporting events. Mark Dransfield has more.
5: Over three quarters of Australians say the national anthem should be retained and that it unites us. 71% believe it should be performed at public events instead of Welcome to Country. Morgan Begg of the Institute of Public Affairs says the figures show a strong vote of confidence.
6: When you hear the topic of the national anthem discussed, usually framed in terms of, oh, the national anthem is a colonial anthem, oh, it uses archaic language. But actually, when you ask everyday Australians, they're overwhelmingly supportive of retaining the anthem.
2: In our medical news, the federal government is being urged to pour more funding into medical research to help better treat conditions like motor neurone disease. The degenerative disease, which has no cure, is back in the spotlight following news of NRL star Jai Arrow's diagnosis. MND Australia representative Claire Sullivan says our country has some of the best MND researchers in the world, but they need financial backing.
7: It's a really competitive, hard environment for researchers, but they're making huge inroads. Interestingly, one of the biggest areas that's exploding at the moment is genomics, so the understanding of your genetics and the genetic link to predispositions to diseases like this.
2: Briefly, in other news, roughly 1,000 people were evacuated from the Melbourne Convention and Exhibition Centre following a hoax bomb threat. Sources say a threatening note was left in the toilets. Police say staff arranged the evacuation before police conducted the safety check. They didn't find any suspicious items and have since deemed the centre to be safe. Finally, to the Australian share market, the All Ords has closed up 123 points at 88.40. One Australian dollar was buying 71.12 US cents. This is Air News. The Adelaide Crows will kick off round 11 in the AFL, playing the Hawks in Launceston tonight. Meantime, Collingwood has hinted Scott Pendlebury will start on the ground in his record-breaking match against the West Coast on Saturday. The 38-year-old, who's preparing to make his 433rd AFL appearance, has been controversially benched at times this season. Magpies coach Craig McRae suggesting Pendlebury will feature prominently at the opening ball-up.
8: You'd think so, wouldn't you? Yeah, I'd think so. Oh, look, I'm excited for what's been put in front of us. There's going to be a great celebration of our club, our history, our past. We honour our jumper constantly. We talk about that as our cultural piece, and we want to bring our fans along for the ride. Yeah, what a great opportunity to live out our culture.
2: And the high-flying Sydney Swans are gearing up for their biggest challenge of the AFL season. On a seven-game winning streak, Sydney confronts the third-place Cats in Geelong on Saturday afternoon. Swans coach Dean Cox is ready for a tough battle.
9: It's one of the biggest games that you can play. You know, their record at home, they're a phenomenal football club and team.
2: Turning to NRL, and the Queensland Maroons are throwing their support behind former forward Jai Arrow following his MND diagnosis. There are reports the 30-year-old has been invited into the Maroons' camp ahead of their Game 1 clash next week. New Zealand Warriors centre Kurt Capewell says they would love to have him in the camp.
10: For sure, if Jaws is up for it, we'd love to have him come in, yeah. It'd be awesome. He's always one to celebrate a good win.
2: Round 12 of the NRL kicks off tonight in Canberra, the Raiders hosting the Dolphins. Australian Independent Radio News.
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12: At 5 minutes past six, it is 13 in the outer east of Melbourne. Down to a very chilly 4 overnight tonight. Patchy morning fog around the area and mostly sunny in the afternoon. We'll see light winds and expecting to reach 17. Mount Dandenong was going down to 5 overnight, 13 tomorrow. And out in the valley, Yarra Glen 4 and 18 tomorrow. Looking ahead to your weekend, mostly sunny on Saturday, 19. A shower or two coming through Sunday, 19. Showers Monday, 17. Similar on Tuesday and Wednesday and in the mid-teens. Good evening and welcome to tonight's private collection. And this time you have got Jules's private collection. We have our wonderful friend, Bill Page, who will be indisposed for a couple of weeks, and we are a bit of a team helping him out while he's away, and we will welcome him back with open arms in a couple of weeks' time. But for now, well, you are stuck with us, and let's hope you'll find some of my collection tonight, bringing back a lot of memories or even just a comforting one that you may not have heard for quite a while. Before we start, though, we send a big thank to Michael. He certainly gets you home in a bright and breezy way, doesn't he? And we will look forward to next Thursday when he will do it all again. I'm going to start off, though, this particular hour with the British group, and they are called Queen. They're going to tell you, you're my best friend.

0: And starting off my private collection there, we had Queen with You're My Best Friend. It reached 7 in the UK singles chart and 16 in the US Hot 100 back in 1975. 10 minutes past 6. Now, trying to find where we get rid of that polystyrene and batteries, even those fluorescent light tubes, gas bottles, all of that sort of thing, you don't put them in the rubbish. They need to be in a special collection. Well, the City of Maroondah have a e-waste, which is what they're classified as, an e-waste recycling event. And it's an easy way for the Maroondah residents to recycle this e-waste for free. And there's one coming up on the 30th of May. That's the last Saturday of the month. The e-waste will take the polystyrene, the batteries. That includes car batteries too, gas bottles, cardboard, textiles, e-cigarettes, vapes. All of those things can be taken along. You can get details of what is acceptable and how to prepare those things to go into the council website. And that is where you'll find all of the information. And the council website is maroondah.vic.gov.au. Now, as I said, this event is on Saturday, the 30th of May, starting at 8 in the morning and finishing around 2. The Maroondah City Council Operations Centre is where you go. And the address is 24 to 28 Lincoln Road in Croydon. It's very important to register because spaces are limited. And the Maroondah website again for all those details, and that is maroondah.vic.gov.au. And of course, they do have an A to Z guide on their website of how to dispose of a lot of the different things that are really very difficult, you know, the paint, the plastics, timber, all of those things. And best place, pop along, have a look and see how to get rid of them in the correct way.
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0: Yes, and our members are the wonderful gift that keeps us on air to entertain you. So if you aren't a member of the radio station, why not give it a bit of a thought? And it ensures that we have the means to continue operating. We're coming up fast 13, 14. Now, yeah, 13 minutes past 6. Oh, I keep wanting to say 7. Gee whiz, 13 minutes past 6. This particular track, Fleetwood Mac released it on their album Rumours back in 1977. And of course it says, don't stop.

0: From 1985, the Uncanny X-Men singing for you, Where Will You Be in 50 Years? Well, I know where I'll be, but never mind. Yeah, we've all got to go sometime. Before that, Fleetwood Mac and Don't Stop. And 21 minutes past six, I hope you're having a lovely evening. And we're going to keep you company for the next hour and maybe about an hour and 40 minutes.
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0: And there we had Blondie and Heart of Glass. I think that was written by Debbie Harry and Chris Stein. Before that, we heard from Split Enz and I think it was Mushroom Records, I think it was released in Australia, New Zealand, written by Neil Finn. He did not really believe it was going to be a hit. And it became, I think, one of the band's most commercially successful songs. Topped the charts in Australia, or Australasia even, spending 8 weeks at number one in Australia. So, I got you. That's the way it is. And first half hour down, hour and a half to go. You're with Jules for tonight's Private Collection. Now, have you ever wanted to join a group of ladies who just love to play golf? And of course, if you've got some golfing experience, you would know you can have a lot of fun. Well, this could be where you can find some new friends and have a wonderful game of golf in a safe and supportive group. There are weekly prizes, monthly competitions, fun events, even some weekends away with the girls. Golf's a great way to feel healthy, younger, make new friends, and it's a great way to get a walk in over the day. They meet weekly on a Tuesday morning at the Ringwood Golf Course. If you would like some more information about the Mudlarks Golf Group, then Marg Graham is the one you need to talk to. 0409 002 392. That's the number for Marg Graham. 0409 002 392. Now, there is an alternate number for Robin, and if you can't get on to Mark, then give Robin a call. 0438 704 990. And that's for the Mudlarks Golfing Group.
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0: Yes, and a big g'day there for Ida as well. Glad you enjoyed the song. Now, if I say that this next track was written by Annie Lennox and David Stewart, you would certainly know that it's by the Eurythmics. The song is A Thorn in My Side.

0: And there we heard from Kiss from their, I would say, Dynasty album. You might say Dynasty album. Either way, it was a great song by Kiss. Before that, the Eurythmics. They sang for you, Thorn in My Side. Coming up 18 minutes to 7 on Radio Eastern 98.1. This is tonight's private collection. And you've got them coming from Julia's CDs as we go along.
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0: Thank you, John. It's really easy. Messages pop up as they come along. So sometimes, today's generation, they seem to come second nature, I think. In fact, I've been doing that sort of thing much easier for a quick SMS. Time gets away from you, isn't it? And it'd be wonderful if we could do what Cher does. She says, if I could turn back time.

0: Kylie Minogue for you, telling us it's better the devil you know. How many times do you wish for change and then find that, yes, things were better than the devil you know, than what you end up with? But it's great to see Kylie at this year's grand final and that we finally get an Australian headliner for the event. So congratulations on the AFL for finally getting an Australian to represent us. We had before that, If I Could Turn Back Time, with Cher. We're coming up 8 minutes to seven, and I can tell you that the Maroondah Jazz Jammers, they have jam sessions for musicians and anybody that is a wannabe musician. Doesn't matter what level you're at, this is where you can come along. You can play, and it's a relaxed atmosphere. The musicians of all levels, you're able to grow your confidence, build your skills, and have fun at the same time. There's no pressure as there can be at times. Not in this one. Just, well, even if you don't have the means to play, then you can just go along, sit back, and enjoy the wonderful jazz sound. It is jazz that will lift your spirits. So go along, share a great afternoon of music and the community atmosphere that this presents. Now, they meet on the first Saturday of each month from 1 until 5. And their next jam session is coming up on the 6th of June. Now, that will be at 238 Warrandyte Road, Ringwood North, right next to the Ringwood Tennis Club. So easy to find. And, of course, there's no bookings required. You just rock up and have a great afternoon with the Maroondah Jazz Jammers. No cost, just a great afternoon of entertainment.
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0: Cultures All There with Flame Trees from their 84 album, 20th Century. It's a great song, but it only reached 26 on the charts. It's a bit disappointing with the number, but that's the way things go, isn't it? Doobie Brothers before that, telling us to listen to the music.
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2: Yes, the girls are already in the studio getting a fabulous program ready for you coming along after the 8 o'clock time signal. For now, let's have another dash of gold. This is John Stewart.

0: Starting off this hour of Julia's private collection is John Stewart with Gold. And if you have just joined us, then you would not be aware that Bill Page is indisposed for a couple of weeks, and we were going to be helping him out with his program. So you can join us and we will keep the seat warm until Bill's back with us, and we hope that won't be too long. Now, the Roval Lions Club hold a monthly food drive at Woolworths in Stud Park. 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So, if you go along to Woolworths, you can support this charity, and the Roval Lions Club will gladly accept food donations. They provide them to ShareSpace. And as I said, it's all aimed at food packages for the community. And you never know, you might like to join them. The third Wednesday at St Simon's Parish Community Centre, 2 Taylors Lake in Roval at 7:30pm. Now, it isn't really clear whether that's for ShareSpace or the Roval Lions Club. Either way, you can support a wonderful cause by going along on the second Saturday of the month, and that in June will be the 13th. So Saturday the 13th, 9 a.m. over at Woolworths in Stud Park. That's at 1101 in Stud Road. And of course, the Roval Lions Club will gladly have a chat to you, explain what it's all about. And that extra can of food or packet of cereal or, you know, anything that you know is a staple of your house, an extra one in the basket can go towards a wonderful cause. So give it a little bit of thought. If you can help them out, then the Roval Lions Club will gladly accept that donation. Now, the number to ring if you've got some inquiries, 0422 313 306. So I'll give you the number again, 0422 313 306. Well, 9 minutes past seven.
1: 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But things have changed today. We dry clothes on a fancy pullout, the barbecue looks like something from outer space, the polluting incinerator's gone, and that leaves the lemon tree. Now there are dwarf growing lemon trees for pots with full-size fruit grafted onto flying dragon miniature rootstock. Now these trees never need repotting once planted up into a half barrel size pot. The popular Eureka lemon variety is now available seedless. You can also buy different lemon varieties growing on one tree, let alone a multi-grafted lime, orange and lemon on one plant. Fertilisers have changed too. Now, there are organic-based pelleted feeds especially made for citrus and fruit trees and safe for applying 4 times a year, once every 3 months. Good gardening from Graham Ross and the Summer Garden Clinic.
0: Yes, indeed. It might not be summer, but lemon trees are the bane of everyone's existence if you are a true gardener. But for now, this is 10cc and the things we do for love.

0: And then we had an artist by the name of Clancy Pye, hails from Oberon up in New South Wales. And I think she was a finalist in the Toyota Star Maker 2022, a couple of years there. She was in one of the finalists for that particular music festival. Before that, 10cc and the Things We Do for Love. And we are 18 minutes after 7.
1: I'm Rachel Layton with today's In Your Home. Did you know that salt and soda water will clean and sweeten the inside of your fridge? It will not scratch enamel either. Also, new brooms will wear longer if soaked in hot salt water before they are first used. To remove deposits caused by flowers and water in vases, rub with salt. And if you cannot reach the deposits to rub them, put a strong salt solution in the vase and shake. Then wash the vase with soap and water. Also, if you add a pinch of salt to milk, it will keep fresher longer. And you can pour a strong salt brine down the kitchen sink drain regularly to eliminate odours and keep the grease from building up. With today's In Your Home, I'm Rachel Layton.
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0: We are indeed. And as I said, time gets away. This is Billy Ocean, and of course, when the going gets tough, the tough get going.
3: When the going gets tough.

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There was a song written by Pete Belote, Harold Faber-Meyer, I think it was, and Keith Forsey, and it came out in 79 on the Bad Girls album for Donna Summer. And before that, Billy Ocean told us that when the going gets tough, the tough get going.

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0: Yes, thank you, John. And our sponsors are the lifeblood with our members. So if you wonder how we keep going, that's how we get our finances, is the support of those people. So if you need any of the services that we do have with our sponsors, give them the opportunity to give you a quote at least, and let them know that you heard their message on Radio Eastern. Now, all of this week, pardon me, from the 18th, which was Monday, I think it was Monday, where are we? One, two, yeah, Monday. Oh, as I said, where's the day gone? Volunteer Week is started from the 18th, and it's a time when people acknowledge the work that's done by volunteers. And Australia is a land of, well, we just support the country with volunteers. Well, because it is Volunteer Week, the Committee of Management and our office manager, Jody, are taking the opportunity to thank all of the wonderful volunteers at the station who put in the many hours and the work that's needed to keep Radio Eastern on air. You hear the voices of the presenters all the time, but don't forget there are those people that come in to answer your calls on the phone. We have a team of technical people who work really hard to make sure the equipment is right and working all the time for us. And if they weren't there, well, we couldn't be here either. So it is a time when we just stop and say that your contribution to this station is greatly appreciated. Let's get back to our music. And I've got this one, and it's Andy Kim, and he's going to say Rock Me Gently.

0: Brian Cadd for you with a Fair Weather Friend. Before that, Canadian singer Andy Kim and Rock Me Gently. 22 minutes away from 8 o'clock, 22 minutes left of today's program. Now, the Heathmont Ladies Probus Club are a really friendly club. They meet regularly on the first Monday of the month. And they're really happy to see new ladies that want to come along, even just to try before you buy, as they say. As well as the regular monthly meetings, they have opportunities for activities such as book and gardening clubs. There are walking and quilting groups. Members go on outings, to exhibitions, to luncheons, even to art galleries. The next meeting, they have a guest speaker in Kevin Halstead. Now, that's the Police Veterans of Victoria support officer. And he's going to speak on the work providing support to veterans and their families. The next meeting, as I said, of the Heathmont Ladies Probus Club, first Monday of the month, and that's the 1st of June. It starts at 2, finishes around 4, and they hold that at the Heathmont Baptist Church, 78 Cuthbert Street, Heathmont.
1: With today's cooking hints, I'm Kim Dennison. Tenderness of meat partly depends on the age of the animal and also on the cut. Tender cuts come from those parts of the animal where the least movement occurs, such as the loin and rump. These cuts tend to respond best to dry heat cooking. So roast, grill, fry and sauté them. Tougher cuts have more connective tissue and therefore require slow cooking with moisture such as pot roasting, stewing, braising and poaching. In these slow cooking processes, the liquid should never go above the simmering point, otherwise it may lose its juices and become tasteless and dry. Even though some meat dishes are traditionally called boiled, it is in fact simmered or poached in liquid. I'm Kim Dennison with today's Cooking Hints.
2: 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What more could you want?
0: Yes, indeed, Roger. And the way the weather is tonight, I think that is just what you need. Now, I didn't give you the Heathmont Ladies Probus Club contact details because I was just about to go into a coughing fit. So we will give them to you now. The lady you need to talk to is Jill. Now, Jill's number is 0415 955 087. As I said, the next meeting will be on Monday the 1st of June, 2 till 4 at the Heathmont Baptist Church, 78 Cuthbert Street in Heathmont. Give Jill a call for all the details, 0415 955 087. For you now, let's live it up.

From 77, there we had Boz Scaggs with the Lido Shuffle. Before that, Mental as Anything and Live It Up. 12 minutes away from the latest time signal and tonight's episode of Hello Zindagi. Wow, tell you what, there's been an ad going and it starts to play a certain track of music. But you don't hear more than just that little snippet that sometimes comes with television commercials. Well, we're going to hear the whole lot. This is a starship. We built this city.

Bad habits, that's the way it goes. Well, Chris Rea is going to dance me out of here. Stay tuned for...

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0: 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sometimes, you know.
1: Yes.
0: Yeah, the mornings are not that excited, but this is a song which can actually make you leave your bed with positivity.
1: 100%.
0: Because ye movie Dear Zindagi ka song hai, jisme ki bahut acha si baat jo Shahrukh Khan ne boli thi, agar sab maan sake us baat ko ki life ko na uski imperfections ke sath bhi accept karna chahiye.
1: Bilkul.
0: Aur wo usme kehte hain ki let's your past not blackmail your present to ruin your future.
1: Wow, beautiful. You said
0: love you zindagi.
1: Yes,
0: let's listen to this song.

0: Welcome back, listeners, again to the studio. We have Ash Sharma tonight here with us, as we have already introduced you. But Ash, are you ready to answer the two standard questions of our program, which we ask to every guest? And now, because you're a part of it, so if you feel all right, please do let our listeners know more about you. And to start with, please do let us know, who are you as a person? And what keeps you going in the ups and downs of life and still say with a smile, hello, life, hello, Zindagi?
1: That's beautiful. It's a very good question, Ruchi. And honestly, Zindagi jo hai, it's a journey, right? If I have to define myself, I want to say that I am a woman who feels deeply and I am incredibly emotional. And I am also a firm believer in giving more than 100%, whether, you know, I'm showing up as a daughter, as a mother, or even as a friend. Mere liye rishte jo hain, unki ahmiyat sabse upar hai. Maine ye bhi learn kiya zindagi mein that everyone is unique. Aur jo aap abhi keh rahe the ki, you know, how everybody brings their own journey, their energy. And I accept people for who they are without judgment. Zindagi ek smooth ride to hai nahi. You know, the way you always say ke ECGC zindagi to smooth ride to hai nahi, aur maine bhi bahut utar chadhav dekhe hain, kafi mushkilein aayi hain, but what keeps me going actually is what I do is I try and meditate. And then my practice of forgiving easily. I am still learning to forgive myself, but I find it easy to forgive others. And a stubborn belief that there's always something good to be found, even in the darkest situations.
0: Beautiful. So, that's the way of living life.
1: Yeah.
0: Wonderful.
1: So I just try to kind of like choose grace over grievances. Mm-hmm. That's how I would like to put it.
0: That keeps you going.
1: Yes.
0: Yeah. And Ash, you did mention to me that your mom has received some prestigious honored award from our current Prime Minister Narendra Modi ji. So would you like to talk more about it? What was it about?
1: Yes, sure. To give you a little bit about that, mujhe thoda sa apna family ke bare mein aapko batana padega aur hamare listeners ko bhi. So as far as I am concerned, continuing with who I am as a person, mera jo hai ki mera jo background hai wo hai psychology mein. So I'm a postgraduate in psychology, and I feel it kind of helps me in understanding people more deeply, but deep down I'm someone who believes in human connection as well as stories and the power of words. So parameters to badal gaye, lekin jo storytelling hai, that's where, you know, my grandfather, my mother, everybody comes into the picture, because main ek aisi family se hoon jahan par main kahungi ki jo kahaniyan hain wo sirf likhi nahi gayi, jee bhi gayi hain.
0: Are wow.
1: जी
0: बहुत बड़ी बात है.
1: हाँ जी. तो मेरे जो ग्रैंडफादर हैं, वी लॉस्ट हिम इन 2006, पद्मभूषण कर्नल गुरबख्श सिंह ढिल्लन. ही वाज अ फेमस ट्रियो ऑफ द रेड फोर्ट ट्रायल ऑफ 1945, और वो नेताजी सुभाष चंद्र बोस जी के बहुत ही खास एसोसिएट थे. और इंडिया के आप तो खुद दिल्ली से हैं, तो रेड फोर्ट में उनके नाम का पूरा एक, यू नो, देयर इज अ होल बैरक व्हिच हैज बीन डेडिकेटेड to him. 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
0: That's what is beauty of Victoria and Australia.
1: Yes, exactly.
0: It's a multiculturalism where everyone is given equal respect.
1: Yes.
0: You have the full freedom to enjoy your culture.
1: True.
0: And still being a part of with others.
1: Yes.
0: So that is beautiful here. And speaking of doing things beautifully, I noticed something striking about you.

0: when I was away to India for a couple of days, that time you did mention to me that you are planning to get your head shaved. And I'm meeting you, seeing you in person after that.
1: Yes.
0: So you are looking absolutely amazing. परसेस कंबाटा की याद आती है मुझे लेकिन ये बताओ कि इतना बड़ा डिसीजन लिया कैसे ऐश तुमने
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0: it's a courageous decision I mean anyone thinking of I when I'm looking at you I'm admiring you
1: for your
0: courage as well as your looks
1: oh thank you
0: so I don't know if everyone else can also look that strikingly smart but yeah the courage I mean to make yourself convinced to do something like this
1: yeah thank you
0: was it hard with the family with your kids
1: yes it was my children were really really scared my daughter said that she won't be talking to me because she thought that what if and even I was scared because you know in a corporate job wondering how will I look and how will I appear and I think it was also a good reminder kyunki kai bar especially you know as a women hum log apni identity ko apne balon se connect karte hain
0: to
1: beauty se connect karte hain balon ke you know if I don't have agar mera you know how we say like I'm having a bad hair day
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1: bahut easy ho gaya abhi
0: life easy ho gaya
1: yeah and I don't
0: shower and ready to go to
1: 100% kuch nahi karna
0: padta think what they want to but you
1: yes.
0: made your choice
1: yes
0: it's beautiful beauty
1: yeah.
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0: to worry then.
1: Yes.
0: Yeah, and you were telling me that you arrived here in Australia 8 years back. So
1: yes.
0: If I calculate, this means your son must have been 14 years.
1: Yes.
0: When he came here and daughter 11.
1: Yes.
0: So was it hard for kids to assimilate in this culture? Because they must have felt that kind of huge difference.
1: Yes, there was a massive difference, especially when you uproot yourself, you know, from your own country and... उस एज में आके आप थोड़े से यू नो आपका आधा बचपन तो निकल ही गया
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0: Good, good. So good to know about that. So let's now listen to a song because of the courage which you have shown by shaving your head.
1: Oh.
0: There is a beautiful song from Tare Zameen Pe.
1: Yes.
0: Movie to Darshil Safari ki thi, chota bachcha tha wo usme. Kaise usko dyslexia tha.
1: Yeah.
0: He has been feeling. But this song, I think, goes with all of us.
1: Yes, 100%.
0: Let's listen to this song.
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1: Yes, it's my day-to-day life's theme, and I would say that it is something which I think a lot of us can connect with, you know, acceptance. When I look around and see, as you must have also noticed, Ruchi, ke aajkal jo relationships hain, wo kuch bahut zyada nazuk hoti ja rahi hain, and they are breaking more than ever. And jo zindagi hai, you know, it throws unexpected storms at us. We face heartbreaks, separations and challenges as a parent, as a partner. But I feel like what I have learned is that trying to change others is never the solution. Acceptance is the ultimate key, whether it is accepting a different culture, accepting a changing relationship, or accepting a difficult reality. When we accept situations and people without judgment, we stop breaking. And that true insight comes from changing our own perspective.
0: It's very philosophical. Very
1: yes.
0: philosophical. And that's a philosophy if each of us is able to actually imbibe in our life and understand it fully. And because acceptance is the biggest virtue.
1: Exactly.
0: It reduces all your pain if
1: yes.
0: you come and agree with the situation.
1: True.
0: Just do your best and just leave the result
1: yes.
0: to your destiny.
1: True.
0: Yeah. So yeah. that is beautiful, incredibly profound. And you mentioned about your passion of writing. We just was talking about it.
1: Yes, yes,
0: so
1: yes.
0: So do you have something for our listeners to listen today? Something which you have penned by yourself?
1: Yes, I have something which I've brought here tonight to the studios, and I wrote it back in 2023 during a very vulnerable phase, you know, in my life, sitting with the uncertainties of time and relationships, and I haven't shared it before, but I think tonight feels right to read it out to our listeners.
0: Please do.
1: Yes, I am going to read it out though. Mm-hmm. ये जिंदगी न तेरी और न मेरी, ये जिंदगी न तेरी और न मेरी, फिर क्यों धूप छाँव की हेरा फेरी, न मंजिल का पता न रास्तों की खबर, ये सांसें जो हैं आज और अभी, ये न तेरी न मेरी, बेजान सी जिंदगी में जान 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
0: 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your journey of because you are soon to be accredited presenter here with the Radio Eastern 98.1 FM how do you feel about it and would you like to share your journey with our listeners because there could be some more people who are interested to join our team I don't know I'm always you know encouraging others to come join us but maybe through your experiences they can make up their mind whether to go ahead or not
1: well okay I want to tell everyone who is thinking of doing it to be honest Ruchi if you did not encourage me you know I don't think mujh mein itni himmat thi ye karne ke liye and it's not easy pura you know I've gone through like training and there's been Graham Lawry who is an amazing trainer
0: he's the one who trained us as well
1: yeah he's very good and then I come and watch Murray's show as well and maine observe kiya hai ki everybody again you know it's a very inclusive
0: he's amazing too yes
1: yeah he's amazing and everybody is very welcoming and because I feel really you know I'm not, I feel that I'm not being judged.
0: The patience.
1: Yeah, oh
0: I
1: my God.
0: I myself had been a teacher for a very long time.
1: Oh.
0: But the patience which I had seen in these people, like Laurie, like when he's teaching, training, you ask the same silly question 10 times, but he will say, no question is silly question.
1: Yes.
0: Just keep asking.
1: Yeah. And he's also very detailed and very good. Like he'll write
0: very
1: everything.
0: Much into details. Yes. Yes. Yeah. He'll give you the entire algorithmic.
1: Yes, exactly.
0: Chart of his own.
1: True. He is amazing. And it's been, I don't know if I'm still there yet, but for anybody who wants to be a part of, you know, radio, it's incredible.
0: The journey is not easy.
1: It's not easy.
0: It's very easy.
1: You need to be, you know, push yourself out of your comfort zone and mehnat to karni padegi.
0: Mehnat ke bina to kuch nahi milta. 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
0: Jaan se pyari.
1: Sunega? 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

0: So listeners, Asha Bhonsle aur Kishore Kumar ke gaaye is gaane ke baad hum wapas laut aate hain apne Radio Eastern 98.1 FM Croydon ke studio mein Hello Zindagi ke saath. 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
0: 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That was the first time I came to know about Vipassana.
1: Oh, okay.
0: And she did mention to me that she kept crying after that. Does that happen?
1: Okay.
0: I don't know what hidden emotions she had.
1: Yeah.
0: And through that, it was just the vent out was there.
1: Oh, okay.
0: And it's not that she was yelling or shouting or something.
1: Yeah.
0: But she was saying that maybe there were hidden pains.
1: Yeah.
0: And emotions. But that Vipassana gave a vent out way to those emotions. But we would like to know more about your experience in Vipassana and how are you being able to do that here sitting in Melbourne?
1: Yeah, you can do it here in Melbourne. It's not very easy to get in because Vipassana, you know, har cheez ki ek keemat hoti hai. But Vipassana and even Brahma Kumaris, there are only I think two types of meditations, I could be wrong, jo ki these are the two that I know of, jahan pe they don't ask you to pay anything. Mm-hmm. To agar aap jo bhi aap chahein, aap dekh sakna chahein kuch bhi, to and you can pay whatever you want as a donation, but they do not ask you.
0: They don't charge anything.
1: Mm-hmm. And Vipassana is like a 10-day silent meditation retreat.
0: Are you saying you have done that?
1: Yes, I did that. I did that many years ago.
0: Share
1: I want to do it again.
0: Please.
1: Yes, it was amazing, to be honest. I did it way back in 2016 in Igatpuri, which is the main Vipassana center in India. It is near Mumbai and it was an incredible experience. The initial 3 days is you're actually meditating for hours and hours together. So in that 10 days, I don't know, more than 100 hours of meditation. So you're just meditating and shuru ke jo 3 din hai, usme aap sirf observe karte ho apni saanson ko. And that is the difficult part because us samay aapke andar bahut sari emotions aur bahut sari cheeze nikal ke aati hain. And uske baad mein the actual technique of, you know, of scanning, body scanning and all that starts. But jo pura experience, I feel that is something which everybody should, if you can, do once in your lifetime because it literally teaches you. When I came out of it, I was in a position not to react at all. I just was responding. Like it felt like I had completely transformed into a different person altogether. Because
0: after those 10 days?
1: Oh, I just felt like a new person completely. Mm. It was amazing. And that's why.
0: Do you have to keep doing that regularly?
1: After you come out of it, yes. They do recommend that you do it every day. Mm-hmm. 1 hour in the morning and night.
0: Really?
1: And that's where
0: that's
1: it becomes
0: too
1: different.
0: Much of commitment.
1: Yes, and that's where a lot of us fail. Mm. And people, those who are able to commit even 1 hour every day, they go a long way.
0: Oh, really?
1: Yeah.
0: Mm, I will have to research more about that.
1: Yes.
0: Because there are certain things we on our show had Poonam from Brahma Kumari.
1: Yeah.
0: I think that was just first week of April.
1: Okay.
0: And she also has some amazing things to talk about. And
1: Raj Yoga.
0: Raj Yoga, yes.
1: That's beautiful.
0: But we'll talk about those things at some other time.
1: Yes.
0: Because you are going to be a regular on our shows. So, so listener, you can actually, you will second with me when I say that today we have not just introduced Ash to you guys and to myself also through the conversations. I think the journey which she has shared with us, her thoughts and what she believes in, the story and the courage, what she holds with herself, that's going to be incredible for our team. Alison,
1: thank you, Ruchi,
0: to go forward from here. So with this, we are going to bring the end to our program. But listeners, today I have a very special song with you, to share with you. And this song, it's an English song. So I know our program is a Bollywood program, but this is a song which I heard very recently and was very impressed. And I just thought of sharing it with you. And I was lucky enough to find that song in the studio. Originally, it was sung by Cara Dillon in 2003, and it's an Irish song with a true love story, a true story of two friends. So just listen to it. It has beautiful, beautiful, amazing words. And with that song, when I play it, after that, we are going to say bye to you. So thank you so much, Ash, for being here on the show. Thank you.
1: Thank you, Ruchi, for the opportunity.
0: Thank you for agreeing to be the part of Hello Zindagi. Yeah. We look forward to have you with us.
1: Likewise. Thank you.
0: Good night, listeners.
1: Good
0: Shabbat
1: night.
0: Khair. Take care. We'll see you next week, 8 o'clock on Thursday in Hello Zindagi. Bye.

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2: And yeah, let's just have a look at the weather for tomorrow, which is Friday, 22nd of May. High of 17, starting off a low of 6 degrees in the morning, and then looking at Saturday, and yes, there will be rain, a high of 19, and Sunday more rain expected, and a high of round about 19 degrees. Monday, not much better, dropping down ever so slightly to 17, and rain is predicted. And so then for the ensuing days, Tuesday maximum of 16 and rain is expected, and then Wednesday next week a high of 17 with more rain, and then looking at the 29th of May next Thursday, or rather the 28th of May next Thursday, a high of 17. So the weather is not looking all that flash for next week. A lot of rain, so come on, as Melburnians we do know what to do. So I'm Dion West, and this is the Blues Lounge. But just before I get started, Ruchi, what a show. Absolutely loved it. And gee, what a beautiful track to conclude your show with this evening. So laid back, so endearing, so thoughtful, and yes, very, very poignant to what I am going to dish up in the Blues Lounge this evening.
3: John Webster's here now, bringing the fire. Turn up the volume.

Yeah, what a show this evening. This is Dion West, and this is The Blues, Unplugged and Acoustic. Take it away, Mr. Clapton.

0: Bob Dylan with that fabulous little track, You're a Big Girl Now, from the album Blood on the Tracks. And Clapton got us going this evening with that absolutely tearjerker, Tears in Heaven. Dion West, 11 after 9. This is the Blues Lounge. And yes, I'm here every Thursday evening, 9 to 11 o'clock. 0485-866-981 is the SMS number, 0485-866-981. Or if you do want to have a chat, yeah, you can call me 97229981. 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
1: Here's today's child safety around the home. Home is a special place when you're growing up. It's a place to explore, to have adventures, and to play. Unfortunately, the home is also the most common place for young children to be injured. One of the best ways to reduce the risk of injury is to make some physical changes to the house. You can either remove something that is potentially dangerous or add a safety product. If you are building or renovating your house, you can incorporate specific safety features in your design. If you are not building or renovating, you will need to consider making some simple changes or additions. The time to start is well before your baby begins to crawl. Join me again for child safety around the home.

Hey, oh yeah, what I want. I need some money, honey. I need some money right away. I need some money so bad.

0: need money, yeah, what I want. I need some money, honey. I need some money so bad. All of my bills behind. I need some money right now. I know your love is so good, baby. I need some money, oh yeah, what I want. I need some money. I need some money.
1: Oh yeah, how awesome was that? John Lee Hooker sang, I think, what we all say. Yeah, and he had to get that in, didn't he? I need some money, yes. Especially after the budget announcement of love this week. Goodness me, or was it last week? I'm still too shocked. Anyway, before that, Mr. John Mayer opened the double play with Why Georgia from his album Room for Squares. Dion West is getting very close to 20 after 9. And yes, you are joining me in the Blues Lounge. And I'm here every Thursday evening on Radio Eastern FM 98.1.
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1: Yes, the soft tunes of Mr. Leon Bridges coming in. Wait till you hear his voice, phenomenal voice. And a beautiful track, River. Gospely sounds, but why wouldn't I play that, eh? From the album Coming Home. Yes, do come home to me, Dion West, every Thursday evening, okay?

0: Fabulous Mr. Ben Harper with that fabulous track, Waiting on an Angel. And that takes us back to 1994. Can you believe it? At 29 minutes to go before 10 o'clock from his album, Welcome to the Cruel World. And the track before that, goodness me, I took you back many, many, many years, probably 50s. Something is wrong with my little machine. And yes, you have to fix the carburetor every now and then or have a good service, Mr. Robert Henry. And gee, yeah. That was quite fun, I would say, on Dion West Acoustic Stroke Unplugged Evening this beautiful Thursday night. Although it's slightly chilly out there, I have to add. And thank you so much for some of the messages coming through and also the beautiful phone call I just received. So much, so much appreciated.
1: Hi, this is Dion West with Southern Sounds, the show where we take you on a journey to the heart of country music. From the legends that shape the sound to the hottest stars lighting up country music today, we're here to connect you to the best of country, one song at a time. Welcome to Southern Sounds, Monday nights between 8 and 10 p.m.
0: Yes, Mr. Chris Rea wants to tell us something. And he believes he wants to tell us that there is a heaven.

people starving. There was murder, there was rape. Their villages were burning. They were trying to escape. I couldn't meet their glances. I was staring at my shoes. It was acid, it was tragic. It was almost like the blues. It was almost like the blues. I have to die a little between each murderous thought. And when I'm finished thinking, I have to die a lot. There's torture and there's killing. There's all my bad reviews, the war that

mother says I'm chosen. My mother says I'm not. I listened to their story of the gypsies and the Jews. It was good.

Leonard Cohen with that slightly darker bluesy track, Almost Like the Blues, from the album Popular Problems, and Chris Rea with that was quite a gut-wrenching track, Tell Me There's a Heaven, from his 2009 album, Still So Far to Go. Dion West, 19 minutes to go before 10 o'clock, and yes, slightly different blues evening tonight, more acoustic, every now and then, unplugged, but yes, still fabulous songs coming straight from my play deck to your ears, and I hope you're going to enjoy it, and because I love pulling it all together for you. Yes, so every Thursday evening, okay, here on Radio Eastern FM 98.1. But let's go and hear what Mr. Alain Apollo's got to say, because he believes he's drifting.

0: We piled up around each other. People crying, but they ain't sad. How in the world did that man make folks give them everything that they had? 'Cause it funky like that.
1: No.

0: Yeah, I have to say that as well. That's the way the blues should sound and feel like. Mr. Eric Bibb featuring Taj Mahal, the track Blues Funky Like That from the album Ride In. And before that, of course, Mr. Alain Apollou, Naked, that's the album, and it was dated back to 24, only 2 years ago, literally. And the song Drifting, getting close to 10 to 10, here in the Blues Lounge on a beautiful Thursday evening. Yes, it's always beautiful here with me. And yes, slightly acoustic, unplugged version this evening on a number of the tracks, and I hope you enjoy it. And no doubt you're going to enjoy, many more tracks to come.
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0: Mr. Zach Bryan wants to put something into the orange for us this evening from the 22 album, simply called American Heartbreak. Bluesy country sounds. I can see the sunset.

0: Thank you.
1: Yeah, thank you so much. Aaron Pollock, live performance a couple of years ago out at the MBAS House of Blues in Melbourne, and to track Statesboro Blues and the double play. Yes, Mr. Zach Bryan opened it with Something in the Orange, as I've indicated, from the Something, or rather American Heartbreak, released in 2022, 1 minute after 10 o'clock. And yes, you are tuned in to Radio Eastern FM 98.1.
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1: Okay, let's look at the weather for tomorrow. A high chance of some quite disturbing winds, maximum of 17, starts off on a low of 6. And then looking at Saturday, a high of 19, but yeah, rain will start coming through, or yeah, visit us again. And then Sunday, similar weather pattern, a high of 19. Monday, dropping down to 17, and there's going to be rain around most of the day. Tuesday, very similar weather pattern. High of 17, and so too on Wednesday. And Thursday is not looking anything much better, and it will be a high of 18, and the rain will continue. Thank you so much for joining me this evening on a slightly unplugged acoustics blues evening here with Dion in the Blues Lounge. And I think you're going to enjoy this track. The gentleman is Mr. Heath Sanders.

0: Hi, I'm Peter Overton, reporter from the 60 Minutes program and a former volunteer with 2RPH, Radio for the Print Handicapped, in Sydney. 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
1: Mr. Joe Bonamassa, and the valley runs dry.

0: Yeah, and it's just boom like that, according to Mark Knopfler from the album Private Investigations, taking us back to 2005. And before that, gee, what a rendition by Joe. The Valley Runs Dry from his album Blues of Desperation. Yes, 20 after 10 here in the Blues Lounge. Dion West, yeah, on his lonesome, right here at Radio Eastern FM. Yeah, but you know, these things do happen, you know, that I, from time to time, you know, have to carry it all by myself. And yeah, why wouldn't I do it, you know? love being here Thursday evenings, you know, so I can just relax, you know, just be myself, you know, be with you guys, you know, because you're all in such a relaxed mode and mindset. So yeah, it makes it just so much more easier, you know, to bring you fabulous, fabulous music, you're straight from the Blues Lounge.
1: With today's music trivia, I'm John Walker. Born to Run, recorded by Bruce Springsteen in 1975. This was the first hit single and was featured on his third album, Born to Run. Before recording the song, Springsteen said it was his goal to sing like Roy Orbison, with words like Bob Dylan's and a sound like Phil Spector's early 60s productions. Both Sides of the Story, recorded by Phil Collins in 1993. Some of the lyrics were inspired by dialogue from the movie Grand Canyon, which starred Kevin Kline and Danny Glover. This has been John Walker with today's music trivia.

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1: Yes, the sound of silence by Disturbed. Darkness, my own.

0: Thank you.
1: Yeah, I absolutely want to add to that applause. Fabulous, fabulous. Chris Cornell, the late Chris Cornell, and that very gut-wrenching track, Nothing Compares to You. I have to be very careful with words here. I wonder if he didn't know, already, what life would mean and the direction it would take. Anyway, yeah, that was Chris Cornell. And before that, Disturbed with their version of The Sound of Silence, and from the their 2015 album. And that song just got such airplay and still continues today. You know, not to downplay Simon and Garfunkel at all, but gee, what a version. What a version. Just absolutely love the acoustic side to it. It means so much. And thank you so much for that message, Maureen. Glad that I could oblige.
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Won't you stand by me? 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

0: Stephen Wilson with that phenomenally fabulous track, Stand By Me. Goodness me, he had, I think it was at the ACM Awards or CMA, just over a year and a half ago, a standing ovation for Stephen's performance and that rendition. Gee, what a track. And you heard Toby Keith, and with inspiration from Mr. Clint Eastwood, don't let the old man in. You know, I think that's good advice for those people, that those guys or chaps around about my age, okay? Come on, we're still very, very young. Yeah, yeah. We'd absolutely spring chickens. Why wouldn't I? Why wouldn't we just continue to be young? Young at heart. 19 minutes to go before 11 o'clock. Dion West, Blues Lounge, acoustic and unplugged version this evening. Gee, I hope you've been enjoying the music because, gee, I've enjoyed bringing the show straight to you.
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Bushby Moreau with that track Biding My Time, and before that Tony Joe White taking us back to 93 as the crow flies. And yes, the Canadians, goodness me, they can come up with some seriously interesting stuff. Dead South in Hell I'll Be Good Company, wow wow wow. It's very very funny. The 14 album, Good Company. Yes, and some of the listeners have said or stated the Bushby Moreau song, Biding My Time, is it more country? Well, blues and roots, yes, that's where the song has been pigeonholed, if I may call it as such, and I hope the artists don't get offended, because that's no offense meant by it at all, but definitely blues and roots, but there is very strong elements of folk music there as well, yes, and there is the, you know, the taste of country coming through it as well. And what a show we've had this evening. Thank you so much for tuning in and being here with me. And back next Thursday evening. And gee, what a show I'm going to be planning for you, and you're going to enjoy it. So please watch Facebook and for further information. And this is Mr. Jeff Atchison and his phenomenal. Saw him live a couple of weeks ago. Coolbody Sunrise. Have a good evening, guys. Love you all. Okay? Take care. Bye.

0: Join us again soon. Please disembark from the nearest exit.
1: Thank you so much for the evening. And as I've indicated before, back next Thursday, okay? You take care.

Welcome to Australian Made. You're with Murray Smith, and for the next hour on this show, I'm replaying a special I did back in 2020 on one of our finest Indigenous singer-songwriters. At next week's ARIA Awards, Koori singer-songwriter Archie Roach will be inducted into the ARIA Hall of Fame. His recording career began 30 years ago with the Charcoal Lane album. Let's hear the title track.

Charcoal Lane is in Fitzroy, the area that Archie Roach frequented whilst homeless and alcoholic. Another song recounting those times was written by his lifetime partner, Ruby Hunter.

Down City Streets came from Archie's debut album, Charcoal Lane, which was named Best Indigenous Album. And Archie also took out Best New Talent in the 1990 ARIA Awards. He also received a Human Rights and Equal Opportunity Commission Award for his autobiographical debut single, Took the Children Away.

Took the Children Away, a powerful song about the stolen generation. Archie was forcibly removed from his family at the age of 7, spending time in a number of foster homes before ending up on the streets of Melbourne as an alcoholic. Fortunately, he made the decision to stop drinking so he could revive his interest in singing and songwriting. An incredible turnaround, resulting in a highly successful recording and performance career. Archie has recently re-recorded the Charcoal Lane songs with current musicians, and this new version of the album is about to be released to celebrate its 30th anniversary. Returning to my feature on Archie Roach, the strength of his songs lies in their simplicity. Intimate life experiences and emotions conveyed through his passionate vocals.

One of my favourites of Archie Roach's songs, From Paradise. Archie's life partner, Ruby Hunter, died in 2010. He went through a period of mourning and ill health, having a stroke and dealing with lung cancer before recording an uplifting, highly personalised work called Into the Bloodstream. We're going to hear a couple of tracks off that album, starting off with Mullyawonk, is a song of memoriam that enshrines his soulmate Ruby in the eternal present tense of the river flow.

Album Into the Bloodstream. We heard Mulia Wonk, and also just then with Paul Kelly, We Won't Cry. Another great track off that album is this one, Little by Little.

0: Returning to my feature on Archie Roach. We're now going to hear from Archie at a 2017 concert.
1: There are no words sometimes. Children, they just feel that song. And they are that song. That's what I mean by love. Children's voices. Children's love. It's a perfect love. Because, you know, the old saying, charity begins at home. And charity is another word for love. It doesn't necessarily mean you got to give all your family money, although that happens. And your kids grow up and leave home and they've still got their hand out. But it means love. And, you know, families should be full to the brim of love at home. And flows over into community, which in turn flows over into society. This song about the land. And as a kid, I loved to go into the bush and just sit and just be there. I felt safe. I felt like I belonged. You know, there's places you can go when you're in town or the city. People tend, not all the time, they tend to let you down for one reason or another, or one way or another. And you sort of have enough of, you know, people and fair weather friends. You like to go to the bush or to the ocean or to the mountains. Somewhere on this earth, or to the river. It gives you some peace, some solace, where you can renew your spirit and charge up your batteries and get back to town. So he said, okay, I'm right now. Get back to the land.

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1: 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This song, Love Sweet Love, featuring Emma Donovan.
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Another great track off Archie Roach's Into the Bloodstream album called Heal the People. Some nice gospel on that one. Thanks for listening to Australian Made. Hope you've enjoyed my feature on Archie Roach. In 2015, he was awarded the Order of Australia Medal for his contribution to Australian music, and next week will be inducted into the ARIA Hall of Fame. Let's finish with the title track of last year's album that accompanied his memoir, Tell Me Why.

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0: presenting Orson Welles as the Third Man. The Lives of Harry Lime, the fabulous stories of the immortal character originally created in the motion picture The Third Man, with zither music by Anton Karas.
1: This is a love story. Well, don't worry, there's action in it. Arab chieftains, international gangsters, and a buried treasure. But essentially, this is a tale about one of the times I fell in love. Now, don't laugh. I'm not the first man that happened to, or the third man either.

0: And now Orson Welles as Harry Lime, the third man in An Old Moorish Custom.
1: Valerie. Valerie Darouche. That was her name. She lived in North Africa, claimed descent from one of the old Barbary pirates, and looked like the direct and miraculous offspring of a couple of the more personable Greek gods. Maybe she was at that. But her official grandfather was old Armand Darouche, owner of an ancient fortified estate a couple of hundred kilometers inland from Algiers. I'd heard stories about him, of his great wealth, and what was more important, its strange source. So the first thing I did when I got into town was to wangle an invitation for a gala at the governor's mansion. I knew Mademoiselle Darouche would be there. She was. I figured one thing would lead to another, and it did. 4 weeks and 7 meetings later, Valerie and I were dancing together at our rendezvous in the ballroom of the luxurious Granada Hotel, overlooking the Mediterranean.
2: Harry, you dance so wonderfully. I float.
1: Honey, dancing with you is like coming in with the tide.
2: Oh, you are a poet, Harry. Oh, Shelley, not so close, please. Madame Plantage, she is watching.
1: Yes, Madame Plantage. Did we have to bring her along?
2: But certainly. I could not travel to the city alone, not even for a visit merely to the shops.
1: You've got plenty of protection without her, it seems to me. That giant Sudanese of yours and the red fez and the baggy pants.
2: Oh, but Ali is only my chauffeur. This is not your America, Chevy. Here, the chaperone is also necessary for the unmarried girl of good family.
1: Yeah. Well, let's go out on the balcony and watch the sun go down. We haven't had a chance to be alone. Not once since we met.
2: But certainly, if you visit Barbarossa again, Harry, perhaps I could arrange for Madame Plantage to occupy herself.
1: And your grandfather, the seigneur?
2: Perhaps it will be a day when he is out to inspect the flocks. Or what is left of them.
1: Those flocks of sheep. There is hobby, is that the idea?
2: Hobby?
1: Well, I don't know. It seems difficult somehow to think of your aristocratic old grandfather as a farmer.
2: But, Chérie, he is much more. At Barbarossa, he is king. He is emperor.
1: Yeah, it certainly looks the part. He might be the very incarnation of that old Barbary corsair who founded your family, Arouge Barbarossa. Is that what it's called?
2: Oh, you know about us, Harry?
1: Oh, sure, honey. I read up on it. Arouge was the greatest of the Moorish pirates.
2: He was no Moor, but a Greek turned Muslim.
1: Oh, yeah?
2: His beard was red like the blood on his hands. So after 450 years, an ancestor who was cursed by God and man becomes a romantic figure. Droll, no? Oh, Harry.
1: Yes?
2: What are you thinking?
1: Well, I was thinking how perfectly beautiful you are and how much I love you.
2: Oh, Harry, if you only make bouquets with words. No, don't.
1: That was more than a verbal posy, darling.
2: Oh, no, Chérie. No, don't embrace me.
1: But if you love me...
2: Please, it will not be easy.
1: What do you mean?
2: My grandpère, the seigneur, I owe him too much. He and I, we are the last of the Darouche.
1: Yes, I know this.
2: He has plans for me to live in Paris for a while, a term at the Sorbonne, a season in Rome, in Athens,
1: and... We can do all that now on a long, wonderful honeymoon.
2: But I can't disregard him. Since my parents are dead, I am all he has left.
1: But if I spoke to him, wouldn't he think of your happiness? Give his consent?
2: I don't know.
1: Supposing I drive up to Barbarossa tomorrow and ask him.
2: Well, he will ask questions. Foolish ones, you may think.
1: Such as?
2: Such as, who is your family? What are your politics?
1: Oh, no need to worry, honey. I'm like a pair of socks, neither right nor left.
2: Oh, my dear, do not joke with grandpère. For him, it is most serious.
1: Yes, I know. But you will back me up, won't you?
2: Yes.
3: Mademoiselle.
2: Oh, yes, Ali?
1: Ah, your genie. Did you rub a lamp or something?
2: Qu'est-ce que c'est?
3: Madame Plantage a dit qu'il faut partir maintenant.
2: Oui, je viens tout de suite. I must go, darling.
1: I left the hotel and threaded my way through the streets toward the little apartment in the European quarter that I'd rented when I first arrived. The twilight was sowing stars in the sky when I heard footsteps overtaking me and looked down at the stout, pink-cheeked little man in a baggy alpaca suit and fuzzy fedora. He kept pace, looking up at me with glossy, inquisitive eyes.
4: Monsieur Lime.
1: Yes?
4: Permit me to introduce myself.
1: He drew a wallet from his pocket and flipped it open. The identity card beneath its plastic shield stared up at me. Pierre-Jules Charron, police detective.
4: You remain in Algiers much longer.
1: A week or so, perhaps. Why?
4: The length of your stay is a compliment to our city, monsieur.
1: Oh. Well, I've always felt that you can't really know a place unless you live there for a while.
4: True, but when you stopped over in Palermo, monsieur...
1: Palermo?
4: Yes, just before sailing for Algiers. Did you meet there one calling himself Pierre Dubois?
1: Dubois?
4: Only his name is not Dubois, monsieur. It is Mario Marteau.
1: Oh? What's he done?
4: Oh, many things, monsieur, including murder. He fled Algiers some time ago. His trail was picked up at Palermo.
1: But would he be likely to return to Algiers?
4: Evidently he has. A British art dealer has identified his picture as one of several bandits who tortured and robbed him last week.
1: Oh, I see.
4: A dangerous man, monsieur.
1: Yes, evidently.
4: We think perhaps he is a lieutenant of El Siquina.
1: Who?
4: El Siquina, a Bedouin outlaw. One of our local gangster leaders. If it occurs that you see Mario Marteau again...
1: I'll give you a ring, you can be sure.
4: A ring?
5: On the telephone.
4: Oh. Of course, of course. Merci, monsieur.
1: Merci. So I waddled away into the gathering twilight. How many pieces of my past did Duggar? That forged passport, detected with a Paris surety. But no, it's not. He'd have picked me up for sure if he had. Or was this another one of those cat and mouse games? Couldn't tell. Went on to my apartment. When I got there and put my key in the lock, it refused to turn. The door was already unlocked.
6: Come on in, Ami. Do not just stand there and stare.
1: Mario. What are you doing here?
6: El Siquina's treasury is getting low. It was necessary to get money at once.
1: Oh.
6: He is getting impatient with you, Harry.
1: Impatient? You know, just stopped me on the street, a police agent. Asking questions about you.
6: Tell me something new.
1: Or perhaps I will. That legend you told me in Palermo, you know, about Arouge Barbarossa bearing £1 billion worth of gold cups and things like that.
6: It is no legend.
1: Maybe not. Anyway, I did some research in the government library.
6: So?
1: Arouge Barbarossa actually captured a galleon back in 1504, which the Pope had sent from Genoa, loaded with gold dust and wine for the use of the church. He was pursued by warships and hid his loot in a cave on the coast somewhere between Algiers and Bougie. There used to be a legend that Arouge and his crew returned to the cave once every year, rising from hell, you know, to celebrate their capture and toast their loot and sacramental wine. Now,
6: wine, eh?
1: Yes, an old Moorish custom, no doubt.
6: The Quran does not permit Muslims to drink, my friend.
1: Arouge was a Greek variety. He and his corsairs wrote their own Quran.
6: I am not interested in fairy tales.
1: Well, neither am I, Mario. According to the records, the galleon Arouge captured was loaded with newly mined gold dust for the goldsmiths of Civitavecchia. There's no mention of finished gold articles.
6: I do not care a sou what the records say. All I know is what I see now. Old Armand Arouche this past year has sold numerous antiques of pure gold to dealers. The Englishman we robbed had a 16th century cup he bought from Darouche just 2 weeks ago.
1: Okay, you just leave it to me. I'll find out soon enough just where the stuff is hidden.
6: Good. You have just 24 hours.
1: What?
6: If you still have not secured the necessary information, El Siquina will take steps to obtain it himself.
1: Meaning just what?
6: Meaning he may have to visit Barbarossa personally.
1: I see.
6: And as for you, Harry, your services will be dispensed with permanently. I am sure you understand.
1: Yes, I think I understand. The sun was high when I woke up the next morning. I dressed carefully, hired a limousine, an expensive-looking one, and drove out from Algiers toward the ancient estate of Barbarossa. I pulled up before the villa of Signor Armand Darouche. It was broad and sprawling. There were narrow embrasures for windows. The old house was like a lonely fortress in the blazing heat. I'd expected Valerie to meet me at the door, but instead, a silent Arab servant bowed me in.
7: Monsieur Lime, please come in.
1: Oh, Monsieur Darouche. It's very good to find you at home, sir. I was hoping to speak to you. Your granddaughter and I, Signor, is...
7: But of course, your charming campaign to win her hand. Did you imagine I would not wonder who you are?
5: that I would not take the trouble to find out?
1: Find out what? I told you all
5: you
1: about
5: did,
1: it.
5: And an excellent story it was. But the police this morning have told a story that is quite different.
1: Police?
5: Your record, monsieur. Algeria does not welcome such as you.
8: Ali!
1: A door opened, the other end of the room, and the giant Sudanese stepped in, red fez, baggy pants and all. This time, however, something new had been added, a gay bandolier of cartridges and a rifle whose black muzzle stared at me as the old man pocketed his automatic and turned to a telephone on a nearby table.
5: I will arrange for you a police escort back to Algiers, monsieur. Hello, hello? Hello, hello? Ah, l'appareil ne fonctionne pas. The telephone service will no doubt improve itself later. In the meantime, Ali will convey you to a guest room suitable for you.
1: Listen, if I've made any mistakes in the past, it's well, after all, none of us are perfect. Huh. But I do love your granddaughter, monsieur, and I have information of the utmost importance for you. I didn't want to alarm her, but I've uncovered a plot.
5: A plot?
1: It's true. I swear it's true. El Sikina thinks you've discovered a great treasure buried by a rude Barbarossa.
5: What?
1: It's fantastic, of course, but
5: I call. So that is your game.
1: Now wait.
5: A spy for a Bedouin gangster. Coming to my home, making love to my granddaughter.
1: No, listen to me. For your sake, El Sikina is no friend of mine. He may raid Barbarossa this very night.
5: Ah, what tale is this? You expect me to believe
1: you? You'd better believe me.
5: If it were the truth, which I doubt, why should you warn me? What do you expect to get out of this?
1: Your friendship.
5: Ah, my friendship.
1: Plus, monsieur, naturally, there's a plus. Plus a nominal percentage of the loot left by your illustrious ancestor.
5: Ali, je perds patience. Take him out before I kill him.

0: And now Orson Welles, as the third man, continues with An Old Moorish Custom.
1: The guest room in which Ali locked me featured primarily an iron door, naked stone walls, and a single barred window. The hours pass. The shadows lengthened. And nothing whatever happened except that I got thirsty. Was the old devil going to keep me here until I died from thirst? Surely he'd gotten his blasted call through to Algiers by now. The police should have been here long ago. Of course, if he hadn't, if the telephone line was still out, then I knew, of course. El Sakina. He and his raiders, they cut it preparing the attack. They'd stormed the gate, killed the guards, and now here they came. Bullets came through my window, ricocheting from wall to wall. Sooner or later, I knew, one would make a billiard shot that would knock me into a side pocket. But finally, the firing slackened and grew still. Valerie.
2: You warned Grandfather, but he did not believe you. You said you loved me.
1: And you thought that was a lie, too, huh?
2: After what the police told about you, what else could I think? But if you are not lying about your love...
1: Valerie, you know I wasn't.
2: Then take this rifle, Harry. Help us defend the house. Well, what is so funny?
1: You're asking me to prove my love by getting myself killed. Okay, honey, give me the gun. If I'm taken alive, I'm finished anyway. We picked our way through the darkened rooms and corridors, stepping over dead bodies. The big Sudanese lay half-crouched beside an embrasure. He whirled as we entered.
2: No, no, Ali, tout va bien.
1: Better point that rifle the other way, lad. I'm on your side. Valerie, are you two all who are left?
2: No, my grandfather, he's on guard by a window on the other side of the house. But he is wounded. This way.
1: Armand Durouche lay in the darkness beside a low embrasure. He turned on his side to look at us as we came in. Dim moonlight revealed his shirt front, dark with blood.
3: Monsieur Leib, I have taken the desperate choice. I have no other. If you love my granddaughter, you will aid to obtain her safety.
1: How?
3: I have here... can you reach it? On the floor.
1: This?
3: Oui. Parchment. Very old.
1: Just what is it?
3: A map. I took it from its hiding place a little while ago to burn it. There beside you, on the floor, a small piece of candle. Light it.
1: There.
3: The map of the treasure, out of a tale for children.
1: Then it's true.
3: Oui. The smaller part remains where it has been for over 400 years, with the curse of God upon it. If you love Valerie, you can buy her life with it, and yours. You are clever, Lime. You can bargain with El Sakina. Save Valerie from those swine.
1: These symbols, I don't understand.
3: I will tell you their meaning. First, swear on your salvation that you will keep faith.
1: I swear.
3: Now listen. Bend closer. I will show you how to find the cave of the Corsair. Here is the key to the code.
1: When Darouche had finished, I put the parchment in my pocket, stuffed the candle, tried to make the old man a little more comfortable, but his body had gone limp. When I spoke, there wasn't any answer. The master of Barbarossa was dead. Here they come. Valerie! Valerie, are you hit?
2: Ali is wounded.
4: Sir,
1: oh, Valerie, it's no use.
2: Oh, Harry!
4: Monsieur. Oh, my God. Quickly. Thank God.
1: Mario, do you hear me? Tell your boss to stop shooting. I've got everything under control.
2: Harry!
4: You.
1: Mario, it's all right. I've disarmed him. You can... Go! The big Sudanese was dying as he brought his rifle butt against the back of my skull, but all the same, it was a blow that knocked me colder than a witch's kiss. When I came to, the brightness of day hurt my eyes. I closed them again, quick. The world was rocking underneath me. It took a minute or two to realize that I was tied hand and foot, draped across the back of a camel.
5: The smell of salt air was mixed with the smell of camel, and I saw the dark blue of the Mediterranean curving to the left. But the Bedouins halted and dismounted. My wrists and ankles were unbound. Then I was led to the head of the column. Mario Marteau stood there. And beside him was Valerie Darouche.
6: Good morning, Harry. Did you sleep well?
5: Mario, why have I been tied up? I kept my part of the bargain, didn't I?
6: Did you?
5: Old Darouche was holding me prisoner when you attacked. I broke out and forced him to give me the chart showing where the treasure of Barbarossa is hidden. I have it here in my pocket. Well, it's gone. You have it.
6: Of course.
5: Well, I didn't fail, did I?
2: And I once thought you were a man, but I loved you. Animal.
5: Valerie. Mario, those men over there, what are they digging?
6: A hole for you, Harry.
5: But why? Why? Where's El Cicchina? Where is he? Bring me to him.
6: And you are supposed to be so clever.
5: Of course. Oh. I should have guessed a long time ago. You are El Cicchina.
6: Who else?
2: May you both burn in torment.
6: All in good time, mademoiselle. First, there is the matter of the directions. Accord, mademoiselle.
2: I told you I do not know, and if I did, I'd die before I tell you.
5: Mario, I know.
6: You?
5: I'll tell you for a price.
6: Price?
5: Set Mademoiselle Darouche and myself free in Algiers. That's not much to ask.
6: No. If this is not one of your little tricks...
5: It's no trick.
6: I will set you both free after we find the treasures, not before.
5: Okay, old man. Now, give me the map. We followed the broken coastline, and later that day, as the sky grew gray and dust devils danced, we reached the place. An old Bedouin remained with Valerie on the beach as I led them into a narrow break in the rocks, a break that widened into an enormous cavern. Their flashlight beams danced about and picked out a number of copper chests, green with age and corrosion. No doubt about it, we'd found it. It's the cave of the Corsairs.
7: No, the ship! They're empty!
5: Darouche must have taken most of it, but here's one chest, Mario. Filled to the top. Look. Look, it's gold dust. 100 million francs worth, at least. It's been left here to escape the tax collector.
7: The rest of it!
5: Well, soul spent, of course. Oh, they've
7: found something.
5: Yes, evidently. It's wine, Mario. Look, sacramental wine in sealed flagons. Wine taken off the galley, hidden over 400 years ago. Well, Mario, I've kept my word, haven't I? Don't you think I should get a small share?
7: Hassan! Ahmed! Take this dog out! Stand guard over him and the woman.
5: We huddled on the beach in the lee of a sheltering rock, Valerie, our guards, and I. The mounting surf crashed on the narrow beach. The sky sagged like a wet circus tent. And two of the guards stared enviously at the revelry in and about the cave. The third, more devout, scowled.
2: Keep away.
5: What's wrong, old girl? You're shivering.
2: Do not touch me.
5: Two of our guards are leaving, headed for the cave. The others staggering around, lying about the sand. They all drink enough. What the devil? The chest of gold dust. The only one that's left. Those four scoundrels are taking it out.
2: What do you think they would do? Leave it there?
5: But they're reeling. They don't know where they're going. Hey, guard! Gidi! Those men with the chest! They're too near the breakers. They're drunk. Call Mario. Where is he? Get them back!
8: I'm not.
5: Part of that's mine. Hey, Mario!
2: Your 30 pieces of gold are gone, Judith. Taken by the sea. There's the chest, Judas Iscariot, rolling over and over in the breakers. The yellow dust swallowed up.
5: Easy, honey. Here comes Mario.
7: You lime feeder sheriff.
5: Mario, no. What's the matter? Don't shoot me. Don't shoot me.
7: I should know. It would be a trick. I kill.
5: Mario Marteau collapsed, his pistol falling from his hand as he fell. Look at them, all of them. The whole gang lying around. Incredible.
2: What are you going to do?
5: Take you back to Algiers with me.
2: Then let's go. Those swine won't sleep forever.
5: Relax, sweetheart. They will.
2: What?
5: They will. Your grandfather put that wine there himself. He told me so before he died.
2: What do you mean?
5: It was for the refreshment of all who might come upon the treasure in his absence. It's a fine old vintage, dear. Laced with poison.

And now, Harry Lime. Whatever happened to Valerie? I'm sure you're asking that question. Well, so am I. Come to think of it, I saved her life, and all she had to say to that was goodbye. Not so long for now, and remember, if you don't want to work for your living, don't bother about buried treasure. You may have to dig for it.

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0: 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Sometimes when I'm putting programs together, I see the name of a song and I just can't resist playing it just because it's got such an unusual title. And this is one of them. The singer is Madeleine Paru and the song is called Don't Pick a Fight with a Poet.
1: When you're walking on the street and the people that you meet make you want to start a big fight 'cause they talk as

John Schmidt, Stephen Sharp Nelson and Al van der Beek, better known as the Piano Guys, although they're playing the stringed instruments as well there, with a song called Begin Again, and it was written by Taylor Swift and Johann Sebastian Bach. Now, there's a combination. Don't pick a fight with a poet. That's one of those life lessons that you learn over time. The singer was Madeleine Padoux, and she wrote that song with Andy Scott Rosen. And if you haven't heard of Madeleine Padoux before, she's an American, but she was found on the streets of Paris busking and got a recording contract from that. Put out quite a few CDs, and I like her voice and I like her phrasing, which is very different than many others. It's one of those things. Some people like it, some people don't, but I particularly like Madeleine Padoux, and I think her music is just wonderful. Don't pick a fight with a poet. So I've written that down, and I'll remember it next time I'm in a position where I might have to pick a fight with a poet. In 1997, Larry Adler visited Australia, and he made a recording, and this comes from it.

David Hobson and Rachel Beck. Come on, get happy. Written by Harold Arlen, Ted Kohler, Milton Ager and Jack Yellen, and Larry Adler on the harmonica with Genevieve.

a hopeless case, but there's one saving grace. 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Out of breath and scared to death of you. Love was first divined, then explored, then defined. Still the old sensation is new. Out of breath and scared to death of you. It takes all the strength that I can call to my command to hold your hand. I would speak at length about the love that should be made, but I'm afraid. Hercules and such never bothered me much. All you have to do is say boo. Out of breath

Both songs from early in the 1930s. 1931, Jack Payne and his BBC Dance Orchestra with a song written by Joe Gilbert and Noel Gay, Miss Elizabeth Brown, and Victor Arden, Phil Omen and their orchestra with the vocal by Frank Luther, a song written by Johnny Mercer and Everett Miller. Yep, somebody else has got the same name as me. There's two of us. And I love the name of the song, Out of Breath and Scared to Death of You. Irving Berlin wrote this song, and the singer is Bernadette Peters.

from the movie You Never Were Lovelier, Fred Astaire with Dearly Beloved, which was written by Johnny Mercer and Jerome Kern. The next song comes from the 1950s from the UK. It was written by Paddy Roberts, Aki Gerhard and Leon Land, and the singer is Anne Shelton.

Written by Barry Gibb, Robin Gibb and Maurice Gibb, and it was the Bee Gees, Wild Flower, and Anne Shelton sang Lay Down Your Arms. Australian performers now, Kate Sobrano and Mark Isham.

Harry Nilsson with the Harry Carroll Joe McCarthy song, I'm Always Chasing Rainbows. Kate Sobrano and Mark Isham, I Wanna Be Loved, which was written by Billy Rose, Edward Heyman and Johnny Green. Another Australian performer and a beautiful voice. This comes from a live concert in London, Judith Durham.

0: Two live performances there. James Taylor, You Can Close Your Eyes, which he wrote the track himself. And from a concert in London in July 2003, Judith Durham with When Starlight Fades. And she also wrote that song.
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0: A song now written by Jimmy Van Heusen and Johnny Burke, sung by Michael Feinstein.

common factor between those two songs was Johnny Burke, who wrote both of them. Let's Call a Heart a Heart, Peg LaCentra, backed by Artie Shaw and his orchestra, the song written by Johnny Burke and Arthur Johnson, and Michael Feinstein with Swingin' on a Star, which Johnny Burke wrote with Jimmy Van Heusen. 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

Now it's Broadway and the West End. Music just for you from the big and the small screen. Hello, this is Roger Broadbent with you.

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1: Heidi, Christina, Mousy, Helga, Betty, and Inge. Each and every one a virgin. You don't believe me?

Cheryl Gray and Willkommen, welcome to the programme. From the musical, either the stage or the screen, it doesn't matter, Cabaret. Jackie Hoffman and Michael Wortel. What could possibly go wrong?

0: Peace out.
1: Cole Albert Porter, or Cole Porter, was born in 1891 and died in 1964. Now, during his musically productive years, he wrote countless songs. You'll know many of them, of course, many of which have become standards and still do the rounds today. But you've never heard Cole Porter singing one of his own songs, I bet. Maybe not? No? Well, here's your chance. It comes from an album called Composers at Play. And Cole Porter is one of two composers featured, so here he is. He's accompanying himself on the piano.

0: And that was 100% Cole Porter, the composer and the singer and playing the piano. He wrote it for a 1934 musical called Anything Goes, and not only that song was a big hit and is still with us, but also a song like You're the Top or I Get a Kick Out of You. Well, the album I took that track from is called Composers at Play. The other composer featured on the album is Hyman Arluck, or Harold Arlen, as we know him. He composed over 500 songs and, just like Cole Porter, made a huge contribution to what we know today as the Great American Songbook. He'll always be remembered for the songs he composed for the film The Wizard of Oz. We'll come back to that very shortly. Arlen wrote the music while lyricists like Johnny Mercer and Ted Koehler added the words. In fact, it was Koehler who teamed up with Arlen to write Let's Fall in Love, sung by Ann Southern in the 1933 film of the same name. But now allow me to introduce Harold Arlen as the vocalist, accompanied by the Leo Reisman Orchestra.
1: I have a feeling.

There must be something very satisfying about composing a song and then singing it yourself. That was Harold Arlen and Let's Fall in Love. 1933 takes you back just a little, doesn't it? Radio Eastern, that's your station.

0: Beautiful music, Harold Allen. We have a lot to thank you for. That was a medley from The Wizard of Oz, the Cleveland Pops Orchestra, a film I remember seeing in 1956 for the very first time.
1: Hi, this is Paul Stanley.
2: 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Getting drunk may be your business, but it's my business too, because when you get out on the road, my butt's in your hands. Get a designated driver. I don't want to die because you want to have fun. Remember, music lives.
3: And so should you. Don't drink and drive. I want you alive.
4: A message from Rad, recording artists, actors, and athletes against drink driving.

Another dip into the catalogue of songs from the musical Kiss Me Kate. That was Too Darn Hot. James T. Lane, Corbin Bleu, Adrian Walker and the Ensemble. Time to test the old grey matter now. I want you to maybe write down for your own benefit any songs or tunes you can recognise in this medley. It's actually an overture. It's called the Sound of the 60s Overture. The Royal Philharmonic Orchestra with us now, and afterwards we'll compare notes.

0: I wonder how many titles you picked up in that Sound of the 60s overture from the Royal Philharmonic Orchestra. Well, the last one, of course, was a giveaway, Up, Up and Away. It started with just a brief burst of the theme from the Avengers television series. Then watching Girls Go By, another brief burst of Downtown. And I also picked up MacArthur Park. How did you do?
1: Hi, everyone. I'm Richard the Renovator on Radio Eastern 98.1 with today's helpful home hint. Did you know that your wheelbarrow has a multifunctional shape? Not only does the front of the barrow aid in the tipping or distribution of its contents, but it can also be used for better leverage for your shovel or spade if you are transferring the contents of the barrow or mixing with them. Till next time, this is Richard the Renovator.
0: I do dip into a recording called At the Drop of a Hat from time to time. I'm going to do that again today. Michael Flanders and Donald Swan. Well, it's refreshing, it's inoffensive, and it's entertaining stuff, even though it was recorded about 64 years ago. The GNU song, G-N-U, I'm a GNU.
2: A year ago, last Thursday, I was strolling in the zoo when I met a man who thought he knew the lot. He was laying down the law about the habits of baboons and the number of quills a porcupine has got. So I asked him, what's that creature there? He answered, yeah, it's a helk. I might have gone on thinking that was true if the animal in question hadn't put that chap to shame and remarked, I ain't a helk, I'm a GNU. I'm a GNU. I'm a GNU, the nicest worker good nature in the zoo. I'm a GNU, how do you do? You really ought to know wahoo's wahoo. I'm a GNU, spelt G-N-U. I'm not a camel or a kangaroo. So let me introduce, I'm neither man or moose. So GNU, GNU, GNU, I'm a GNU. I had taken furnished lodgings down at Rustington-on-Sea, whence I travelled on to Ashton-under-Lyme, it was actually. And the second night I stayed there, I was wakened from a dream, which I'll tell you all about some other time. Among the hunting trophies on the wall above my bed, stuffed and mounted, was a face I thought I knew. A bison? No, it's not a bison. An okapi? It's unlikely, really. Could it be a hearty beast? Then I seem to hear a voice. I'm a GNU. I'm a GNU. Another GNU. I wish I could gnash my teeth at you. I'm a GNU. How do you do? You really ought to know wahoo's wahoo. I'm a GNU, spelled G-N-U. Call me bison or a copy and I'll sue. Gnor am I in the least like that dreadful hearty beast. Oh, gno, gno, gno. Gno, gno, gno, I'm a gno. Gno, gno, gno. I'm a gno.
0: Recorded live, well, they always are, aren't they? At the Drop of a Hat was the two-man show, and that was the GNU song, one of many that Michael Flanders and Donald Swan wrote. They had a menagerie of songs about animals, and that was just one of them. And if you will share with me another track from that same album, Michael and Donald singing about something that the Brits talk about all the time, and I guess we do too.

finally May, frost by night and hail by day. June just rains and never stops, 30 days and spoils the crops. In July the sun is hot, is it shining? No, it's not. August cold and dank and wet, brings more rain than any yet.

0: brings the fog. Should not do it to a dog. Freezing wet December then. Bloody January again.
1: Well, it certainly keeps us happy hour after hour talking about the weather and how bad it is and how good it should be. And we've got a little bit more time to play you some music. In fact, I've got a track which comes from The Music Man, and it's probably one of the most recognisable and popular songs from that Meredith Willson musical.
2: Well, either you're closing your eyes to a situation you do not wish to acknowledge, or you are not aware of the caliber of disaster indicated by the presence of a pool table in your community. Well, you got trouble, my friend. Right here, I say trouble right here in River City. Why, sure, I'm a billiard player. Certainly mighty proud to say I'm always mighty proud to say it. I consider that the hours I spend with a cue in my hand are golden. Help you cultivate horse sense and a cool head and a keen eye. Did you ever take and try to give an ironclad leave to yourself from a three-rail billiard shot? But just as I say it takes judgment, brains, and maturity to score in a bop-line game, I say that any boob can take and shove a ball in a pocket. And I call that sloth the first big step on the road to the depths of degradation. I say first, medicinal wine from a teaspoon, then beer from a bottle. And the next thing you know, your son is playing for money in a pinchback suit and listening to some big out-of-town Jasper hearing him tell about horse race gambling. Not a wholesome trotting race, no, but a race where they set down right on the horse. Like, see,

0: Yeah, you got trouble. Robert Preston from The Music Man. Mr. Preston played the role of Professor Harry Hill in both the stage and the film versions of that musical. Well, now to a film called Victor Victoria. You might have seen it, 1995. It starred Julie Andrews. Music written largely by Henry Mancini. I say largely because he sadly died before he could finish the score. So Frank Wildhorn was engaged to complete the task. Here's a lovely song from Victor Victoria, Julie Andrews and Crazy World.
1: Crazy world, full of crazy contradictions.

Yes, it is, isn't it? It's a crazy, crazy world. The beautiful voice of Julie Andrews. And as they say, there's no business like show business.

Yes, there is no business like show business, is there? The Crouch Hill Festival Chorus featuring Helen Hobson. Let's pop back to 1974 now. Another TV special featuring this time Perry Como and his guests the Carpenters, who combined to sing a medley of Carpenters' Perry Como songs.

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1: Oh, he's just kidding. Goodbye.

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grass, and I've tried most everything. 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

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'Cause you see, honey,

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1: You don't want to run around trying to make God like you better. If you're a Christian, He loves you totally. You couldn't be any better positionally. But, oh man, when you understand positionally what you have in Christ, when you understand all these resources that you were chosen in Him before the foundation of the world, when you realize that all of that is yours and that's who you are, that ought to do something about how you live.
2: Welcome to Grace to You, the Bible teaching ministry of John MacArthur. I'm your host, Phil Johnson. You've probably read news articles about how common it is for Americans to describe themselves as middle income, even though statistically their wealth puts them in a higher category. Of course, it really doesn't matter how much or how little you have in the bank. The fact is, you could be broke financially and yet have riches beyond compare. I'm talking about the treasure that's yours if you're a Christian. The unfathomable riches available to you right now. But specifically, what are those riches and how do you use them? Find out how to leverage this amazing portfolio. John MacArthur shows you how today on Grace to You. Here he is now to continue his study from Ephesians called Richer Than You Think.
1: Ephesians 1:15. This is a prayer by the Apostle Paul. It is a prayer in response to the great statement of theology in verses 3 to 14. Now, the truths in verses 3 to 14 are really beyond the possibility of the human mind to grasp. Frankly, our human mind cannot reach that deep into the truth of God. That is something we cannot do. We cannot mine that kind of truth out of our humanness. In 1 Corinthians, there is a very important text in this regard, chapter 2, verse 10, verse 9 we could start with. Eye hath not seen, nor ear heard, neither have entered into the heart of man the things which God hath prepared for them that love Him. In other words, empiricism or experiment can't see it, eye or ear. And intuition and rationalism can't see it, neither has it entered into the heart of man. It can't be known externally, it can't be really known internally. The things that God has prepared for them that love Him. But God has revealed them unto us by His Spirit. For the Spirit searches all things, watch the next line, yes, even the deep things of God. You see, in order for us to even understand this incredible legacy that's ours in Christ, we must depend upon the Holy Spirit. For what, says Paul in 1 Corinthians 2:11, for what knoweth the things of a man except the spirit of man which is in him? Even so, the things of God knoweth no man but the Spirit of God. In other words, we must depend upon the Spirit of God for an understanding of the deep things of God. And believe me, Ephesians 1:3 to 14 are the deep things of God. Tremendous truths. Deep truths that our human mind cannot conceive. So, having delineated something of these truths that are ours in Christ, Paul then moves to pray for us that we would understand these truths. It doesn't do any good to know them if we don't understand them, because if we don't understand them, we can't live them, see. So, in chapter 1, Paul begins with describing our position in Christ, then he prays that we'll understand it. In chapter 2, Paul describes our position in Christ. Then in chapter 3, again, he prays that we'll understand it. Finally, in chapter 4, he says, now that you've got it and you understand it, here's how to live it. So twice he describes the believer's position. Chapter 1, chapter 2. Twice he prays that we'll understand it. Chapter 1 and chapter 3. Finally, in chapter 4, he says, now that you've got a grip on it, live it. Now, the point is this, people. You cannot live what you do not, what? Understand. You can't live it. You cannot function on principles you don't know. No Christian has ever yet lived the Christian life who didn't know what it was. You gotta have it. You Christians all over the place are frustrated no end, trying to live a life that's never been defined for them. And Paul knows, as a man of God, that it is not just a case of telling people. You've got to pray that God will energize the information. Now, I believe that that's why in Acts 6, the Bible says that the apostles said, we will give ourselves continually to the ministry of the word and prayer. Why? Because the ministry of the word must be energized by the Spirit of God, and that is sought in intercessory prayer on behalf of the people. I don't think that the man of God's job is just to pray for the broken legs and the broken arms and the bad backs and the diseases of his people. I think he is to pray that they, as it says in verse 17, would receive a spirit of wisdom and revelation in the knowledge of him, that the eyes of their understanding would be enlightened, that they would know what is the hope of their calling. It's not enough just to teach. It must be taught and then prayed in, as it were, by the energy of the Spirit of God released as a response to intercessory prayer. Now, what really is going on here is simply this then. Paul is describing our position and praying we'll understand it before he tells us how to live it in chapter 4. Now, knowing your position is important. You know, if you take a new job,

See if you could find the space between the 2x4s on the plaster wall and put your head through it, you know. Those were not the Phi Beta Kappa athletes, incidentally. But anyway, that was part of it, see. Well, so Kurt was this guy's name. And I mean, he was tough as nails. And they decided to make him a middle linebacker. That's what he'd been in high school. And, of course, he was all over the place. When you get to college, he gets a little more sophisticated, and you can't run amok. And so they tried to design for Kurt some limitations to what he could do. Now, the idea was, you got this much territory. This is your position. Now, stay there. Because when you leave there, we're in trouble. But invariably, what would happen was that the quarterback would make a fake somewhere, and Kurt would be long gone after the first fake. The counter would come back and goodbye because nobody was home where Kurt was supposed to be. Well, this went on for about 4 games, and finally, this guy, who was probably the best athlete we had on the team, wound up on the bench because he couldn't play his position. Now, this is just part of it. In anything you do, you're given an assignment, the parameters are defined, and you're asked to fulfill those. Number one, you must hear the definition of it. Number two, you must understand it, then you can do it. But you can't do it without the first two. Same thing is true of the Christian. You can't just try to get people to behave in a certain manner unless they understand the parameters and definition of what it is that they're asked to do. And yet, you know, it's a sad thing, but it's true. Church after church after church after church, people will get up and they'll tell people what to do, but they never give them the parameters or an understanding of what it is that they're really doing. You know, you get up and you exhort people to live the Christian life and do what's right and live for God and get dedicated, consecrated, irrigated, whatever it is, and, you know, goes on and on. And try to get them to live it up, and you really are, you're working on them from the standpoint of sort of a halftime pep talk every Sunday to try to jack them up again and get them rolling, see? Or else you put them under a guilt trip and they begin to feel like they're just really, they gotta do this or God is gonna be right on them, see? And so they get to feel guilty, or you intimidate them, or there's a certain peer pressure exerted on them, and if they don't function, they're not one of the in-group, see? And all of this bypasses the real motive for living the Christian life. The real guts of it, the real heart of it, the real base of it is simply understanding who you are in Christ. That's the base, knowing your position. I remember as a little kid, that people were always reminding me who I was because my father was a preacher. And my father was one who was also always reminding me who I was because he felt that I should live in a certain manner so that it wouldn't reflect on his ministry. And I had some trouble with that because I was kind of a rambunctious little guy. And I remember, well, there's a lot of things I remember. I'm not going to go into all of them, but I can think of a couple of things. When I was a real kid, I used to tell stories sometimes. I remember one thing my dad, I bit for a while when I was little. I bit other little kids. And I don't know what I was lashing out at, but my father finally put a sign around my neck, "Do not play with me, I bite." And I had to... I wore that sign every day for a week and never bit another kid. It worked. He was very concerned that I live up to the standard that he had set. See, I'm just like the rest of you, right? But I remember one time I got into a situation where I was prone to tell fibs, and I could make up some really good ones. And I remember in the second grade, I told my teacher that my dad was chopping wood and he chopped off his legs. And in fact, I carried it on day after day. I had the teacher really concerned and so forth and so on. I was giving him a day-by-day description of the hospital and how everything was going. And we had an open house at the end of the week, which I hadn't forgotten about, and my father came. The teacher looked at my father and said, "Oh, Reverend MacArthur, you're doing so well." He said, "Huh?" And there were several things in my life. I remember one time when I did something very bad and I wound up in deep, deep trouble. And my mother said to me, "Don't you know who you are? Don't you know who you are? Don't you know what that does to your father and his ministry and so forth and so on?" Well, you know, in a sense, that was okay. I mean, you say, well, you shouldn't scold a kid on that basis. Yeah, it's all right to do that, I think. We do have a certain responsibility to honor our parents. That's biblical. But, you know, I always think back on that, and I think about the fact that, by the way, I don't do those things anymore. I just want you to know that. But I just think back about the fact that, you know, that's a great basis for a Christian life. You know, I am who I am in Christ. Therefore, I behave the way I behave, see? This is basic to Christianity.

0: You must understand who you are in Christ. That and that alone is the foundation upon which you operate. And if all you do is just get in the pulpit, or all you do is just try to challenge yourself to live the Christian life, whimsically beating yourself sort of into it emotionally, you're going to miss it. You've got to understand the foundation principles. This is who I am. This is my position. This is my understanding of it. And Paul is praying, oh God, may they deeply understand who they are. May they get a grip on this incredible reality that they are one with the eternal God through Christ, that all of the blessings of the heavenlies are theirs, that this is the standard of their existence forever, and may they live like it, see? That's what he's after. And so I tell pastors all the time, man, when you get into the pulpit, teach positional truth. Teach people what their position in Christ is, then tell them how to act. If they don't know who they are, they don't know why they ought to act that way. So important. Position and practice. Now, you have to make a distinction in all of your study of the Bible between those two things. People who don't distinguish between those two things really get confused. If you don't understand what statements in the Bible are positional and what are practical, or what deal with your standing before God and what deal with your experience, you'll never interpret the Bible right. For example, in one passage in the Bible, it simply says this, now you are holy. You say, me? That's right. You're holy. In another verse, it says to the very same people, cleanse yourselves from all filthiness. Now, wait a minute. You just said we're holy, and now you say cleanse yourselves from filthiness. But you see, if you don't know the difference, you're going to go like this and think at one minute you're holy and one minute you're filthy. The fact of the matter is you're holy in your position before God in Christ, and you're not in your practice. So that this is the way the Christian life goes. Here is your position in Christ, perfect holiness, perfect righteousness, one with Christ, an eternal, unchanging, invariable reality. But your practice is down here, and the Christian life is making your practice equal your what? Your position. That's it. That's it. It's making your practice equal your position. Now, the Apostle Paul wants us to understand our position because he knows that unless we do, we're not going to have the right motive to live the life. I'm a child of the King. I am one with Jesus Christ. He lives in me and through me. Now that demands out of me a certain kind of behavior, right? That's the essence of his thought. So, he has shared in the first 14 verses the great, deep, rich truths of what is ours in Christ. And now he prays that we would understand it. He prays that we would get a grip on it. And people, I want you to understand this. Christian growth has nothing, I'll say it again, Christian growth has nothing to do with your position in Christ. Nothing. When you were saved, you were in Christ. How much of your sin was forgiven? All. You received eternal life. You're made perfect. The righteousness of Christ is imputed to you. God sees you as absolutely perfect and righteous. That's your position. Christian growth has nothing to do with it. But your practice is where the growth comes. I've often said that the Christian life is the process, watch this, of becoming what you are. Okay? Becoming what you are. Now, let me illustrate for a minute. There are a lot of people who think that Christian growth, like when you grow and mature as a Christian and you develop, makes God like you better. Now, we're kind of like this. We're this way humanly. You know, we say to our kids now and then, well, mommy won't love you if you do that. Well, I'll like you a lot better if you do this. God is not like mommy. What you do or don't do has absolutely no effect on your position before God. You can't do anything to make him like you better. You can't do anything to make him like you less, because he loves you totally and perfectly in Christ, right? You can't do anything to make him forgive you more or less. He forgave you already everything. You can't do anything to earn more salvation or to give up some of it. You can't do that because you already have it total and complete. There's no more or no less. You see, positionally, it's all yours. You are already accepted in the Beloved One, verse 6 says of chapter 1. Already. We're already in God's favor. We're already in God's grace. For Christ's sake, everything is settled. We are one with Christ. He sees us just as he sees Jesus Christ. Nothing you do can increase you in God's favor. Nothing you do can decrease you in God's favor positionally. Your standing is perfect. Colossians 2:10 says, and you are complete in him. Hebrews 10 says, and he has perfected you forever by the one offering of Jesus Christ. Positionally perfect, positionally complete. 2 Peter 1, he says, that you have been made a partaker of the divine nature. Perfection again. Positionally, you're in Christ. He doesn't see you anymore as an individual in that sense. He sees you in Christ with his righteousness. You are a partaker of the divine nature. Peter says you have all things that pertain to life and godliness. You have received great and precious promises. But then Peter goes on in 2 Peter 1, verse 4 to say, verse 5, now that you have that position, here's how to match up your practice. Add to your faith virtue, to your virtue knowledge, to knowledge patience, to patience so forth goodness, to goodness brotherly love, to brotherly love kindness, etc. In other words, he's saying now get your practice moving toward your position. This is who you are. This is how you act like it. You know, it's kind of like the difference between a baby and a polywog. You know, when I was a little kid and you were too, I used to collect polywogs. And a polywog was a little blob with a tail. And you'd get a little polywog in a coffee can or something or a jar, and you'd watch that little polywog and you'd drop in some grass or something, and pretty soon that little polywog would spoing and a couple of legs would come out in the back, right? And a little while later, you didn't have a polywog. Something else would pop out of the front, and pretty soon you had a frog. But babies aren't like that. When a baby's born into the world, it's not a blob with a tail. And you don't wait 3 months and boing, boing, two legs pop out. A little later, boom, little arms. Oh, Ethel, he's growing an ear, finally. No. Doesn't happen. Now, the difference is this. When a baby comes into the world, it has all the parts. It's perfect. It just needs to grow, right? Same thing is true of a Christian. When you were born into the family of God, you were not a spiritual polywog. You weren't incomplete. You were complete. You were all there, all the parts, totally, completely there. It was simply a matter of maturing. And that's the way it is spiritually. What the preacher says in Ecclesiastes 3:14 is dead right. He was right on center when he said it. He said, I know this, that whatsoever God does, it shall be forever. Nothing can be added to it, nor anything taken from it. He was dead right. When God does a work of salvation, it's a total thing. It's complete. And you're perfect before God. And it's just a matter of growing to match your practice to your position. Just like that little baby learns to use all of those facilities and resources that are that baby's at birth. So instead of seeking more favor with God, instead of trying to make God like us better, instead of trying to be more fit for heaven, we should just thank God who has already made us, Colossians 1:12, listen to this, he has already made us fit to be partakers of the inheritance of the saints in light. You're already fit for it. Nothing you do will make him like you better. He loves you so much already, it's impossible to love you more. So Christian growth has nothing to do with your position, it has only to do with your practice. And you need to understand that. And you don't want to run around trying to make God like you better. If you're a Christian, he loves you totally. You couldn't be any better positionally. But oh man, when you understand positionally what you have in Christ, when you understand all these resources, that you were chosen in him before the foundation of the world, that you were redeemed and your sins were forgiven, and he has granted to you to be a part of his eternal plan and to call you into that great unity with which the whole universe ultimately ends up, when you realize that this inheritance is planned for you, incorruptible, undefiled, that fadeth not away, reserved in heaven for you, when you realize that all these things are yours in Christ, that you are blessed with all spiritual blessings in the heavenly in Christ Jesus, when you realize that all of that is yours and that's who you are, that ought to do something about how you live. Really should. And that's the bottom line. You cannot exhort people to a certain behavior unless they understand who they are. And so Paul here is praying that we and the Ephesians will understand. Constant exhortation without theology just brings people under guilt. It doesn't motivate them. So the mature Christian understands his privileges, his possessions, checks out his resources, lives consistent with who he is. In fact, over in chapter 4, verse 1, Paul says, I, therefore, the prisoner of the Lord, beseech you. Now watch. that you walk worthy of the vocation to which you are called. He has spent three chapters, now watch me, three chapters describing the calling, and now he says, therefore, here is how you live. That's a principle all through the New Testament. All through the New Testament. You go into the book of Romans, you've got 11 chapters of theology, and then in chapter 12, therefore, here is how you live. In Galatians, you've got four chapters of theology, finally chapter 5, therefore, here is how you live. Colossians, the first section, theology, therefore, here is how you live. That's the way it always is in the New Testament. Because position is the predicate, the basis on which practice is built. Now let's look at his prayer then. Wherefore I also, after I heard of your faith in the Lord Jesus and love unto all the saints, cease not to give thanks for you, making mention of you in my prayers. Stop there. Now in this, he just introduces to us the idea that he is praying. Wherefore takes us back on the basis of this tremendous inheritance that we have in Christ. I pray for you. And he says, I pray for you because I heard of your faith in the Lord Jesus and love unto all saints. You say, what does that have to do with this prayer? Just this. Those two things are the indicators that their salvation was genuine. He says, I hear you have the two things that prove true salvation, faith in the Lord Jesus and love to all the saints. Now, how did Paul hear this? Well, it had been 4 years about since he had ministered in Ephesus, but sea travel was relatively easy in those days because of the ships and so forth. And so there was great accessibility to that little small part of the world around the north and west part of the Mediterranean. And additionally, there was a liberty that Paul enjoyed even while he was a prisoner, and that was that they allowed people to come and visit him. So there was a constant flow of Christians, no doubt, coming in and out of Paul's life. And they would be bringing him reports. And as I told you when we first studied the beginning of Ephesians, this letter was not only written to Ephesians, but no doubt all the churches of Asia Minor. And so it's probably that he has in his mind. He says, of all of you churches in Asia Minor, I have been hearing about you. People visiting, coming by ship, perhaps walking on some of the great Roman highways that would give them access to Paul's location. And so Paul says, I've been hearing good things. In fact, I hear two things. I hear about your faith in the Lord Jesus and love unto all the saints. And those, beloved, are the cardinal things. Those are the basic aspects of a true Christian. A true Christian is marked by faith in the Lord Jesus, which gives evidence of itself in love toward all saints. In fact, in 1 John chapter 2 and verses 9 to 11, it says there, if you claim to have saving faith and hate your brother, you're a liar. Those two go together. By this will all men know you're my disciples, John 13 says, if you have love one for another. And love, as we've defined it so many times, is sacrificial selflessness. Serving others sacrificially, unselfishly. True faith always springs into love. And so he says, I've heard about it. It's genuine. I see it.
1: 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John's current study is titled, Richer Than You Think. Now, back to a point John made a moment ago. He said, the Christian life is predicated on what you know. In other words, our walk with Christ never really rises above what we know of His Word. Of course, that gives a whole new sense of urgency to what Grace to You is doing on a daily basis in this community every day, putting God's Word into the hands of people. 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
2: 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Now, on behalf of John MacArthur and the rest of our staff, this is Phil Johnson inviting you back for another half hour of Unleashing God's Truth, one verse at a time, on the next Grace to You.
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4: Someone has asked the profound question, if the professor on Gilligan's Island could make a radio out of a coconut, why couldn't he fix a hole in a boat? Well, that's a good question, but truthfully, many of us don't use our imaginations very productively. Someone said the mightiest nation in the world is not the American nation, or the Russian nation, or the Chinese nation, but the imagination. How about you? How well do you use your imagination? When you're taking a walk or driving a car, is it your habit to engage your mind in some productive activity? Do you talk to God and imagine things you can do for Him? Or do you simply let time pass without improving it? Using your imagination for creative purposes doesn't consume any more time than just sitting idle. But developing the habit of creative thinking as you go through your daily routine could be a valuable way to redeem the time.
3: Redeeming the Time from LifeChangingSeminars.com.

0: From the beginning, God's chosen people have been villainized by a variety of hostile adversaries. Among the most cunning was Haman. He convinced the king to eliminate the Jews from Persia. And were it not for one woman's willingness to wait on God and then act on his strength, history would have taken a tragic turn. I am Clayton Bjellin, and today on Insight for Living, Chuck Swindoll replays the grand moment when Esther stepped into the king's presence uninvited. Chuck is teaching from the fifth chapter of the book that bears her name, and he titled today's message, Esther's Finest Hour.
1: The king said to her, "What is troubling you, Queen Esther? What is it that you request? What's your request? Even to half the kingdom, it will be given to you." Esther said, "If it please the king, may the king and Haman come this day to the banquet that I have prepared for him." Here is a woman for 3 days has been working with her maidens on this fabulous banquet she's going to serve her husband, the king, and her enemy, Haman. And she says, I have it ready. By the way, this is a perfect time for me to say, when you wait on the Lord, it doesn't mean that you do weird things, like walk around humming Sweet Hour Prayer. It doesn't mean you go on a hillside and eat birdseed and strum a guitar. It doesn't mean you wear a robe and look for the closest monastery. You go right on with your business. You go right on with your activities. You just focus fully on the Lord. You can do that. While preparing the banquet, she was thinking about how God was working. He gave her the thought, serve a banquet. Invite Haman. Here's what you need to say. She began to capture these fleeting thoughts. It was an unusual surprise to her, I'm sure. Will you notice what she doesn't do? She doesn't tell everything that's troubling her. She doesn't point a finger at Haman. She doesn't play on the king's emotions by bursting into tears and manipulating him to do what she wants him to do. As you can do, ladies, you can do it. You can turn it on. And we can too, men. She determines not to do it her way. She very calmly says, no frenzy, no tears. She says, I planned a banquet. I'd love to have you and Haman attend. Well, the king says, great idea. And banquets are my thing. Verse 5, bring Haman quickly that we may do as Esther desires. Look who is in the driver's seat. Oh, wait, you're going to say Esther. It's the Lord. The Lord is having his way. She is virtually invincible in the nucleus of God's plan. That's the beauty of this whole story. Bring Haman quickly that we may do as Esther desires. So the king and Haman came to the banquet which Esther had prepared. What a surprise. 2 days ago, they had no idea it was going to work. And here they are in the middle of a banquet, and Esther must have been sitting there thinking, isn't God great? I could have lost my head a day ago, and here they are at this banquet I prepared. It's working beautifully. What a surprise. May I say to you that God is still full of surprises, but it takes a sensitive spirit. It takes the ability to still be jolted when he reveals his surprises. You haven't just begun to mouth all these Christian songs, have you? And spout all these Christian verses from this Christian book. You haven't become cauterized, have you? Your Christian life hasn't gotten jaded, has it? See, when that happens, you become calloused and insensitive. And you're in for a life of boredom and mediocrity. The walk of faith is the most adventurous walk, filled with periodic surprises you would never, ever guess. Sometime, Christian talk drives me crazy when it is marked by cliche and tired sayings. Doesn't it just make you want to throw up? especially when you look back a day or two and you realize you were guilty of it. You were guilty of it. And I'll tell you, as long as that's going on in our lives, the Christian life has lost its zip. We're no different from the lost person, except for our eternity. We're just as empty as they. Esther has stepped into a banquet because she was willing to trust God to do the unexpected. Are you still open to the unexpected? I mean, are you really waiting on the Lord to do His will? Let's say you're single and you really want to be married and you're waiting on the Lord to do what? Find you a mate. Are you ready for Him to say, my answer is that you find happiness in being single for the rest of your life? Well, you say, no, wait a minute, that's not surprising. That's tragic for me to think about something like that. You may be married and be in deep water with your mate, and you may think, as you wait on the Lord, God, take care of him, take care of her. And you may be surprised to know in the waiting period, the Lord says, we got to take care of you. You're a greater part of the problem than your mate. You may not have run, but you're a major reason that mate ran. It's hard to hear that, but it could be. Could be with a wayward child that God uses the waiting time for the parent to realize, I'm part of the reason the child is such a rebel. As I look back on the way I reared that boy or that girl, I realize almost too late that I'm part of the problem, not part of the answer. Or God may be saying to you, my plan for you is not you not stay in this area forever like you think you will. Are you open to a move? Are you willing to shift agendas for God to get His way? Oh, I know your roots are deep, and I know you're set, but not that set, are you? I would have never guessed her plan would have been like this, or God's plan, but it was. Here she is at the banquet, verse 6, with the king and with Haman. By the way, she never told the king what was troubling her. Remember, up in verse 3, she didn't answer. She said, you got to come to the banquet. So he comes to the banquet. And he says to her, as they're sitting together at that feast, what is your petition? For it shall be granted to you. What is your request? Even to half the kingdom, it'll be done. Tell me. Look at her answer. She said, my petition and my request is, come to another banquet. That's what verse 8 is. If I have found favor in the sight of the king, and if it please the king to grant my petition and do what I request, may the king and Haman come to the banquet, which I shall prepare for them. And tomorrow I will do as the king says. This lady is into banquets. I mean, she says, this is a nice one. Tomorrow we'll have another one. So the king says, why not? Okay, we'll go to that one. Can you believe this? So convinced is she of God's hand in the whole thing. I say this carefully. She can almost toy with the situation. She says, let's have another banquet tomorrow. She could have done everything tomorrow that she did today, but she's trusting God. She said, there's something I want to say, and I want to wait till tomorrow, and you're going to find out next message we have on this, what tomorrow would bring, and why in God's timing it required overnight. His plan is so intriguing, sometimes my mouth drops open. So he says, sure, let's do it. Now, before the morrow comes, Haman, verse 9, remember Haman? He's the guy you love to hate. Haman went out that day glad and pleased of heart. He is walking on cloud 9. I mean, look at it. When Haman saw Mordecai in the king's gate and that he did not stand up or tremble before him, Haman was filled with anger against Mordecai. He controlled himself, however. Went to his house and sent for his friends and his wife Zeresh. He walks out of this meeting thinking, boy, it was great. I was in audience with the king and the queen. I was the only one invited to be there. They shared things that only I got to hear. I mean, it was the ultimate opportunity to drop names. Can you imagine Haman at the office the next day? I was with the king and queen last evening. We had a banquet for the three of us. Yes, I was the only one invited. She personally sent me an invitation. I mean, you can imagine that. And he walks out and he runs into Mordecai, who will not stand up or tremble before him. I love Mordecai. He is a great kind of guy. By the way, he is in the king's gate. Remember the last time? He couldn't go in the king's gate because he wore sackcloth with ashes. I take it he's changed clothes because he's now in the king's gate. He senses God's at work. He knows that something great is about to happen, and he's still unintimidated by Haman. So great is Mordecai's God. Haman walks out. Mordecai doesn't stand up or tremble. Haman comes to his home, invites a few friends and his wife. Look at verse 11. Ever been at a party like this? It is the pits. Haman recounted to them the glory of his riches, the number of his sons, and every instance where the king had magnified him, and how he had promoted him above the princes and the servants of the king. Gag me. Can you imagine being in a group like that? Look! Here is a guy who says, no, this is what I'm worth. You could just see his wife. Oh boy, we've been over this before. And my sons, chapter 9, verse 10 tells us that he had 10 sons. A Jewish Targum says Haman had 208 other sons in addition to his own 10. It's another story, no need to get into it. But he has a lot of kids, and so he reviews all of the sons, not the quality he has with them, relationship, but how many. What kind of a guy is this? And then he tells instance after instance where he is promoted and exalted. Such arrogance. You would think he had enough to be satisfied, but people like this are never satisfied. He's got one worry, Mordecai, who won't stand up or tremble before him. And you would think if the guy has the world by the tail, has over 200 kids, if he has all of these riches, and if he has been invited to be in an audience with the king and the queen, that'd be enough. But what bothers a person like this is that everybody doesn't bow to them. And if one doesn't, becomes his sole worry. Look at how he puts it. He says he had been promoted and magnified. Verse 12, even Esther the queen, let no one but me come with the king to the banquet which she had prepared. Tomorrow I'm invited by her with the king, yet all of this doesn't satisfy me every time I see Mordecai, get it here, the Jew. Hear a little anti-Semitism in that? Every time I see Mordecai, the Jew, sitting at the king's gate. So his wife pipes up and says, why don't you do something about it? Tired of hearing you complain about Mordecai. Zeresh, his wife, and all of his friends said, have a gallows 75 feet high made. And in the morning, ask the king to have Mordecai hanged on it and then go joyfully with the king to the banquet. Haman thought, hot dog of an idea. And he put the guys on the gallows detail, and they started building it. Now, I call that overreacting. 75 feet. That's 7.5 story. And it doesn't mean gallows. You know what the word means? The original word here means tree. In fact, literally, it means pole or stake. They didn't hang them from a noose. In Persia, they impaled them. The pole was thrust into the body, and the body was hung on a pole 7.5 stories high. You know, the Romans got the idea of crucifixion from the Phoenicians, who learned it from the Persians. That's why Jesus was referred to as hanging on a tree or on a pole. Romans developed the idea of driving nails in the hands, but the Persians simply impaled the body on a pole. It was an anguishing, torturous death. You see, that's what you do with people you hate. And that's why Jesus was put on a cross. It pleased him to do that. And he went to sleep that night listening to the thump and the bump and the pounding of the construction crew through the night as they were building the pole on which his enemy would hang. It's a great story. It certainly isn't anywhere near over. But let me pause here and say some things that are what I call direct and timely advice for today. Let me share with you three or four thoughts that I get as I read through this passage regarding our lives and how we must deal with difficult situations. Here's the first. When preparing for an unprecedented event, wait on the Lord before getting involved. When preparing for an unprecedented event, wait on the Lord before getting involved. Maybe I said it too quickly earlier, so I want to repeat it now. At least as important as the thing we are waiting for is the work God does while we wait. He works on us. He works on others. He works on our circumstances. If we plunge in, if we run ahead, as it were, his hands are tied, and we frustrate the better arrangement. You're on the verge of a big decision. I suggest you wait. You wait. Don't hurry. Especially if it's unprecedented, if you have to cut a new path, if you're walking a journey that you've never walked before, and there's no map, better wait. Better wait for the Lord. And I don't know how long. Could be 3 days, could be 3 weeks, could be 3 months. But in the waiting period, don't get involved. Wait on the Lord. Here's a second. When dealing with an unpredictable person, count on the Lord to open doors and hearts. When dealing with an unpredictable person, I'm thinking here of the king, count on the Lord to open doors and hearts. And remember Proverbs 16:7, when a man's ways please the Lord, he makes even his enemies to be at peace with him. Count on the Lord to do that. Amazing things happen to our courage while we're waiting. Rather than getting more afraid, we become less afraid. The Lord becomes more important. His presence overshadows the threatening, even intimidating circumstances that would otherwise immobilize us or paralyze our thoughts. When dealing with an unpredictable person, count on the Lord to open doors and hearts. Here's a third thought. I get it again from chapter 5. When working through an unpleasant situation, trust the Lord for enduring patience. When working through an unpleasant situation, trust the Lord for enduring patience. Realize the patience she had to carry out when she was in the presence of Haman, the man who hated her people. Realize the patience she had to have to serve the banquet, only to serve another banquet, and to wait for just the right time. Perhaps she sensed it wasn't the right time. In situations that are unpleasant, timing is as important as actions, sometimes more so. Pace yourself. It takes patience for the situation to become bearable and workable. Fourth and finally, when standing against an unprincipled enemy, ask the Lord for invincible courage. When standing against an unprincipled enemy, ask the Lord for invincible courage. You know what occurred to me when I was speaking on this earlier? Perhaps in the midst of that first banquet, she sensed a growing invincibility and courage. And she sensed the need for that to continue to build for her to say what she's going to say as recorded in chapter 6. When standing against an unprincipled enemy, ask the Lord for invincible courage. The good news is God will grant you your request. It may not be as you plan, but he will give you the courage to see it through. I said earlier, nothing touches the heart like a song, like a story. You know the one to whom we sing more songs than to any other person who has ever lived? Jesus Christ. There are more songs composed to the person of Jesus Christ than to any other human being who ever lived. You know why? Because his story is like none other. Did you know that they put him on a pole? That they hung him up to die? Did you know that more people hated him than loved him? You know that more cheered than wept? You know that when he died, more applauded than sighed? Despised and hated by men and women, he died. Why do we sing to him then? Because like no other person who ever died, he came back from the dead alive. And he gave us a song. He arose from the grave, and he still lives. Now the question, real question is, do you know why he died? Not because some Haman hated him and decided to put him on a pole. He died because you and I are sinners. The only way to satisfy the demand of a holy God in dealing with humanity was to pay the penalty for sin, and that required the price of blood from the unspotted Lamb of God, Jesus himself. I'd like us to bow together for a moment of reflection. For some of us, a time of gratitude, and for others, a time of decision. All the way through this message, I've talked about waiting on the Lord. Now I'm going to encourage you to do just the opposite. If you do not know this Lord Jesus Christ, to whom I referred here at the end of the message, you don't need to wait any longer. You can meet him today in the sacred sanctuary of your heart, where he has built a conscience, where you have been pouring sin and failure and hopelessness all the years of your life. And he has come to cleanse your heart and to give you a new inner person, a new being on the inside. He's come to forgive you and to release you from the grinding prison of guilt. Today, the Lord Jesus Christ is knocking on that door, waiting for you to open it. Won't you let him in today? In a big church like this, it's easy to busy ourselves with finding our cars and getting into our vehicles and finding our way to home or to lunch, and to miss the most significant part of a worship service, and that is coming face to face with the reality of Jesus Christ's death and resurrection. Come today. Don't put this off any longer. You're surrounded by people who, like you, thought they could make up their mind later and finally came to the realization the most intelligent decision they could make was to give their life to Christ. Father, I thank you today that in the incomplete story that we are reading and learning, there is truth to live by. Thank you for giving some this day courage to continue to wait, for giving others the determination to stand alone, even if it means personal loss and public misunderstanding. Thank you for modern-day Esthers, women and men alike, who have stood up to be counted. They model for us what the Christian life is all about. And Father, I pray for the person who, like Haman himself, has blamed others for his unhappiness and deserves the very gallows upon which he would place Mordecai, that you'd bring us to an end of our blaming. Bring us to an end of our sinful lifestyle. And bring us face to face with the claims of Jesus Christ. We this day acknowledge his right to rule in our lives. And may he be glorified with our decision to trust him and him alone for eternal life.

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In today's message, we saw Esther courageously enter the king's court uninvited. Rather than immediately revealing Haman's plot, she wisely invited the king and Haman to a banquet, and then a second banquet, demonstrating patience and divine timing. The story unfolds like a movie. What she did next has echoed across 25 centuries. And in his book on Esther, Chuck Swindoll pulls back the curtain on one of Scripture's most riveting confrontations, where palace intrigue, personal courage, and the quiet sovereignty of God collide in ways that will take your breath away. To request Chuck's book on Esther, visit us online at ifl.org.au. I'm Clayton Bjellin, inviting you to join us when Chuck Swindoll describes the twisting plot for Esther and her courage through it all. Monday on Insight for Living.

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0: We acknowledge the land we're standing and we broadcast on, the land of the Wurundjeri people of the Kulin Nation, and we pay our respects to the elders, past, present, and future.
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3: Good morning, I'm Lee Harrison. The federal government and opposition have both rejected calls to tax the oil and gas industry. One Nation has announced a policy which would tax the industry 10% on their exports, claiming it would raise up to $13 billion. The Greens and Independents are demanding a 25% tax to help prop up the budget. Liberal leader Angus Taylor argues the sector already contributes $22 billion to the nation's finances.
4: I want that number to go up, but let me tell you how I want it to go up. I want it to go up because there's more investment and more production of oil and gas in this country. More investment, more jobs, more opportunities for Australians. That's how we do it.
3: Three people have been charged with murder after a man died in a fall in Sydney's northwest. Police called to Castle Hill on Sunday found a seriously injured man in a garden outside a unit block. The 44-year-old couldn't be revived. Two men aged 30 and 38 and a 34-year-old woman are due to face court today. Police have arrested a man in Melbourne over phone threats. They say he phoned a media outlet in Sydney, stating an incident would take place in Melbourne's Bourke Street. That media outlet contacted Crime Stoppers. The 31-year-old is being questioned. 11 Australians on an aid mission to Gaza and taken into custody are expected to be released shortly. Gabrielle Hodson has more.
5: The group of 11 Australian citizens taken into custody by Israeli authorities on Monday say they were part of the global SAMUD flotilla aid mission to Gaza. The group calls itself a civilian-led international initiative bringing together activists, medical professionals and humanitarian advocates. The Australians are being taken by bus to an airport in southern Israel where they'll reportedly board flights to Istanbul. It's hoped that at the airport the group will be able to contact loved ones and consular officials for the first time. Parents say they've had no updates after 3 days in custody. Gabriel Hodson reporting.
3: China and Russia have condemned a US decision to charge Cuba's former president Raul Castro. The 94-year-old is facing an indictment from the United States over the 1996 downing of two planes, which killed four people. The Chinese Foreign Ministry has called on the US to stop using coercion and threats. But Cuban human rights activist Rosa Maria Paya says the move is about more than just the charges.
6: We understand this indictment not only as an act of justice, but also as an act of solidarity with the Cuban people in this crucial moment.
3: And the Prime Minister is believed to be open to changes to its plans to tax trusts. The government is looking to put a minimum 30% tax on discretionary trusts, which the opposition has described as a death tax. This is Air News. Round 12 of the NRL kicked off in Canberra last night. Terry Daniel reports.
7: Raiders coach Ricky Stewart has slammed confusing officiating as his side were beaten 30-22 by the Dolphins. Despite missing six key players through injury and origin, the Dolphins won a fourth straight NRL game for the very first time. The Dolphins' Jeremy Marshall-King on Nine says it was hard fought.
8: Yeah, that first half, thought we done pretty good. You know, we're making good metres and, you know, just playing how we wanted to play. And that second half was pretty poor by us. You know, we let them back in and something got to look at and go back to the drawing board.
7: Terry Daniel, Air Sport.
3: Hawthorn has risen to third on the AFL ladder after a hard-fought thriller against Adelaide. The lead changed several times, with just 1 point the difference, with 2 minutes left. Jarman Impey has told Fox Footy fellow Hawk Blake Hardwick booted four incredible goals.
9: Hardwick is an absolute star, very underrated. He's so good. We want him down back and we want him up forward.
3: Aussie Joss Azzopardi has taken out the men's 100 metres final at the Oceania Athletics Championships with a time of 10.21 seconds. And the Thunder squared its NBA Western Conference Finals series with the Spurs at 1-all with a 122-113 win. 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
10: Your forecast for this Friday, areas of thick morning fog, and that's certainly about. That'll clear to a mostly sunny afternoon with light winds. Top today of 17. Currently, it is just 3 degrees at 5 minutes after seven. Overnight tonight, another cool one down to six. Saturday also starting off with some fog about the hills, then a mostly sunny 19, even better. And Sunday sees a shower or two, 18, and Monday much the same and 17 degrees. So a couple of nice days ahead of us after some chilly starts. 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Yes, it's the All Aussie Brekkie Show with Murray through until nine. 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

0: couple of excellent country tunes to get us underway this morning. Started out with Gippsland duo No Promises, great new song from them called Midnight Rider. Then that enduring Aussie classic from the early 70s, that was the Dingoes, love that one too, Way Out West. It's 14 after 7 here at Radio Eastern. And a reminder that tomorrow morning, the Bayswater Makers Market is on again, located at the back of Bayswater Senior Citizens Hall, 790 Mountain Highway, right near the corner of Bayswater Road. 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
1: I'm Scott Bradley with today's music trivia. Alice Cooper liked to wear a pet boa constrictor around his neck while on stage. While rehearsing in his hotel room, the snake started to constrict Alice's neck. A bodyguard couldn't get the snake to release, so he took out a pocket knife and cut off its head. American singer and composer Roy Orbison was credited by the Beatles as being influential in their early music style. And with an assortment of madcap clowning, their 1964 movie was originally called Beatlemania. But the Fab Four decided against that and chose a new title for their first major film, A Hard Day's Night. I'm Scott Bradley with today's music trivia.
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0: Yes, we'd love to hear from you. 65 years ago this month, Melbourne's Johnny Chester first went into a recording studio. And to celebrate that milestone, he got together with Normie Rowe, and this is the result.

0: Western Australian duo Highway 95 there with Drunk on Vinyl. And before that, two of Melbourne's greats, Normie Rowe and Johnny Chester. Maybe first time together for them. They're only here for the beer. And Johnny Chester, what a pioneer of rock and roll in Melbourne. Recorded his first session in May 1961, and of course he went on to support the Beatles around Australia and New Zealand, and got to know them all pretty well, so that would have been a mighty experience for him.
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0: And tomorrow afternoon, we'll be heading out to Mulgrave Reserve for the Division 2 game, Mulgrave versus Surrey Park. The game will start around 2:20, but we'll have all the pre-match discussion, previews and interviews with competing coaches from 1:15 with the EFNL team, who do such a great job, and they also provide progressive scores from all divisions throughout the afternoon. And then at 5:15, I'll be back to wrap up all the final scores. So please join us tomorrow afternoon for Melbourne's best suburban footy comp. That's the Eastern Football Netball League, and Mulgrave versus Surrey Park.
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0: It's 27 after 7 and you're waking up to the sounds of Radio Eastern and the All Aussie Brekkie Show. Hope you're enjoying the tunes this morning. Let's have a classic.

0: There she is, one of the rising stars on the Australian country music scene, Max Jackson. She's won Female Artist of the Year and Single of the Year this year at the Golden Guitar Awards. And her new album is Dangerous in Denim. And she says, to me, the term dangerous in denim makes me feel like I can take on the world. When you show up in the world feeling confident, you're really a force to be reckoned with. I want to use my voice, stand up for what I believe in, and inspire others. And she does look pretty good in a pair of jeans. And we heard her new song, Shotgun Slide, from that album. And the good news is she's playing three shows in Victoria in July 2 at the Hallam Hotel, July 3 in Geelong at the Gateway, and real close to us in the Outer East at York on Lilydale, Saturday, July 4, if you want to catch Max Jackson. Also, we heard Crowded House. 1986 was when they first appeared on the scene, and Mean to Me, the track from that wonderful debut album.
1: Would you be so kind as to tell us the time?
0: 24 to 8.
1: The temperature?
0: Ooh, it's just 3.
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0: listening there to the brand new release from Melbourne's McNamara Project, that one called Invisible. And I love their tunes. They're made up of two very soulful R&B singers, John McNamara and Andrea Ma, who's a friend of Radio Eastern, and happy to play their tunes. So that's available. Check out their website for that one, McNamara Project, for the song Invisible. And before that, we heard a classic from the 1980 album East, Cold Chisel, with Ian Moss on vocals on that one, My Baby. It's 7:45, and we've got another news, sport and weather update for you at 8. And as you probably know, it's Volunteer Week. 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
1: Yes, we'd certainly like to hear from you, and you can become part of the Radio Eastern family. A gig on tomorrow. Yes, it's the Baronia Road Uniting Church holding an afternoon performance by the New Horizons Concert Band. And the entry includes a delicious afternoon tea, just $20 for a nice afternoon's entertainment from 2 p.m. That's tomorrow at the Baronia Road Uniting Church, which is on the corner of Zising Court in Baronia. And yes, $20 at the door, and you'll see the New Horizons Concert Band.

was kicking back, drinking, talking, squawking, getting in deep. See, I had found the time to sit with a good friend of mine. He had a little trouble lately getting sleep. He was saying something I can't remember.

0: Gold Coast blues band Jen Myers and the Rough and Tumble there with their latest single, Greater Good, and looking forward to their new album due out in a few months. And we also heard from Yvette Johansson and her version of Route 66. It's 5 minutes to news time at 8. 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
1: We've all grown up in the bush, and now our kids are doing the same. We pretty much let them have the run of the farm, and they love swimming in the dam. I think they're responsible enough not to get into any trouble.
2: Unfortunately, most farms contain a number of bodies of water that can be attractive to young people looking for a place to play or cool down. 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Swimming in dams can also be dangerous. You should always check for objects hidden beneath the surface of inland waters before entering. And for more information on safety in and around the water, visit the Royal Life Saving Society of Australia website at www.royallifesaving.com.au.

James Blundell there, Your Own Sweet Time. That's his brand new single, taken from his current album, Patience Wins, another great record from James Blundell. As we head to news at 8, this is Yola's Blues by Yola Ingley II.

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2: Good morning, I'm Lee Harrison. 11 Australians detained by Israeli forces are on their way home via Turkey after being released and deported from Israel. They were part of a flotilla intercepted while trying to deliver aid to Gaza. Israel's far-right national security minister has faced global condemnation for taunting some of the activists while they were detained. Global Flotilla spokesperson Ronya Patrice says they'll keep up their campaign.
3: I frankly think strongly worded letters are not what we need right now. We need more action. But we are seeing some response from governments. But as far as the advocacy goes for the Palestinian people, we will not be deterred.
2: Iran says it's significantly expanding the area around the Strait of Hormuz over which it claims military control. Tehran insists recognition of its control over the key trade route is a non-negotiable part of any settlement linking it to wider regional ceasefire demands. But US President Donald Trump says the US will not give up until the straits open.
4: We want it open. We want it free. We don't want tolls.
5: Can they keep their highly enriched uranium?
4: No. We get the highly enriched. We will get it. We don't need it. We don't want it. We'll probably destroy it after we get it, but we're not going to let them have it.
2: Another group of Australians with links to ISIS are believed to be on their way back to Australia from Syria. It's understood the women and children have left a camp in the country's northeast to travel to Damascus before flying to Australia. The exact timing of the group's journey is not currently clear. Four students and a driver remain in hospital after a bus hit a power pole and then a tree in Sydney's west. About 40 teenagers were on board the vehicle at Erskine Park when the driver is understood to have had a medical episode. Police Superintendent Trent King says one student grabbed the wheel and tried to bring the bus under control.
6: This is a relatively busy road, an arterial road in that suburb, and it could have been far worse if it wasn't for the interjection of that student.
2: Australia's new ambassador to the United States has travelled to the White House to present his credentials to Donald Trump. Former Defence Department Secretary Greg Moriarty replaces Kevin Rudd, who announced his resignation from the post in January. One in four Australian families say they're cutting back on children's sport due to the growing cost of living. A nationwide survey by Compare Club also shows many parents are spending less on tutoring, music, and dance classes. And the British government has published documents relating to the appointment of Andrew Mountbatten Windsor as a trade representative. They show Queen Elizabeth had a wish for her son to take on a more prominent role in the promotion of national interests. This is Air News. Tennis, and the good news continues for Australia's highest-ranked player. Esports' Paul Walsh reports.
7: Australia's Alex de Minaur has continued his strong preparation for next week's French Open by defeating Italy's Luciano Dodiri in straight sets to advance to the semi-finals of the Hamburg Open. The Demon came out aggressively against the clay court specialist, taking the first set 6-love, then holding a 4-1 advantage in the second before closing off the match 6-3. The 27-year-old Aussie is the highest-ranked player left in the tournament and will now face American Tommy Paul for a place in Saturday's final. In other tennis news, both Alexei Poprin and Daria Kezakina were defeated in their quarterfinals matches. Paul Walsh for Air Sport.
2: Adelaide's Isaac Rankin suffered a suspected calf strain in last night's loss to Hawthorn in Launceston. The club says the injury will require further medical assessment upon return to Adelaide. It was a seesawing game, but Hawthorn held on to record a 9-point win despite Adelaide producing a late surge. And in rugby league, Canberra Raiders coach Ricky Stewart has taken aim at the state of rugby league following his side's 30-22 loss to the Dolphins. Stewart says he's never been so confused about the rules and interpretations of the game. Australian Independent Radio News.
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8: And it's still a chilly 3 degrees outside our studios here in Croydon. And today, areas of thick morning fog, followed by a mostly sunny afternoon with light winds. 17 the expected top, so a nice day ahead of us. after the chilly start, and similar conditions tomorrow. Overnight tonight, dropping to 6. Saturday, we'll start off with some early morning fog, and then another mostly sunny day, but a bit warmer, 19 degrees, perfect for all those outdoor activities tomorrow. Get it done then, because there'll be a shower or two on Sunday, 18, and a similar day, Monday, 17 degrees. Just gone 5 after 8. Yes, just 3 degrees. Good morning, and thanks for joining me for another hour of Aussie Breakfast. The best of old and new local tunes with me, Murray, right here on Radio Eastern 98.1 FM, or maybe you're listening on your device. Either way, great to have you on board. And today marks the 71st birthday of one of our finest, Ivor Davies, born 1955 in Wauchope in New South Wales. Singer, songwriter, multi-instrumentalist, record producer, and leader of the internationally successful band Ice House. A 50-year career starting out in the late 70s when the band were known as Flowers.

0: We Can Get Together, an early single for the band Flowers from their debut album called Ice House, reached number 5 on the album charts and sold over 100,000 copies.
1: Iva Davies is today's Aussie music icon. Born in 1955, Iva Davies specialised in the oboe as a conservatorium of music student and performer, but he is best known as the founder and creative force of the influential band Flowers, changing its name to Ice House when their hit song with that name took off. Ice House gained widespread success in the early 80s with songs like Hey Little Girl and the iconic Great Southern Land. The 16-minute remix in 1994 added Aboriginal voices in language and its popularity continued, re-entering the charts on its 30th anniversary in 2011. Iva Davies' haunting and powerful voice shaped the distinctive sound of Ice House, which blends new wave, rock and synthesizer pop. He was commissioned to create the score for Graham Murphy's work Boxes for the Sydney Dance Company, which premiered at the Opera House in 1985. More albums and hits followed, including No Promises.
2: No promises, but if you should fall.
1: The 1987 album Man of Colours sold 700,000 copies, won 2 ARIA Awards, and became the first Australian album to have no less than 5 singles charting in the top 30, including the hit Electric Blue. Iva Davies has gone on to create many film scores and continues to be recognised for his contribution to the Australian music scene, ensuring Ice House will be remembered as one of Australia's most influential bands and its creator, Iva Davies, a true Aussie music icon.
0: He is indeed, and 71 years of age today. Now, there's an interesting forum being held on Sunday, the 24th, this coming Sunday. It's called All in the Mind Mental Health Forum, and it's presented by the Rotary Clubs of Emerald and District, also Monbulk, Belgrave and Baronia. You can join in on a powerful, free, full-day mental health forum designed to inform, inspire and support the community. There'll be 9 outstanding speakers sharing real insights and practical strategies. Whether you're a health professional, supporting a loved one, or simply want to better understand mental well-being, this is a day for you or for someone you know who could benefit from this forum. As I said, Sunday, this coming Sunday, the 24th, 9:30 a.m. till 4:30. It's on at the Cardinia Cultural Centre, 40 Lakeside Boulevard in Pakenham. It is free, but registrations are essential, and you can

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0: In 1982, Ivor Davies decided to change the band's name to Ice House. That was for the Primitive Man album, which went to number one, selling 100,000 copies, boosted by this song, now regarded as an Aussie classic.

0: The inspiration for Great Southern Land came as Ivor Davies watched the vast expanse of Australia's red dirt and sparse scrub interior stretch for hours below him on the flight from Sydney to London for the band's first ever international tour. He was lulled to sleep by the view, and when he woke up 2 hours later, it was the same panorama. He says, "I'd been flying for 2 hours over the red centre of Australia, and it was only in that moment that the sheer vast scale of the continent dawned on me." Probably Ivor Davies' most famous song, an enduring favourite. And in the 80s, David Bowie invited the band to support him on his European tour, which resulted in chart success in many countries throughout Europe. It's 21 after 8 here on Radio Eastern.
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0: Here's a reminder to look up the Lifeblood website, and in fact they've got the pop-up blood centre coming to Upway next week. 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

0: You're listening to the Aussie Brekkie Show with Murray, and we're getting things moving there with a couple of local ladies. Just then we had Lisa Miller and I Got a Little Boy, featuring the Blues All-Stars band. And before that, Greta Zilla, her great new single, Sugar in Your Coffee, as we approach 8:30 here on Radio Eastern.
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2: This is Air News Victoria. I'm Lee Harrison. Melbourne Airport scrapping its curbside drop-off and pick-up. Alex Riddell reports.
3: As part of a rebuild, a new pick-up and drop-off zone is being built in the car park, linking to the terminals via a new pedestrian bridge. The airport says it's had to make the change so it can expand the international terminal. Passengers will have to walk up to 350 metres from the new T123 transport hub to the terminal drop-off and 380 metres to the pick-up zone. It comes amid growing passenger numbers predicted to double by 2038 to 68 million. The change comes into effect later this year, and a number of travellers have told The Age they suspect it's just a matter of time before the airport starts charging users of the new hub. Alex Riddell, Melbourne.
2: Two cleaners have escaped a brazen firebombing at a luxury car dealership in Richmond. Madeline Burke reports.
4: Two cleaners were inside the Aston Martin dealership on Swan Street last night. It was 11:30 when three offenders broke in, smashing through the windows and set it alight. The offenders fled in a vehicle. It appears one of them may have been burnt, with police collecting what appeared to be a pair of badly burnt shoes. A passerby reported seeing two burning items on the middle of the road outside the dealership. It appears it was a small fire which did not spread through the building. Madeline Burke, Melbourne.
2: A man's been arrested at a McDonald's in the CBD, accused of making a threatening phone call warning of an incident on Bourke Street. It's alleged the 31-year-old man made a phone call to Channel 9 in Sydney last night with a person of interest quickly identified by police on the ground in Melbourne. Inspector Dale Huntington says the critical incident response team swooped on a McDonald's on Swanston Street around 7:30, taking the man into custody.
5: Any threat, no matter what it is, we take very serious in this Melbourne CBD. And our whole aim was to identify who this individual was and also to locate and arrest and understand what this threat was.
2: And a pandemic loophole has stripped more than 2,000 years from Victorian jail terms. Tens of thousands of days have been wiped off sentences due to a COVID-19 disruption discount introduced by the Andrews government. The Herald Sun's reporting one prisoner received a 452-day and almost 15-month deduction from their sentence. To sport now, the AFL's concussion protocols have again come under scrutiny after Hawthorn forward Nick Watson was left on the field for at least 3 minutes in last night's game after copping a heavy knock. He then returned to the ground after a quarter-time HIA. But Hawks coach Sam Mitchell says he has full faith in their medical team.
6: Westie's probably on the more on the safer side of things. He went out to him straight away, said that he had to come off eventually. But he went out to him straight away, so I've got full faith in our medical side. Yeah, he passed the test.
2: The Hawks won the clash by 9 points in a chilly Launceston. Adelaide's Isaac Rankin pulled up sore at a contest, came from the ground and was unable to return. While Adelaide coach Matthew Nix has confirmed that Calamar Chi suffered a thumb injury that will require further assessment. And Alex de Minaur has cruised into the semi-finals of the Hamburg Tennis Open. He's been drawn to face a qualifier first up at next week's French Open. This is Air News Victoria.
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0: Well, we've edged up to 5 degrees outside our studios here in Croydon. There is some thick morning fog about, but that will clear and we'll have a sunny afternoon with light winds, top of 17. Sounds like quite a nice day ahead of us. And Another one tomorrow, actually. A little bit warmer, but we've got another early cold one. 6, the overnight low. So some more fog around the hills tomorrow morning. Then a sunny 19 for your Saturday. Sunday, not as good. A shower or two and 18. Monday, also a shower or two, 17. It's 26 minutes to 9. And you're tuned to Radio Eastern, of course, 98.1 on the FM band, and we're also streaming. And today, Ivor Davies is 71, and his band Ice House provides today's classic Aussie album from 1987, Man of Colours, which sold over 500,000 copies in Australia and yielded three top five singles.

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2: Yes, crazy. That went to number 3 in Australia, number 7 in the US, where the band was starting to make an impact. And this next single was co-written by Ivor Davies and John Oates from Hall & Oates.

The standout songs on the Man of Colours album, Electric Blue, went to number one in Australia and also number 10 in the US.

0: My Obsession, another top five hit from today's classic Aussie album, Man of Colours, winner of two ARIA Awards and highest selling album of 1987, and took out the Best Album Award as well. In 2006, Ice House were inducted into their Hall of Fame. And in 2013, Ivor Davies himself was awarded an Order of Australia Medal for service to Australian music.
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0: She Connects. Women, Wellness, Connection. And they invite you to join them for a warm, honest and uplifting morning tea with Melbourne-based writer, artist and author of The Art of Beginning Again, Wendy Miles. This isn't just a story about surviving illness. It's a warm and engaging conversation about navigating life's difficult seasons and finding a gentle way to reflect, reset and move forward. Wear a touch of pink in support of breast cancer awareness and join in their pink theme. This is happening Tuesday of next week, the 26th of May, 10 a.m. till midday at Kunara House, 22 Willow Road in Upper Ferntree Gully. It's a gold coin donation, and bookings are essential by phoning 9758 7081 or Google kunarahouse.org.au. That phone number again, 9758 7081, and the date, Tuesday of next week, the 26th, 10 a.m. till 2 p.m. at Kunara House, 22 Willow Road in Upper Ferntree Gully. Coming up to 10 minutes to 9.
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0: 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And thanks for your company this morning. I hope you can join me on Sunday to hear the latest local releases, including a chat with William Alexander as we feature his excellent new country album, All Along the Boundary Line. Let's hear a track from it now. This is Ride Another Day.
5: Well, we're at another camp draft. I wake up in my truck

Listening there to Newcastle singer Sandy Louise with her new song, Keep On Riding. And a man who does ride, William Alexander, who's going to be my guest on Sunday morning, talking about his great new album, All Along the Boundary Line. Yes, he's a singing stockman. He is a bit of a drover and also sings and writes his own songs. And we heard Ride Another Day, and we'll hear more tracks from his wonderful album on Sunday morning. Hope you can join me then. 1 minute to news time at 9. Everett's getting ready to present fascinating rhythms for the next couple of hours, so don't touch that dial. This is Jeff Atchison and Tom Waters. Thanks for being with me, and you do have a wonderful day. It's going to be sunny and 17 after the fog lifts.

Good morning and welcome to Fascinating Rhythms on Radio Eastern 98.1 or radioeastern.com.au. Today I'm highlighting the lyrical skills of Sir Tim Rice, who wrote the words to many of the songs featured in modern musical theatre. And I'm also playing a tribute to the late Dr. Hook frontman, now I might mispronounce his name here and I apologise if I do, Dennis Lockerkeary, I think is how you say it, who passed away on the 16th of May from complications associated with kidney disease, and so I'll play a tribute to him a little bit later. So there's lots of music and lots of information from our local community, and I hope you can stay with me for the next 2 hours. Opening with Peter, Paul and Mary with a song that comes from 1967.

0: The Mamas and the Papas, they were mentioned in the first song, I Dig Rock and Roll Music, from Peter, Paul and Mary, and it was written by Paul Stookey, James Mason and Dave Dixon in 1967. And Words of Love was written by one of the members of the Mamas and the Papas, John Phillips, in 1966. It's 12 minutes past nine, and if you've just tuned in, this is Fascinating Rhythms on Radio Eastern 98.1. If you're streaming me through one of the streaming services that takes community radio, well, welcome, and I hope you'll enjoy the program and the music today and the information from our local community.
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0: Well, my featured songwriter for this week is Sir Tim Rice, who was born in 1944. He's a British lyricist and author. He's won an Academy Award, a Golden Globe, a Tony Award and a Grammy, probably best known for his collaborations with Andrew Lloyd Webber, but also he wrote with other people as well. He was knighted in 1994 for services to music, and he has a star on the Hollywood Walk of Fame, is an inductee into the Songwriters Hall of Fame, and is a Disney Legend recipient. And he's a member of the British Academy of Songwriters, Composers and Authors. Born in the UK, his father served in the RAAF, and his mother also served as in the Women's Auxiliary Air Forces. He left school with GCSE levels in history and French and started working as an article clerk with a law firm in London, but decided not to apply for a university place. He later attended Sorbonne University in Paris for a year, and after studying in Paris, he joined EMI Records as a management trainee in 1966 and worked for Minori Paramore. He and his brother and radio presenters Mike Reed and Paul Gambucci were co-founders of the British Book of British Hit Singles, and Tim Rice served as the editor of that book from 1977 to 1996. He's also a cricket tragic, poor fella, and so he's also contributed to Wisden and other, and he books, and he was the president of the Marylebone Cricket Club

in 2002. All right, that's a bit of his story. Let's listen to some of his music. You're going to know these songs. We'll start out with a song he wrote with Mike Batt back in 1982. And one of the Irish tenors, Finbar Wright, is going to sing it for us. This was a big hit for David Essex in 1982.

0: Dennis Walter and Jenny Alice with the song from the Walt Disney animated film Aladdin from 1992, written the music by Alan Menken, lyrics by Tim Rice. That song won the Academy Award for the Best Original Song and also won the Golden Globe and the Grammy as well. A Whole New World. And before that, A Winter's Tale from Finbar Wright, music by Mike Batt. Lyrics by Tim Rice, and as I said at the start, Finbar Wright is one of the Irish tenors. So those are the first few songs from my featured songwriter, Sir Tim Rice.
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0: Well, we had to sooner or later get to some songs written by Andrew Lloyd Webber and Tim Rice. Here's two of them. The first one comes from Elaine Page.

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0: The Bachelors with Any Dream Will Do, the song written for Joseph in the amazing Technicolor Dreamcoat. Music by Andrew Lloyd Webber, words by Tim Rice, and that was from 1968. And it was a huge hit for the Australian Jason Donovan in 1991. And I Don't Know How to Love Him comes from Jesus Christ Superstar, which was a rock opera from the early 1970s. Again, music by Andrew Lloyd Webber and lyrics by Tim Rice. The singer was Elaine Page, and she was backed by the Philharmonia Orchestra. So we've had some by Tim Rice and Mike Batt, Alan Menken, now with Andrew Lloyd Webber, and the next grouping is going to be with Elton John. But before that, this important message.
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0: The next two songs, as I said, were written by Tim Rice and Elton John for the Disney animated movie The Lion King. We start out with Can You Feel the Love Tonight? And the singer is Elton John himself.

0: The song that won the 1994 Academy Award for the Best Original Song, Can You Feel the Love Tonight, from the Disney animated movie The Lion King.
1: With today's cooking hints, I'm Kim Dennison. Many people who have high levels of cholesterol in their blood avoid foods like eggs and seafood because they believe that this food will worsen their problem. However, it's wrong to blame food for high cholesterol. High levels of cholesterol occur in the blood when the body makes too much cholesterol. It does this when saturated fats are consumed. So what do we do? Well, ignore food labels that read no cholesterol and instead check the fat content listed in the contents of the product. If your blood cholesterol is high, or you want to avoid it becoming that way, make some changes to your diet. Eat bread without a butter or margarine spread. Poly or monounsaturated fats have less fat than butter, but their fat content is still high. Choose lean meat and skinless chicken. Use low-fat dairy products. And cook your own food rather than relying on takeaways. I'm Kim Dennison with today's cooking hints.
0: The next song comes from the cast recording of The Lion King, and it's very different than Can You Feel the Love Tonight? But it was written for the same movie, and it's written by Elton John and Tim Rice.
2: Hakuna Matata. What a wonderful phrase. Hakuna Matata.

0: when he was a young warthog.
1: When I was a young warthog!
0: Very nice.
2: Thanks.
0: He found his aroma lacked a certain appeal. He could clear the savannah after every meal.
2: I'm a sensitive soul, though I seem thick-skinned. And it hurt that my friends never stood downwind. And oh, the shame!
3: He was a change.
2: What a change in my name!
3: Oh, what's in a name?
2: And I got downhearted.
3: How did you feel?
2: Every time that I...
0: Hey, Pumper, not in front of the kids.
2: Oh, sorry.

Hakuna Matata from The Lion King, sung by Ernie Sabila, Jason Weaver, Joseph Williams and Nathan Lane. We're down to getting close to the end of this little segment, but we've got some more songs written by Andrew Lloyd Webber and Tim Rice. And first one comes from Barbara Dixon.

The Scottish singer Barbara Dixon with the song from Evita, Another Suitcase, Another Hall. Music by Andrew Lloyd Webber and lyrics by my featured songwriter Tim Rice. We've got one more song from Evita in just a moment. The Rotary Club of Boronia is having an information night. Are you thinking about joining Rotary or just curious about what they do? You don't need to be retired. You don't have to volunteer every week. Just help when you can. You're invited to relax, to a relaxed, friendly evening with the Boronia Rotary Club to hear about their community projects and discover how you can make a difference locally and globally. Meet great people, enjoy complimentary finger food and drinks at reasonable prices at a great social night. It's happening on Tuesday the 26th of May from 6:30 to 8:30 p.m. at the Knox Club, 480 Boronia Road, Wan Turner South. There'll also be a raffle if you wish to take part, and it's $5 for three tickets. They need to hear from you by the 25th of May for catering purposes, and you can either email them at secretary@rotaryboronia.org.au or the telephone number is 0419 003 277. 0419 003 277. They have their website as well, rotaryboronia.org.au. Now, if you need to follow up with us for the telephone number especially, just give us a call here at the station and Joyce will help you. 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Okay, we're still going through the song catalogue of Tim Rice, and again from Evita, here's a very well-known piece, and this is Il Divo.

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Of course, that came from Evita. Now, Tim Rice not only wrote for the musical stage, he also wrote for the movies. And this particular next piece, he wrote with John Barry for the Bond movie Octopussy from 1983, recorded by Rita Coolidge.